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1: 5702, copy file 1 in bus, Barry Road, Harris Circle, Town of Clay. 3440.
0: You can clear me 8 code 6 and put me back out of my detail.
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1: Received. 35551, Barry Road, meet Christopher Tusco, showing 32 resist. 3402, arrive, 3911, clear, 3913, clear, 3944, clear. 4513B watch clear, not a service. 4513D watch clear. 3400 clear.
3: 582 clear.
1: 3402 clear. 4509 arrived.
4: 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I'll be in row.
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5: 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And Washington City and Camille's.
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0: I have the curb officers on the curb line by door 3 having a difficult time with a passenger in a dark gray vehicle.
2: 6-4-3.
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3: 4-5-0-5, clear.
0: Correct.
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2: Physical domestic, 311 Glenwood Ave. 311 Glenwood between Summit and Arlington. Lauren Smith is the caller, driving her daughter, Maya McKee, 14 black female, just returned home from running away. Family members are holding her down so she doesn't run again. 2007.
0: 103 is with them right now. It's a dark gray Tesla, Caucasian male and Caucasian female inside the vehicle, and the other ASO involved is currently standing in front of door 3.
2: Safely, we got it.
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4: Mini 8. Chest pains. 10-10 Ivy Ridge Road, Clarendon Heights Apartments. Between Thurber Street and East Brighton Avenue. Mini 8. Chest pains. 1010 Ivy Ridge Road, Clarendon Heights Apartments. Between Thurber Street and East Brighton Avenue.
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6: 5-4-3.
2: 5-4-3.
6: Landline the complaint on the noise complaint, so you can clear to 6. We'll be en route to the building for a case.
2: Copy on the follow-up on the fall.
1: 2-2-1-1 to control.
6: Fall can clear 11. The follow-up, we're en route to the building.
2: 2-2-1-1.
1: Copy a parking complaint at the airport in front of door number 3. I'll get you a plate in a second.
2: Copy. City is playing ambulance, responding, chest pains, 1010, Ivy Ridge.
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7: Go ahead.
1: New York, Lincoln, Paul, 8164, LPP 8164, should come back to a black Tesla.
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7: Five 5701 on a stop, Bear Road and 481, Village of North Syracuse, 2010.
9: 4501, control.
7: 4501.
9: That unit that was looking for a call on Augusta Drive, I believe the one on Roxborough is probably the one that he's looking at.
3: 3060, clear.
7: Is that regarding the school?
10: 4536.
9: I believe so, yes.
3: 4536.
7: SR15, you want to landline the TA?
10: We're going to be on the west shoulder of the highway if you want to start me another unit.
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3: Copy. 4504, you will start eastbound 690 near Jones Road.
2: 543, copy your message. I'll hold you out on the 4432 South Salon across the East Glen. Paul Buskin will be the 85-2010.
11: Hi, from is the north or south of Jones Road?
3: Looks like he's east of the on-ramp from Jones.
11: 5714, control. How many units does he need?
7: Nova 3 status, all set.
3: 4536, you just need one unit.
7: Receive. 2011.
10: Just one for traffic.
9: 45346, status.
11: All set, no need.
3: Where is it?
4: Lenny 18. Assist. Citizen. 821 East Brighton Avenue, Brighton Towers Building 1. Between Rock Cut Road and Intrepid Lane. Lenny 18. Assist. Citizen. 821 East Brighton Avenue, Brighton Towers Building 1. Between Rock Cut Road and Intrepid Lane.
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8: Yeah.
5: B18 is apartment 618. 680 female. Left assist at 2011.

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2: 5712 clear. Received.
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3: 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Debating their emergency button with MDC not answering.
0: That's affirmative. We called, no answer.
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3: Our information, Channel 5, you're in TMS, responding person here from a fall. Posing view driving to Salina at the point 2017.
6: 4033, trying to get a hold of me.
0: I got an emergency activation. Your status?
6: Code 9. My apologies.
0: Oh, yes. You can disregard. He's all set. Thank you.
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2: 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This is 13.
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0: 613.
2: 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So status check, okay, to have AMR advice.
0: What's room?
1: 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That's R16 clear.

0: 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Between Delaware Street and Cadwell Street. 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Between Delaware Street and Cadwell Street.
1: Many 5 be the front apartment for a 1-year-old male. A ruptured G-tube inside of him. Delta response at 2021.
2: 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Channel 4.
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2: Alger Cold Spring, seizures, Charlie response, 2716, Hilton Wood Road. It's on a point, you must be responding a seizures call. Hilton Wood Road, Tesla Cortina, Televised Center, 2821.
4: 490, start for a possible burglary, 913 Lancaster Ave, 913 Lancaster between Stratford and Buckingham. Ariel DeJesus is the caller. She called DPS that there was somebody in the house. The caller is calling us. Caller is apparently not affiliated with SU. The girlfriend is an alumnus. Could be the landlord, but they can't confirm. 2022.
1: 490, we copy.
3: UBC3. Seizures, Charlie response, 2716 Hilton Wood Road between Pillow Road and Cortina Road for a 77-year-old female having a seizure. Belgium Cold Springs Fire District, 2022.
2: Belgium Cold Springs Rescue. Seizures, Charlie response, 2716 Hilton Wood Road, across the Pillow Road and Cortina Road for Belgium. 77 female had a seizure, Charlie response, 2022.
4: 613.
1: 613.
4: Regarding the status check, AMR wants to be advised because the party has not been specifically located. 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
1: Negative.
4: Copy. 643 arrived. 490, looks like DPS did respond. They're holding the air.
1: 490, I got you. We are not close.
4: Received.
1: Okay, 6, hand me that.
5: Marcellus, A2. 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
4: 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Hey,
2: Belgium Cold Spring Squad 1, you're responding. Journey 1's clear. 2023.
4: 533, status check.
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0: 498-896 update per DPS. The front door is locked. 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
1: Can I answer, Kelly?
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0: Information Jeff Hodgins in the area of Burn Dairy, Overpool Road in Salina. Calls reporting two both males, correction, two white males and a black male, 30 to 40 years of age. We're driving a black Ford Explorer, New York Reg. Lincoln Boy Charlie 3411, LBC 3411. Sick one of them urinated outside and left approximately 5 minutes ago. Under instruction to travel in the point 2028. 4536, copy to stop, John Glenn Boulevard, Cold Springs Road.
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1: I just wanted to point out, there's a motorcycle headed eastbound on 31. I got him at 95 miles an hour. He's headed toward Tenderclay right now. I'm not following.
0: Copy.
2: Copy. A dispute. 1200 Park Street. At Hague Auto Repair across the pond at Kirkpatrick, actually right on the corner of pond. It's a 32-year-old black male customer yelling and threatening to shoot the caller. Notes are sent at 2029.
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0: Let's see, West Jenny and Avery have 20s black female and a 30s black male with some sort of a weapon, possibly a small bat. She left dark gray Chevy Cruze, New York Ridge, Lincoln, George, Tom, 7710, Avery, towards Salve, 2031.
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0: Randy, it's a verbal domestic. 324 Woodbine Ave, across the Glen Cove and Sunnycrest. Meeling at Thion is calling. Verbal in the background. Bunch of notes I sent him.
1: 490, we copy.
2: Control 4401.
0: 440.
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0: Hey, Paul, I'll give you a few minutes, please.
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0: 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You good, Norris?
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3: Got it.
5: 463.
0: 463, good.
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2: 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Pitted deer, showing 044 on the caller. So we actually got a call now for the deer. It's going to be in the middle of the intersection as well.
3: 4704, for instance, in the area, Willett Parkway and Bellevue Lane, caller's a concerned passerby. A white female in her 30s, though, standing in the middle of the road, appeared to be in a daze, wearing black clothing with an orange or pink backpack. Don't see any weapons, unknown intoxication.
0: 4524, can you hear me?
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7: Have a harassment waiting at the building. 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And a burglary invest on Seneca.
2: Copy 4523.
0: Copy. 23, you can leave it. Leave me on it for now. I'll go check the intersection for the animal.
7: Pull for territories.
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0: Can add me to an item source. I'll see if I can help.
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2: Yeah. Five 707 Kevin Devine T Lee Mulray between South Street Road and Sphinx Road, Panorama South.

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3: 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Sergeant's been notified.
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0: 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Five, 5-2-4 clear.

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3: 5714, control.
2: 714.
3: I'm having issues with my CAD. I'm going to have to restart my computer. Send me any traffic over there.
2: Okay. Well, 507 clear. 5706, WNT, South Atlanta, between Conifer and Richfield in the city.

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0: 481 on disabled vehicle.

0: Yeah, 3727 and 5705, copy, Sioux Falls Party. Albert Street, across Black Thunder's Drive.
1: 27.

0: The parking lot of the Jordan United Methodist Church, 63 Elridge Street, across the Jordan Road and Lockpenner's Drive. Call from Alyssa Leskevitz regarding a Madison Riker repair and 17 white female. And the 7 she's going to kill herself. She's in a parking lot in a silver Kia Forte. No weapons or intoxication. No injury. If needed, the callback number for the females in the notes. Nothing further.
1: 27, copy.
0: Oh, yes, 2044.
2: Five 707, clear me a 1 and send it.
3: 443-440 status.
0: Got it.
4: Also.
3: 36.
0: 3911 control, copy is up.
3: 494 is logged in.
0: 3911. North Street, just off East Seneca Street, Lincoln, Sam Adam, 4251, LSA 4251, on a black Subaru. It's for Albert Street. The caller is reporting the suicidal party has left the church southbound on Jordan, passing the Maple Grove Cemetery. Looks like the caller believes she may be heading to the caller's house at 201 West Main Street, apartment 2A Adam. Currently, the caller is plotting the female on Life 360. I do not have a plate. I'll try to see if I can locate one.
3: 05, copy.
1: T7, copy. It was a gray what, Control?
0: Silver Kia Forte.
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5: 644, copy your message. Checking the 200 block of Fitch, cross of Dudley and South Gaddis. Possibly intoxicated male, 30 to 40 years of age, black coat, gray hooded sweatshirt, brown pants. Last seen heading towards Delaware on foot, 2046.
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7: 58174, 1400 block of Midland Ave.
8: 4101, clear.
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6: Yes, 3401, 3404, copy of physical domestic in progress. Deerfield Road off Tilden Drive into it.
0: 01, 04. Against for the suicidal party in Jordan. Looking at previous calls involving her, looks like a father, James Hebert, who has a gray Kia Forte registered to him. Couldn't find anything for the female. His is Henry Robert Mary 5655 HRM 5655 2010 Kia Forte, gray in color.
5: AVAC 3, clear. 2048.
6: 3401, 3404. And 3402. 412 Deerfield Road. 412 Deerfield Road off Saginaw Drive and Tilden Drive in DeWitt, apartment number 5. Caller is a Robert Gaelic. You can hear his neighbors fighting. Says very violent and out of control. Doesn't know the names of these neighbors here. Possibly a Chastity, unknown last.
1: 27, I copy. I'm out here now at the Methodist Church. Nobody here. I'll check down Jordan.
3: 3401.
0: Okay.
6: 3911, clear.
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0: Go rescue 14, you're responding.
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0: Thanks for the call on Jordan. The caller says the female has just turned on to Dublin. The caller is looking to speak to somebody at 201 West Main Street in the village of Elbridge, apartment 2. Hey, Adam.
1: 5707, I'm a route.
0: Yeah.
2: 05, copy. I'm almost to the apartment.
0: Yeah.
3: 27 Control. I'm in the village of Elbridge now. I didn't have anything between my village and Elbridge.
0: Yeah.
4: Unit 643, status check.
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0: 4523 to 4536. 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
1: Yeah, for me.
0: Yeah, we're a little ways up.
2: 531-533, can you landline TA regarding your current call?
1: Don Rescue 1 arrived.
3: Copy.
4: Yeah, 3101-3100, copy an occupied suspicious vehicle. Myron, near Jones.
5: 01.

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1: Braylon 01-00 in the area, Myron and Jones. The caller does not wish to speak to you. It's a gray or silver four-door, possibly a Honda sedan. It's been parked in an awkward spot near some bushes in a darker part of the road. One occupant at least. The caller couldn't get a reg. Nothing further.
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0: 6-31 in service.
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3: 4401 can cancel. I was able to open it.
1: It's on a point for responding to alarm on the boulevard across the Wolf Hollow, Palma Onaga.
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5: 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It's on a point fire responding CO alarm, Lakeview Road, cause of side address, Tonegatus, 2054.
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3: 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Ramirez Davia is the caller regarding a party that has an order of protection against her, keeps driving by her house. Copy the rest of the notes, 2054.
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1: Go ahead.
5: 2195 Connell Terrace, across Crego Street and Dexter Parkway. Self-caller, don't have a name for him yet. Asking for emails for his wife because she's not in a good state of mind. Hey, Sheila Giannetto, phone number and age. It's like two children screaming in the background on a phone call as well. No weapons, no intoxication. New York, Mary George, George, 7345. Mary George, George, 7345. No need for staff.
1: 4 times, both made around. Copy.
5: Yeah.
6: 27 control. 3727. Complainant stated she was at fast track in that vehicle. I just located it. Henry Robert Mary 5655. Henry Robert Mary 5655. I'll be out interviewing her.
5: Yeah, but she's in the vehicle.
1: 3401 arrived.
7: 5707. I'll be at fast track as well.
3: Units update from 761 regarding Martin Luther Hall. Suspect with a long gun was last seen on Rose Ave towards McBride at 1847.
7: Nova 3 arrived at the hospital. Marcellus A1 off the air, 2056.
5: Town Rescue 1, you're clear. 3-1-0, they're arrived. Salve Car 2 responding. Tag 3.
3: 531 arrived.
5: 3-1-0-1 arrived.
1: 4401 clear.
5: 3102 clear.
4: 583 will be 89 to the new PSB for a case. No need for checks.
3: Copy.
1: The unit for a traffic hazard, East Genesee Street and Town Drive in Manlius.
3: 651.
6: 3912.
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5: It's on a point. You must be spawning a false call to Brookdale Bellevue, Hunting Blower, Tunnel Onondaga, 2057.
3: Harassment invest Bellevue and Onondaga. Bellevue and Onondaga called in by the fire department. A homeless male in the corner of Bellevue and Onondaga requesting police regarding juveniles that were harassing him. 2057.
1: 3912, in the area of East Genesee Street and Town Drive in Manlius. A male child, unknown age, was riding an electric scooter heading westbound on Genesee. Very dark clothing and difficult to see.
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0: 641 Burglary and Vest, 507 Grand Ave, 507 Grand, first floor between Hoffler and Holden. Kamaya Butler is the caller. I believe somebody broke into the home, took items. She also just possibly got evicted today. I don't know if that's involved. 2059.
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4: 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Unit 661 and 641, domestic with injuries, 524 West Seneca Turnpike, 524 West Seneca between Smith and Ames. Donald Lalonde is the caller, not involved on scene. Received a call from a friend, Rebecca Dempster, 40s white female, versus boyfriend, who's a 40s white male. Don't have a name. There's possible intoxication. She did request an ambulance, said that she couldn't call herself. Could you further if I get it? 2101.
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2: 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The alarm went off, nothing seen. Deck 4 for Fable, 2102.
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0: 6, 41 arrived. 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
2: 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It's a black male with his head down, approximately 25 to 30 years of age, not responding, in a white SUV, possible Canada registration, Paul Sam King, 987, PSK 987. 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
3: 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Eastbounder 5 near Hinsdale Road, Camille's.
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3: From the 2 Eastbounder 5, color subs between Hinsdale and Fairmount. Some type of debris on the highway.
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10: Squad 3 is going to be clear, and you can go ahead and close it.
0: Any for hazardous conditions southbound 481, Brewerton Road Bridge, Town of Clay.
10: 4563.
1: 4513.
12: Engine 5, of course.
0: 4513 and 63, hazardous condition southbound 481, near the Brewerton Road Bridge, Town of Clay. Caller to passerby reporting a male walking southbound wearing a bright yellow vest, no weapons, seeing no intoxication. Both units en route 2112, 4521 clear.
11: Control Waves 1 responding.
0: 4511 clear.
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1: Okay.
2: 444 and 451, it's a burglary alarm. 818 Wolf Street at the Colonial Laundromat. 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

0: 451-363. The caller is stating they're possibly closer to Henry Clay in the southbound lane.
1: Table ladder, you're clear. Closing out the call, 2117.
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0: 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Copy, thank you.

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0: 451461, it's a suicide complaint, 373 Willamette Drive at Willamette Arms Apartments, apartment number 4, between Turtle and Lemoyne. Caller is Misty Norris, she's a 35-year-old female. She cut herself with a blade from a pencil sharpener. She's in her room right, correction, she's waiting out front,
1: 2119. 391,
2: what's
1: in service?
2: 451.
3: 531, 533 status.
2: 533, also no need.
3: Received.
0: No firm, AMR's in route.
2: Yeah.
4: 441, we're in service. We'll take a call.
3: Don, rescue 1 of course, 2119.
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3: Copy, a loud complaint coming from a burgundy sedan, 1800 block of East Fayette, near Westcott, notes are sent.
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2: 443.
0: 443.
7: 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You can air us about suicidal. They're around the corner.
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0: 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Brookdale, Liverpool, on Blanche Road in Salina, pinpoint 2122.
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1: 41 northbound, just south of the Enriquez Bridge, King Sam George, 4407.
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0: 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Let's see, 1728 South Ave. Copy the notes.
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5: I just went through again. 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
2: 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Number 3 is clear. So, all the squad 2 logged on.
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2: Got it.
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4: 653, domestic with injuries at 504 West Brighton Ave, apartment 1 off of Hatch and Kirk Park, meeting with Tawanda O'Neill regarding her niece, Kavia McKinnon, 20-year-old black female, showing a possible file 5 for CMS out of the city, attacked her mother, no weapons, at 2129.
6: 461, getting flagged down 4 and 5, southbound.
0: 4501 wanting to assist Orchard State Department, 109 Enders Drive, Apartment 4, Mila Lisa Cruz, her son Elijah Gondo, 21-year-old Hispanic male knocking on the door, full order protection, unknown weapons on an intox, showing 32 resist on the male half.
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3: 570 City Unit going to the call with Elijah. He had a large knife on him last time we dealt with him about 4 days ago.
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0: 643. 4501, 5722, did you copy that?
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4: 643, going to have you en route to the domestic with injuries at 504 West Brighton Ave. Copy, the notes are sent to you at 2130.
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643, another caller, Asia McKinnon on the phone, stating that her daughter attacked her as well. They're stating that they're intoxicated on spike. No weapons still mentioned.

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5: Nova 7, copy and route. It's chest pain struggle response, 129 Dulshire Drive, crossing Maryland Ave and Buckley Road. And for a 70-year-old male, chest pains and abdominal pains. North Chinese Fire District, 2135.
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1: Okay,
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1: Unit 521.
8: 521.
1: 451 arrived.
8: 491.
1: 491.
8: Can I just say that burglar alarm at the Dollar General were able?
1: Copy. 521 physical domestic at 206 South Warren Street at Otro Cinco in front of that at East Washington and East Fayette. Male is on the line asking for police to respond. They're arguing in Spanish in the background, and he says that a female is hitting him in the face. Nothing further at this time at 2136.
8: 21, copy.
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0: 159 Crowley Street, apartment 8 off of Dakin and East Fayette. Third-party caller from out of state. Notes are sent to you at 2138. 533, clear.
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4: 02, you calling?
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5: 461.
2: Are there any responders from previous calls?
5: Nothing in the immediate calls. 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
2: 541, can you change this to a pick call? 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
6: Clear. Fire from Channel 5, and CMS responding, chest pain, Dilshire Drive, Thomas Clay, and point 2140. Four, five, six, three, clear. Yeah, 3402, status check. Three, four, zero, two, clear.
0: Five, two, one. The name of the caller is Lewis Colon Torres, showing possible 32s for arm resists or signal 44s, but it comes back to multiple names. And the female half is going to be Jalisca Delgado. She's requesting an ambulance and AMR staging.
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0: 541, clear. 651, clear.
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7: Copy, Miranda, 2141.
5: Yes, yeah, on a point. Fire responding to a carbon monoxide alarm, 210 Erie Street, 2141.
0: Unit 631 and 661.
7: Unit 3923, status check.
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0: 631 and 661, call for police at 323 Roland Street, 323 Roland Street off of South Gaddis and Harriman. Female caller asking for police, nothing further at this time at 2141.
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0: Truck 3. 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Carbon monoxide. 210 Erie Street. Between Milton Avenue and Willis Avenue. Truck 3. Alarm. Carbon monoxide. 210 Erie Street. Between Milton Avenue and Willis Avenue.
1: Yeah.

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0: 531 and 533, received a call from the grandmother of Adriana as well, requesting a status check on the home.
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2: Units on a point, EMS responding to a heart problem, 156 Stafford Ave, 2144.
0: K96 arrived.
3: Mini 9. Cardiac. 156 Stafford Avenue. Between James Street and North Cliff Road. Mini 9. Cardiac. 156 Stafford Avenue. Between James Street and North Cliff Road.
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4: 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It's going to be reports of a 16 male difficulty breathing. 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
3: Jordan, I copy 16 male difficulty breathing. What was the address one more time?
0: 463 Clear.
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2: 4502, K93. 208 Garden City Drive. Then an assault just occurred. Three more of a physical domestic just occurred. Between Biltmore and Biltmore Street, me with Jamie Shire regarding our nephew, Austin Mowry, 31-year-old white male, was intoxicated and threw the car down the stairs, punched him in the face. No weapons. Nephew was intoxicated, left on foot, wearing jeans and other clothing.
0: 57761. 57761.
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1: 563 and 541, copy a call for EMS at 262 East Onondaga, the Catholic Charities Warming Shelter. It's going to be in front of that. Security Val Pitts is calling regarding a 30-year-old conscious and breathing, laying outside with blood coming from his mouth and nose. Unknown what happened to him. He's unable to say at 2156.
2: Sorry, 57. 41, got it.
0: 431.
1: 431.
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0: 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Copy the notes, 2157.
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0: 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It looks like the son, Emmett Lando, 16 white males, showing possibly 32 armed.
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4: 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So it's not responsive and not waking up.
2: Hazel rescue unconscious person, Delta response, 4571 Salve Road.
4: Units are on route 2159. The caller, we have the caller, the paid mother on the line, says 18-year-old son is schizophrenic. As per the notes, there is possibly a suicide attempt. He expressed some ideations earlier in day.
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4: Correction. They texted her about 15 minutes ago with suicidal ideations. Apparently he's waking up now.
1: 641 arrived.
2: James Little, South of Rescue. Unconscious person, Delta response, 45713 Road off East Seneca Turnpike. For James Little, South of 18-year-old male, was unconscious, possibly now in and out of consciousness, is breathing at Delta response. 2200.
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3: K93-02, did you just go in the side door here?
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4: 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I got another place for it. 445. 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
12: 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Thank you.
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11: 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I put the wrong plate in there. 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
3: What's up?
4: 2-8 units responding to Salve Road. Last note is conscious and breathing again. I believe it's a seizure.
3: Whoa, Boise.
1: 403, cop.
3: 584 to 413.
2: 413, is that on 4?
3: Affirm, sir. Do we have a time frame here when he came down the street?
5: Fire control, south of car 1 route.
2: South of car 1 responding.
6: 647 to 649.
7: Fire control, south of rescue 7 responding.
2: Rescue 7 responding. Romeo, since you're on the air, 147 does have blinks, but I think they're all turned off because I'm not activating them right now.
8: 541.
2: Gainesville rescue response status.
1: 541, go ahead.
8: Yeah, my guy over here is just smoking spike. He's all set. They're going to treat him. Almost over.
1: Copy.
6: Please, the other one was 1406 South McBride, right at the corner. That's where he stops in front of after he changes.
4: 3923, clear.
2: Copy that.
4: 3404 arriving.
9: 641.
1: 641, go ahead.
4: 3911, clear.
9: Can you amend to a child complaint here, 6 and 10, please?
1: Copy.
2: Hazel base.
8: Awaiting driver and crew.
1: Medical hospital.
2: Copy, James. Live south of Jensen route.
10: Oh, south of car 3 arrived with PV.
2: It's on 8 point. You must use spotting part problems. Maxwell Road and Delta Camillus, 2206. Car 3 arrived with the police at 2206.
1: Wave 1, our problem felt response, 5 Maxwell Road.
2: 413 to Romeo, did he ever actually cross?
5: Fire control, Southwood, Cartura.
2: Copy, Chief, you're on scene, 2207. McBride, do we need to look east of McBride or no? 3404, patient has a pulse, diagonal breathing.
4: Received.
1: Wave 1, heart problem, stealth response, 5 Maxwell Road, between 1st Street and McLaughlin Street for a 62-year-old female with high blood pressure and leg swelling. Camillus Fire District, 2207. 431, clear.
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7: 3402-03, you can cancel. I'm going to be closer. I'm seeing momentarily.
5: James, Rescue 23, en route.
2: Rescue 23, respond. 5, so there is coverage of the route 11 between Windacre and Sutton Lights.
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4: 3403, clear. 3402, arrived.
2: 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And logged up.
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3: 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Hurry, Chief URC, move the rescue, 2208.
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4: Copy.
0: 533, clear. 4514 to control.
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0: 650 and 661, copy a civil dispute at 325 Coolidge Ave, the downstairs apartment. That's 325 Coolidge Ave off of Sterling and Cheney. Meeting with Jacob Niche regarding his subtenant, Kai Williams, 22-year-old white male, is doing meth in the residence and refusing to leave. No weapons. However, the male is known to carry a fixed knife that he carries on his side at 2210.
1: 3921, clear.
2: 660, I copy.
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3: 4508.

information from Madison County. Apparently, they've been receiving continuous calls from a 911-only cell phone that's plotting at 1648 Orange Delphi, across the 80 in Ponair in the town of Fabius. The female on the line keeps repeating hello. Constructor of 8 meters. Don't have anything further. Here's Newt 2250.

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1: Yeah, that 4-5, 0-8.
2: 0-8.
1: I don't know if you saw that last note or not. Madison called back. Apparently they're on the line with the female again. It's open line. Sounds like she's possibly walking. I don't have an update on the location as to where.
2: 4501 on transport. Copy.
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0: 3923.
1: 3923. Cabin to the stops and chops corners. I'm arrived. Proceed. 4531, Kevin UVNC,
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0: 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Woods Ave North in Salina at the point 2230.
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1: Okay, 28, 22, 32.
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3: Archer and Lincoln Chief in the air.
5: Jordan A1 at the hospital.
11: Archer Jones, Elkar 1-0.
1: It's 4302, 4300, copy of verbal domestic, Charles F.
3: Carwin responding. Carwin just got an update from ADT. Question to cancel false alarm from steam from the shower.
11: 4302 from 4. 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I'll continue for now until Lincoln Chief answers up.
3: Copy.
1: 209 Charles Cressa Conklin and Woods Tasha Evans is the caller. It's an expert from the Sean Armalot knocking at the door. She disconnected.

0: One's a 30-year-old male. The other's a 50-year-old male, both intoxicated with minor injuries. Tries on the need for a second ambulance. Maryville Fire District, 2234.
1: 494, I'm sorry, go again.
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1: Yeah. 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
4: 4300, left.
9: 444.
8: 4302, left.
1: 444.
4: Yeah.
9: Okay, MDT, so can you just clear me your 11, please? 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
3: 4522, copy the stop. Johns Parkway, 7th North Street, Salina.

0: 5.0 for any mileage. Go ahead. Plus one.
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0: Hoffler. 391-2 clear.
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1: Yeah, 450, right, status.
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4: 450-810-4, can you start an ambulance to our location, female looking to be transported?
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1: Copy. 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
3: 441 on harassment in progress, 127 neutral court between Mary and Pond.
4: Head pain.
3: 127 neutral court, callers.
1: Copy.
0: Please work right on harassment.
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3: Kaylee Matisse saying that people and kids are trying to fight, seven people, all different ages in front of the house here, yelling to come outside to fight, all showed up on foot. Have it out at 2238.
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5: 4505, Cavalry MDT, northbound dog, I'm between Welsh and Scene, Gifford.
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8: Calumet Crossing, New York Ridge, Lincoln King George, 4745, LKG 4745 on a black Cadillac.
0: 531, clear.
8: Received.
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5: 43, Zizzer, I kept your transport route to Valley Drive in the city.
0: Waves 1, transporting St. Joe's.
2: 7-0, mark first refusal.
5: Okay, 2242. Yeah, 4514-5724, copy a physical domestic from Rose Path on the Van Buren.
2: 24.
0: 4514.
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1: 4522, your status.
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5: 4522, also copy another plate.
1: Go ahead. 3910-141, yeah. Clear, copy.
5: New York, Mary Charles Henry, 1124, MCH 1124. The Floral Trailer Park, 376 Primrose Path, across the Floral Park Lane and Rosewood Road. Hey, Nicole Phillips is the caller, putting her boyfriend is attacking her daughter. That's all I have so far.
1: Appreciate it.
9: 44, go ahead.
0: Maybach 6, meet police on scene for evaluation at the Syracuse Lash and Beauty, 117 at South Main Street.
8: 22 is armed and dangerous on the RO.
10: 704, you can hand me that.
9: Copy, we're not out with them. Thank you.
4: Copy. 708, Mark Miranda.
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0: Maybach 6, meet police on scene for evaluation in the parking of the Syracuse Lash and Beauty, 117 South Main Street between Church Street and Ferguson Ave. Meet police on scene for evaluation of a 24-year-old male, intoxicated. North Syracuse Fire District, 2243.
11: 521, we're able to booking ending mileage 39.
0: 521, copy.
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4: 4302 clear and logged off. 4505 clear. 4526 AWATCH, go to login. 4524 AWATCH as well.
8: 4522.
12: Did you get any return on that original plate?
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8: Negative.
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0: New back to on scene.
8: 3910, clear. 3944, clear.
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0: New back 3 on scene. 461 is on scene.
14: 4300, control.
4: 4300.
14: With the lack of cooperation from the caller, can you amend this to an assist to citizen?
4: Yeah.
15: Fire Chief Fabius, Fire 18, and Route 1 EMG.
8: 4551 arrived.
4: Fabius Squad 18 responding.
16: Yeah. 4505, you can admit domestic with a weapon until I advise.
4: Three nine two one. Can you put me out with one male in the cops parking lot? Negative eyes on the 10. All right, Steve. You guys for the trailer park call. Apparently, Kira's boyfriend is also on scene. Dylan, unknown last. He was choked by Anthony. EMS has been refused so far.
8: Received.
4: And also, Anthony is intoxicated.
0: 582 clear.

0: We're into it. Jeremy 10, and if you could, spare me EMS. White male, approximately 40 year old of age.
1: Unit 541 and 531.
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3: 3923. Four stops in Manlius for Bayville.
1: 440 is clear.
4: 31.
0: Village of Manlius. I'm all set. You can. No rush.
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5: 3920 control. I'll be pulling up to 21's location.
6: Received. What's the reason for EMS? Is it an eval?
1: 541 and 531. Copy a hang up call at 105 Edna Road. 105 Edna Road off of Gary and Hayes. Caller possibly is Cynthia Connor. Talking very fast, speaking in an unknown language, but did say she was raped by someone and was seen at the hospital. Showing previous PIC calls at 2248.
0: Ah, firm. Appears highly intoxicated.
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7: 651, I apologize. Can I get the DR again?
8: He is for Permills. Apparently the caller's grandmother is also arriving on scene, and the caller has disconnected.
1: 51, the DR is 294-483, 294-483.
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8: 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Would you like to hear?
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10: May I say to me, please, on scene 119 West Seneca Street, tops.
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8: 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Has two Brookdale off on Boulevard.
10: Manlius A2. Be police on scene for an eval. The Tops Plaza. 119 West Seneca Street off Flume Road from Manlius A2. Police arrived. 40s male ETOH looking for an eval. Manlius Fire District, 2249.
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9: 490 on a physical domestic, 217 Rivoli Avenue, between Pleasant View and Wainwright Ave. Caller is Kelly McGonaghan, reporting her nephew, Christian Korn, 12-year-old, dark-skinned black male, versus her boyfriend, Todd Korn, 54-year-old, white male. 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The nephew, Chris, is freaking out. 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
2: 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Bailey Road, meet with Kendra De Palma regarding her husband, Eric De Palma, 56-year-old white male. Left around 21:53 hours after an argument in a silver Mazda. 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They say he was possibly heading to Utica or was in Utica.
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0: 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Females heard saying, can you please go outside of my apartment? Never answered the call taker at all. They're attempting a call back now. Rapid is showing possibly 121 Woodbine Ave with a 95% confidence factor, 2257.
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2: Units heading to Woodbine. 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
0: Yeah, 533.
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0: With 531, it's a dispute 1801 Theory Boulevard East at the men's shelter. Alan McLean, 36-year-old black male in the vestibule, refusing to leave. Answer set. 3944.
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1: Novi ambulance, say 4 year sign abdominal pain alpha response, 111 River Park Drive.
2: Five eight four, you're all set there still. I captured on two.
0: Three two zero two clear. Northbound units on a point. EMS is responding to a abdominal pain complaint. River Park Drive, cross of Meadow River Drive, down a clay. End of point 2307.
3: Sorry, 584, all set.
1: 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Horace Corners Fire District, Station 2 area, alpha response 2307. AVEX 6, logged off.
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0: 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Assist. 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Between Rugby Road and Elsner Street. Mini 9. Assist. Citizen. 408 Helen Street. Between Rugby Road and Elsner Street.
1: K-9-3, got your property check. End unit for a signal 79 with a deer. Be East Taft Road across Don Street, Town of Clay.
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0: 45-13 and any unit to assist. 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
1: Yeah, Three Falls, Route Response, Corner Melrose Drive, cross of John and Jane Streets, 50-year-old male. Injuries after fall, Route Response, North Circus Fire District at 2315.
2: The one is 3260 Erie, cross of Thompson and Oric, Serenity Moore is the caller. Employee there, looking to speak to the customer, refusing to leave the drive-thru, I believe. A navy blue sedan, New York registration, Lincoln, X-ray George, 1927. A black male wearing all black. Appears to be a dispute over a food order and a refund. The registration provided returns on a black 2006 Honda CR-V. Address out of the area.
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3: 461.
4: 461.
0: 4513 and any unit to assist. It's going to be at 119-119 Roxborough Circle, the Orchard Estates Apartments, down to Salina. Came in from a neighbor, John Kapruski. It's going to be going on in either apartment 5 or 6 regarding mother and son, confirmed relationship, items being thrown. Son is Zach, unknown last name, 25-year-old white male. Mother is going to be a 50s white female. No weapons mentioned, unknown intoxication.
5: Mount to a verbal, please.
4: Copy.
6: 4501, clear me at 12 and 38, found it.
0: Will do.
7: Control me back, clear me on
1: it. Anyway, can you repeat? A lot of feedback.
7: A2 responding.
0: Dorson units on a point. EMS is responding to a false complaint. Melrose Drive, cross of John Street, Village North Syracuse. End of point, 2316.
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1: That's 4514431, clear.
3: 3923.
2: Yeah, 9 Saga Road near West Holm Boulevard. No plate. It's going to be a black Ford sedan.
4: Mom's uncooperative and leaving. Tram 810, take a son.
3: Okay.
5: Caller Carker, New York Lincoln, David William, 4153. New York LDW, 4153, black charger.
3: Okay.
2: Question Toyota.
6: I caught the first half. And mother is uncooperative and what?
3: Trace. Yeah, 3921, 3920 status. 20 all set, no need. There, no need, 2318.
6: 70, you might be right at the time.
3: Okay.
1: 4529 is control. I'll be all set here.
6: The memorandum.
3: 3404, did you cover that?
1: Unit 431.
3: Copy, 70.
1: 431.
3: Flight control, copy flight. 5704, your time was 2319. 25, good.
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4: 4513, control.
1: 431, copy a sick person call, 2131 James Street, apartment 3, 2131 James Street, apartment 3, off of Clifton Place. Call originally came in because his partner kept falling and was acting erratically, not making any sense, and was intoxicated. They have him back on the line now. He's requesting police response. State's AMR told him that they're leaving and that they should call us for the police. The patient is a Mathlu McClare. He's acting erratic and running room to room, taking his shoes on and off. 2319.
3: 4513. 431,
1: copy.
3: Cancel everybody else. 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
9: I still have an MDT issue. You could clear me at 10 off of this chocolate point and the dispute as well. Thank you.
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0: 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Fire 41, you also left.
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1: Location is going to be apartment 6. We're going to 7 the domestic and make a noise complaint there. Clear that at 6.
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2: 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Assist. Citizen. 408 Helen Street. Between Rugby Road and Elsner Street. 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

0: 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Four five, three and one, if you're clear for DMV.
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1: And I say 2, you're transporting at 2326.
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0: City and Town Point of Information Fire and EMS responding to chest pains, 438 Boston Street, 2327. Four three one clear. Unit 451 clear.
1: 340102, if you want to hold off on that, but it's quite got a disturbance, likely a PIC, Thompson Road, off carrier.
2: 340102, hold.

0: Mini 17. Chest pains. 438 Boston Street. Between Caleb Avenue and Burnett Avenue. Mini 17. Chest pains. 438 Boston Street. Between Caleb Avenue and Burnett Avenue.
1: Mini 17 is a 19-year-old male with chest pain and difficulty breathing. 2328. Unit 444.
2: Sit the Comfort Inn, 6491 Thompson off Carrier Circle, and Amanda Ramirez is the caller. Whispering, sounds muscle of PAC, so there's some banging in the hallway in front of her room, which is 322. There is a previous PAC call involving her here, something similar. Nothing further.
3: 02, copy for both.
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0: 26 series 294454. 294454. It's my suspicious person from earlier. Show me en route to 1405 Graymore Way to speak with the complainant.
1: Copy. Thank you for checks when you get there.
0: Yeah, get all of you all set.
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2: We need 17 in service.
3: Four, five, five, three, clear. Control to units 4551, 4552.
4: 5-2.
5: 440, can you force me out of service if my computer's not working?
3: We just got a return on the ping. It's going on Chaminade Road between Old River and Route 291 in town of Marcy. So that's going to be Utica County.
2: Copy. I still have you on that call. Did you want me to clear you off that first?
3: Correct. No, not again.
5: Oh, yeah, my bad. You cleared it on 11.
2: Copy.
4: Copy. Can you just notify whoever primary agency over there to be on lookout? Stop and hold.
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2: 441, copy of suicidal party, 206 Village Drive, apartment 4. 206 Village Drive, apartment 4, off of Linwell Terrace. Caller Juliana Waldron was requesting to go to CPAP. Looks like Helio tried to respond to the house. There was no response to the doorbell. So we're going to have police start. The patient is also 14 weeks pregnant. She was also having a verbal altercation with her boyfriend at the beginning of the call, but did state that he left 2337.
1: I'm over on Buckingham. There's no, like, firework wrappers or any signs of anything over here.
3: 41 copy.
0: 3404 control. Copy. The first one that came in right before that was people in Berry Park setting off fireworks.
4: You can send me the noise complaint.
1: Copy that. I'll head that way and see what I can find.
0: Yeah. Copy.
3: 444, 6 and 10.
2: Copy.
0: 5-2-1, right.
4: Mailing his duty chief off here.
5: 89 to fire control. Could you send me an ambulance?
2: Received. Do you have a nature?
5: Need assistance evaluating patient.
2: Receive, we'll let him know. Mini 17 off here.
0: 29-20, have a departure.
4: Mailing this letter off here.

0: 41.
1: Go ahead.
0: Yeah, they got the containers over here from fireworks in Berry Park in the parking lot. There's nobody around, though.
1: Copy. I'll just dupe them together into the Berry Park one.
2: 444, do we know if we stay up by line?

0: We had Helio try to reach out, and they said that she hasn't been able to be called back or anything. We have a phone number if you want a data to try and call back.
1: Reference, that'd be perfect. It's going to be a secure build.
0: Copy.
2: 543, clear. Five 584, copy, must have entered MDC.

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1: Comms unit 2211.

0: I want.
1: I just got a call from Americans stating they need police at South Baggage due to an irate passenger. They said it was a female who just came off of a Watertown flight. Unit 441 arrived.
2: Three 404 rep. Three 401 and 2 both rep.
1: Unit 444.
3: 444, go ahead.
1: We had the TA try to call with no answer, and then Dana went and called. Somebody answered, then hung up immediately. Looks like he's going to try one more time.
3: Copy, thank you.

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1: Hey, do you have a description of the passenger?
2: Negative. They just said she was screaming at the employees.
1: Okay.
3: 3201, I got your traffic stop. Route 31, across New Country Drive, down to Cicero.
2: I can call back and try to get some more information.
4: 444, we had noise from the second callback.
5: Copy. We also got noise out the door, so it's going to be a 4. That's 9 for now. Okay, she called back.

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1: Encore Rescue, Charlie response for abdominal pain, 302 Tower F.
0: 2242.
2: Northwest Unit Vena Point, EMS is responding to a abdominal pain complaint. Tower Ave, across the Craigie Street, down as Lina. End of point, 2345.
1: Glencore Rescue, say Charlie response for abdominal pain, 302 Tower Ave, across the Craigie Street, in Swan Ave, 48-year-old male, 2346.
2: 3201 clear.

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0: Going to send you this suspicious party. It's 201 East Jefferson. Looks like it's Pink Rock Culture. Amanda Rogers appears to be the employee. She's locked the doors and hiding in a bathroom because there's been a 40s black male wearing a black sweatsuit going back and forth in front of the windows for about the last half hour. He keeps looking inside. Doesn't know if he's casing the place or waiting for her to leave.
1: Through and Cody. 641 copy.
0: 661, I got your clear. I'm going to put you back out. 644.
1: 644.
0: Six 661-644, Purple Domestic, 616 Atlantic Ave, 616 Atlantic, between Shirley and Valley. Natasha Evans is your 85 regarding the son's ex-girlfriend. It's at Danasia. Doesn't know her last name. Black female, approximately 20s. She's on the porch threatening to call her and her son. 2348.
2: 61 copy.
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3: 4FA, is your 4RAC? 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
4: 4522.
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4: 4531, bud.
2: Put me out with one at Salt Springs, just east of Sleepy Hollow.
4: Got it. Any close to an assist on that?
6: 3923, I'm right around the corner.
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3: 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It's going to be at 7360 Oswego Road. It's going to be the Super 8. Called in by employee Danley Jochen. It's going to be a 30 to 40-year-old white female outside wearing a gray jacket, black pants, has a dog with her. She is under the influence, no weapons seen. She's requesting police but can't provide a reason why and isn't talking much and not properly.
6: New Act 2, that's one.
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1: Could you put me in a traffic complaint? 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
2: 6 from 85, locked up and left, increase 6.
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3: 4531.
4: Northern units on a point. EMS is responding to a laceration complaint. East Taft Road, across the Basketball Road, town of Cicero. And a point 2357.
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3: 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Clear to 6 mile.
1: 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Festival Road, Fremont Road. 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
0: Bridgeport Rescue. On a hemorrhage alpha response, 6975 East Taft Road, across Fremont Road. It's a Bridgeport BD apartment upstairs above the garage. It's a 30-year-old female. 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
1: 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Six six one or 644, y'all set.
0: 5724 clear.
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0: 641. Copy, loose dog, 217 Marguerite Ave, last seen on Marguerite heading towards Hunt. Copy that, I'll tell me if you need a 10.
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0: Mariah Parker was the caller from 217. There is a Bradley Parker there in level 1 that you make contact.
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0: 4508 Dispute 300, Route 281 in Tully at the Aldi warehouse. Me with Antoinette Manos at door M. Michael 4. A driver having a dispute with employees now refusing to leave. He's wearing a green vest and tan pants. Copy.
1: 444, Peter Tang.
2: Copy. At 08.
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1: 3101, 3102, it's a hanging, 4915 West Genesee Street in the town of Camillus. Building A, Adam, apartment number 2 off Yorkshire Boulevard, Rowena Drive. It's a caller on the line reporting their son hung themselves. We're still getting further for you. It's 019.
4: 4525, I'm close, you could have me.
0: 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Building A, Adam, apartment A2. Have a attempt by hanging for a male. 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Working on further. 019.
1: Copy, got shot.
3: 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That's Yorkshire Boulevard, Rowena Drive. I don't need mail. Reported hanging. Complaint is now cut him down. Fairmount Park District at 0019.
4: 4525 Control, what's the mail status?
0: 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Rescue 2, female caller did cut the mail down. We're attempting pre-arrivals.
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4: Copy.

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0: Yeah, it's Camille's possibly going to be an obvious.

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1: Ferrari Rescue 2, you arrive.
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0: Give me a minute to an EMS call and clear me, Nate.
2: Receive.
3: Unit 2-2 Westmont Control. I'll be clearing a 6.
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0: 491.
1: Same as an assault, 140 East Bissell, across of Rockland and South. Female caller, unknown name, saying the man just attacked me. Refusing to answer other further questions. No answer on callback. Previous call from an Alyssa Johnson at 140.
0: 491. You just had us 563 stop.
2: Are you just one responding?
0: Got it.
1: So George Smith at this address, level 3.
3: 6-1, copy.
4: 6-1, copy.
3: Emergency 2 to fire control.
1: Rescue 2.
3: Vegas down, Sam.
1: 651, I copy your clear. I'll add the instead 31 units first.
5: Timestamp 022 hours. PD just pulling up.
0: 51, I copy.
5: 31-02 and 4525, catch both right.
4: 31, copy, thank you.
5: Yes, for West NC Supreme Rescue. Just gave a timestamp for the audience.
3: 494.
1: 661 and 644, status.
0: 45, I copy. 494.
6: All set, no need.
5: Proceed.
3: You can send me that disturbance. I'm right around the corner.
5: 4923, KWBNT, you stepped. And come in.
0: Copy. Let me know if you want something else.
3: I'll let you know.
5: 310, I guess, right?
4: 644, give me a 10 in semi pistol.
1: I got that clear time. What was the rest of it?
7: 461, can I get an AMR started for a 40s male chronic foot pain?
4: Semi Bissell.
1: Where is he?
0: Copy.
1: 51, your discretion.
0: 611, continue for now.
1: Where is he?
6: We need 12 in service.

0: 641's arrived. 494 arrived. Mobile 13, we need ETA on here. Copy, 91.
1: Yeah, phone on, we call him.
0: 414, Egypt Parking Division.
1: Got it.
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0: 4521, got your traffic stop, Burton Road to the southbound 81 ramp. Down his line.
1: Primo Squad 4, you can have me to the call and arrive.
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0: Units 4511, 4561, copy of suspicious person, possible trespass. It'll be South Main Street, across the Palace Court, Village North Syracuse.
1: 4523, you can send me that and cancel the one cards, please. 444.
2: 4553, you can have me too.
3: 444.
1: You can hold me, or you can add me to the disturber.
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1: 451, you can hold me out as well, man.
3: Precinct.
0: Copy. It's going to be at 460 South Main Street, across Palace Court. It's going to be building 40F is in Foxtrot. Call came in from Aaron Sliski. It's going to be a 40s to 50-year-old white female, white winter jacket, jean pants, and has a brown grocery bag. Doesn't live in the apartments. Has been here at least 15 minutes, and is just standing there. No weapons, no intox. Copy, all units en route, 028.
2: 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It's going to be a spike overdose. They're staging for a violent patient.
5: 431, you can clear us the town and we'll take that.
6: Yeah, it's on Jesse Street, Seth.
2: Gabby, it's going to be apartment 312, 135 State for Boulevard. Looks like it's two males, smoke spike at 029.
5: 431, copy.
0: 5701, clear.
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3: 651, we're not still landline, correct?
6: I don't believe so. That's negative.
3: Copy.
6: Control 310, 3102, or 4525, your status?
2: 44, I copy. You arrived.
3: How's it?
6: Okay.
3: Yeah, 3923, status.
7: All set, I was suspended.
3: Yeah.
8: 4505, can you give me that? You can also call, please.
6: Copy, you got shot. Do you know if sheriffs are going to be primary for supervisor notifications?
3: Here's one clear.
0: 4521.
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4: 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For out, say, white van that hit a pole. Do a lot of occupants that's out walking around. Both of your staff reported at 032.
7: 491.
1: 491.
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0: He's going to Hinsdale Road. She's lights. Caution when arriving. Caller reporting the pole is ready to fall over.
2: 06, copy.
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3: 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You're inside 1403.
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1: 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Hold's going to be National Grid Pole number 6.
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2: Well, Judith, copy log complaint 664 West Onondaga, apartment 201, across Slocum and Rich. Meeting a room in Halliwell. Loud music from apartment 301. Notes are sent at 036.
3: 4523.
5: 4526, I gotta stop.
4: 6, right?
0: 26, go for it.
1: Starting rig for a 63-year-old male, complaining of broken ribs.
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0: Okay.
1: Yeah, we're with him. 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
0: Copy.
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2: 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Possibly walking towards South Ave now. 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
0: It's going to be 4915 West Genesee Street. 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
0: Copy.
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1: 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We have bill up 40. Police requesting a male. 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
6: 4531, clear. 3921, clear. 3923, clear.
1: No sound, transporting upstate.
0: 4504, clear.
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0: 4551 Control Home, we have a copy of that.
1: 4551.
0: That's going to be 7 North, near the intersection of electronics in front of the KFC. Pennsylvania Reg, Mary Nor Robert 6233, MNR 6233, Ray Honda.
1: Received.
2: 451 to put me on a suspicious incident at 1206 Vine Street, I believe.
1: Received.
2: Are hanging up the road here.
1: 4512, would you like 10?
2: Yeah, just say it.
0: Four, five, two, two.
1: Elijah now, 4522.
2: Copy of plate, New York. Mary David Frank, 7880. MDF 7880.
1: Received.

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3: 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Blue Hyundai with 4.
0: Oh. 4512, I'll be all set with 002. Yeah, any calls from the system on that?
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0: 28. 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
9: 1403 is back. 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
7: 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You can close that.
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0: 51.
1: 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I'll be responding to ET.
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11: So, CMS screening problem, cell response 3337, the old contract.
10: Ember Rescue, difficulty breathing, Delta response, 3337, Olcott Drive.
0: 6-0, please. Channel 4, units on, point information. EMS responding for difficulty breathing, 3337, Olcott Drive, Tematisco, endpoint, 046.
9: And you with 494 for a disturbance in front of 1917 West Genesee Street.
10: 294-615.
0: Everything.
1: 4512, the vehicle's on the private property, so she can figure it out. 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
11: South Samuel and screening problems, not the response. 3337 Olcott Drive, Oak Hill Road. 16-year-old female, still breathing. In the Amber Fire District at 046.
0: Receive.
11: Jordan.
10: Amber Rescue, difficulty breathing, Delta response. 3337 Olcott Drive off Oak Hill Road for Amber. 68 female, COPD, Delta response, difficulty breathing, 046.
9: 451, you guys can disregard Oak. She just said that they got the female out of the house and they're asking for a cancel.
5: 451, copy.
0: 3923, clear.
1: Going to County Bus 10008, Route 38. It's going to be a signal 80.
6: 431.
0: 431.
6: You can clear of the 10 and send us 1970
9: Gabby. West Tennessee Street. Received. Gabby, supposed to be 1970 West Tennessee out front. Nobody to meet with says the 30s black male. He's out front screaming. I don't know if he's intoxicated. Screaming, he wants to kill himself.
2: 4513.
9: 4513.
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0: 28.
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0: Okay.
3: 23-13. We're all set. We're about to clear code 8.
9: Copy 4513. Who's sending to you now?
2: 4513. 4523. I copy. There's another one I'm going to.
0: For ask you 2 year in quarters.
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9: Will do. We're just confirming the time frame of the caller. 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
1: Hey, Furman, 050 hours. Right on, 23WBNT, 298, south of Taft. 4300 arrived, 5705, clear.

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1: 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Amber, ask your response status.
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0: Good.
2: Hold off on dropping up again for Amber on a second time. I'll advise if we need him.
0: Are you sure? What's it?
1: Four, five, zero, six, 26, she says.
3: 26, all set.
1: Okay. 3-0-0-1-R. 24 and 64, likewise. Free 9-2-1-R-F.
0: 3-0-6-0, we'll be all doing field. All sides with the units on scene.
1: Okay. Inside Los Angeles, 8th Street, 10th Mill, 6th.

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0: 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Going to be meeting with a Jillian Sherman. 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
1: 04, my refusal.
2: First refusal is going to be 128. Or correction, 108.
1: 641.
2: Yes, 39-23-39-216.
3: Journey one clear.
4: Both that known as child with suspension.
2: Kevin.
0: 451 arrived. Six 44641. A citizen refused drug complaint, 1 Centennial Drive, number 1 Centennial, apartment A, Adam 1, across the south in Onondaga. The female caller dropping a dime on the parties that live there. She just got kicked out. It's a Walter Royal, 52 black male, and a Kadish, 23-year-old black female, intoxicated, and then they have a lot of drugs inside a blue barrel and in the couch pocket. 109.
1: 64-43.
0: Copy, 617.
5: 494, copy, Reno. Going to have you in route to 809 North Townsend.
3: What call is that there?
0: It's a drug complaint. Citizen refused. Female was all over the place wanting to drop a dime on some people. Just kicked her out.
6: 444-9, that will be out too.
3: Yeah, you can forward to it.
5: Copy.
0: 644-641, you can both disregard.
1: Thank you. Copy, thank you.

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1: 26, good. 5701, got your traffic stop. Erie Boulevard East by Thompson Road, town of DeWitt.
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3: 3-0, clear. 3923, clear. 3921, clear. Five seven zero one clear.

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0: Three previous activations in the last 2 weeks. Last one on the 12th was a 9. It was the same zone.
2: 4502 clear.
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2: 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Mini 8 arrived, same time. Car 3 arrived, same time.
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3: 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It's going to be New York Reg, Lincoln St. Paul, 4253, LSP 4253. Should come back to a black Chrysler.
4: 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Westbound 5, just west of Newport.
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1: An assault incident occurred at DeWitt Heights, 401 Smith Street. They're waiting at the AutoZone, 3068 Erie Boulevard East, between Hudson and Thompson. Matthew McCampbell is the caller, grinning his girlfriend's ex-boyfriend, David Parzik, punched him in the face. Male has a pocket knife. Possible intoxication. 125.
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5701 Greenwich traffic stop, Thompson Road, the eastbound ramp for 690, goes to be Syracuse.

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1: 6824 Houston, we're at the intersection of Laconia and Hella, Alfaro, Looney's the caller. It's involving her brothers, verbal with each other. That's all I have so far.
3: Copy for both.
1: Looks like the first brother is a Michael Alfaro Rooney, a 22 white male. The male apparently made the statement that he has a gun. The caller has not seen one. Unknown intoxication.
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1: 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Four four one and 461 arrived. 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

0: 521. It's going to be on a suicidal party, unknown location. Complainant is a Jeff Apple, 325 South Salina Street, 325 South Salina. It's going to be the third floor of the Syracuse Trust Company building. I was using the bank alley entrance. The other half is a Jared Miller, 30s white male. He's texting the caller about killing himself. Doesn't have an address. I can't find one in chairs. Just said he lives in Eastwood. B3 went out on a hang-up call earlier involving this caller in the mail. However, it was canceled prior to arrival. 148.
1: 521, copy.
2: 49, 20, clear.
0: Unit 531 and 541, status check.
3: 310 South.
0: 149. Units on Seymour, your hooks, Pascarellas.
2: 651, we're all set.
0: 51, copy. Did you still need the hook?
2: Apron.
0: Copy, it's going to be Pascarellas.
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0: 444 and 451. Copy a missing juvenile at 703 East Division Street, the side door off of Park and Carbon. Meeting with Tiffany Jesumi regarding her niece, 11-year-old black female Jesua Ueli. Unknown clothing description. Caller hasn't seen her in the last 2 hours. Notes are sent to you at 0150.
1: 444, copy.
2: 451, copy.

0: Unit 531, 541. Was your victim in Hall a 41-year-old male?
1: Okay.

0: Received. We're getting an unconscious person at Hall at the Hot Zone, 3068 Erie Boulevard, for a 41-year-old male who was driving himself to the hospital. Now it feels like he's going to pass out. He's got pain in his lower right thigh. Is that going to be the same party or no?
1: 5705, get your traffic stop. East Main Street at Crossit Road, Village of Elbridge.
2: No.
0: Copy.
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1: Four five, 29, clear.
2: Three 201, 3202 on a rolling domestic, headed to Firestone, Burton Road, Cicero.
3: 3202.

0: 3201, 3202. It's a rolling domestic. And Yale Almond's calling, showing level 2. Unknown if the same. Responding to the Firestone Auto Care at 7902 Brewerton Road near Hogan Road and Cogley Road. Apparently they just passed the location. Now they're headed to Bear Road Plaza.
1: 494 and 491 clear.
2: 4523, can I have it?
0: Caller's going to be in a gray Kia. Call taker still attempting further.
2: Four, five, five, three, you can have me.
0: 158.
3: Great on, 20, cover departure.
0: Caller stating his ex-girlfriend's trying to run her off the road.
2: Four, five, two, one, you can add me until they advise.
0: They're driving in circles around the parking lot.

0: 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Copy Pennsylvania plate when you're ready.
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0: Mike Kilo Victor 7800.
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2: I'll be at the State Farm on West Genesee Street with one adult female. I'll be outside.
1: Copy the female. We're just getting a Sharonda Allen, 46-year-old black female in a white SUV.

0: 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Your status?
1: 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Did they just take off on you?
2: 641 off up.
0: Got it.
3: No, not on the way.

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1: Unit 563, status check.
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3: 4302, to control, copy, transport.
0: 3201-4553 and 23 all arrived.
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1: Affirm, just a call notification. 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
1: Okay.
2: 4521 arrived.

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1: 4523.
0: Michael Boy, Robert, 3078, MBR 3078.
1: Copy.

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1: 430, is there too good?
0: 4231. 4231.
1: Okay, 205.

0: we spoke with our 85, who sounded highly feisty on the phone, and the address we went to look for the suicidal person was code 4. Let's clear this code 4 for now if we have nothing else.
1: Copy.
2: It's Holliston Circle status.
3: 0-2-0-4.
2: Yeah.

0: All units at Bear Road Plaza status.
1: So, fire one just occurred, 333 Apple Street between 2nd and Wakefield. Nobody to meet with, caller said, 2 to 3 subjects wearing ski masks and all black showed up in a silver Kia SUV and took the neighbor's black Kia sedan, broke the window in the Kia, unknown direction of travel, and they left at 208.
0: 208.
2: 3202 control, our house also.
3: 431 copy.
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0: 431, your caller is going to be at Angel Perez. We'll meet now to show you which house it was taken from. There are a couple Angel Perez's in your different addresses, but both 32s.
1: 431, copy.

0: Many two. Breathing problems. 720 Pond Street. Between Lawrence Street and First North Street. Many two. Breathing problems. 720 Pond Street. Between Lawrence Street and First North Street.
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1: Received. The other two code 10. And 212.

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1: Anyone for both?
0: On a disturbance outside 514 Highland Street, Casmar. Supposed to be a large group of people screaming and arguing, possibly about to get physical for the caller. Go 85.
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1: 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Southside gas, please.
0: Firm 6-1, can you start?
1: 651, I'm all set with the time.
0: 3-C-31, you can disregard. 31, you can disregard.
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1: 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It's up to you.
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1: Happy to go. 4302, back to property check.
0: Correction, we're going to be at Oak and Douglas. It's New York Reg, Mary Edward John, flat 730, MEJ, flat 730. 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
0: 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Punch an ETR for a property escort. Same location. I'll be adding notes to that.
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1: 3-4-0, clear.
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0: 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Alarm. Carbon monoxide. 1514 North Cliff Road. Between Richwood Drive and Clover Ridge Drive. Truck 4. Alarm. Carbon monoxide. 1514 North Cliff Road. Between Richwood Drive and Clover Ridge Drive.
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1: Just point, missing party, 703 East Division Street. The attempt to locate missing juvenile, Jesusa Yuli, 11-year-old black female, 11-16-2014. Black hair, brown eyes, approximately 5 foot tall, weighs approximately 100 pounds. She was last seen at 703 East Division Street, yesterday's date, approximately 1800 hours. Frequent runaway, is known to hang out at 119 Wood Ave, unknown clothing description, direction of travel at this time, no medical issues. It's Brighton Academy School, located, contact 444-247.
2: 4525, got your traffic stop. Essex Street at Milton Ave, City of Syracuse.
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6: Gateback. 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
3: 3821 clear. All units, EMS responding for a diabetic problem. Wells Ave East in the village of North Syracuse for a 67-year-old female, conscious and breathing. 3821 logged off, 248.
1: Yeah, 441.
7: Okay.
6: Yeah, I got two calls for you. First one's a Charlie response illness, 7430 Buckley Road, cross of Prior Ledge Road and Millbrook Road. We land in apartment 410 for a 98-year-old female illness. North Syracuse Fire District, 248.
1: 441, fires on scene, 1514 Northcliffe Road. Was an intoxicated male called in a possible CO alarm. They're there. There's a female on scene requesting the police. It's possible domestic.
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0: 3001-3060-4564. It's going to be at 108 Landrush Way, the Baldwin Park Apartments. This is coming in from 988 third-party information regarding a Brandon Birch. It's going to be a 24-year-old male. He's feeling suicidal, tried to ram his car last night, still having these feelings. The third-party caller is not on scene. 3001 arrived. They don't have their apartment number either. I'm going to check here, see what we can find.
1: 328 arrived.
2: 4551 control.
3: 4551.
4: 3060 control.
0: 3060.
4: And then come back for the phone number that they provided for Brandon.
5: I'm going to have my suicidal party vehicle.
2: I'll give you a location. Give me a second. It's going to be on Skyview Drive at the intersection of Chestnut and Heights.
0: I just ran that. That's coming back negative. I'm trying to run the name now.
4: Copy, thanks.
3: Would you like a 10?
2: 4552, you can have me.
0: 3001 to control.
3: Copy.
0: 3001.
2: He's making his way towards 7 North.
6: Does caller know what type of car Brandon drives?
3: Copy.
0: No make or model, just red truck.
2: 4552 goes right in.
7: That's 7 to 51. We're not going to pursue this guy.
0: I'm also not getting a return for names or involved for the Brandon.
2: Copy. I have my lights on. He's not stopping, so I'll terminate. He's going to get on 90.
1: Unit 617, copy message to MDT.
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0: Call taker's not on with 90 anymore, but we can try the third party person who reported him.
4: Is that the number that's in the notes of the third party?
0: Affirm.
4: I'll give him a call.
0: Copy. 4526, I got your property check.
6: 4521 in custody.
3: At what location?
1: Disregard. Unit 521.
5: 521.
7: Yeah, 431.
2: 4522, you can clear me then.
9: 431.
3: 254.
1: Harassment Invest, 141 Circle, 140 Lynn, crosses Sunrise at the dead end. Michelle Econ is the caller, believes her neighbors followed her from Florida, are now harassing her, hacking into her phone, that they were on scene at her house about 2 hours ago, banging metal. Copy the rest of the notes, 254.
5: 521, copy.
2: 4-4, I'll be finished in 1 second.
6: Suspicious parties, Richmond at Sackett, no 85, colors, there's 3 or 4 subjects, one in all black, running around the area, unsure what they're up to, at 254.
9: 431, copy.
1: Received, 617, located hold for territory.
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2: 491, you can add us to that suspicious party, we're able.
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3: Attention, all units, point of information. 4551, do you still have the vehicle in your sights?
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3: Crazy.
2: If you want to point it out to the three-way units, he's not too far. He's probably going back towards Utica.
3: Copy.
0: 4564 arrived. 3060 arrived.
1: Units 641 and 661.
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9: 661.
6: 3001 to control.
0: 3001.
3: Special units, point of information. Possible 1192 driver in the area of Henry Clay Boulevard and Clayton Manor Drive for a gray Dodge Challenger. Heading northbound on Henry Clay. 70 to 80 miles an hour. And a .256.
9: I'm not seeing a red truck anywhere inland, Rush.
6: 441 red.
0: Copy.
7: 4522, you can show me in the area.
1: It's going to be a full arrest possible DOA, 409 Robinue Road. 409 Robinue between Charmouth and Glenwood. It's being called in by family. Mother passed during the night. It is cold and stiff. Expected 256.
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11: A bonfire that's out of hand. I'll get you the address in the back of the house.
6: 431, right?
8: 3-2-8, if they come to the address that we came to, you can't miss the fire.
11: It's going to be 757 Goldstrom.
1: 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We've been notified.

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0: 3060-3001. The plate King Paul David 4051.
1: That's a copy. And correct. Any units of BTL at the North Station?
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5: 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I can go over to North Station when I'm done.
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1: 4-5-S-6?
4: If BTL is needed, yes.
1: All right, copy. I think they're all set. 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

0: 541 copy, you're clear. Back on the harassment, invest 140 Lynn Circle, 140 Lynn, between Sunrise and the Den. Michelle Econ is the caller. I believe her neighbors followed her from Florida to harass her. Alejandro Rodriguez, 40s light-skinned male, and Sandra Rodriguez, 40s light-skinned female, possibly at the residence 2 hours ago, banging on something metal and hacking her bank accounts, her phone accounts. 306.
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2: 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The hometown in Old Palmer Road South, town of DeWitt.
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2: 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The hometown inn, room 310. He'll be meeting with the manager, Alex Pala, regarding a Timothy Mayweather being loud and refusing to leave.

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5: 5724, got your traffic stop. Westbound 690 before exit 7, down and get us.
6: Three four zero two in room 3401 on the scene.

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0: 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We got an individual saying they got their window smashed out.
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0: Western units on that point. John Glenn at Farrell Road in the town of Geddes, running a red sedan, Reg KNE8282. KNE8282. All over the road, possibly intoxicated, almost crashed into something off the side of the road, and last seen heading westbound on I-690.
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0: Units up here on the point. People just got off at the Jones Road exit heading southbound. The plate showing a Manitoba Drive address in Clay, New York.

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3: 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I'm going to walk back behind 317 Apple. I should push them over to Lakeview. I hear them in the backyard. Sure, kicking over cans.
0: 91. 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
4: 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It's out. We'll be on scene for a short time longer.
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0: 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I don't know if you can see my light on it.
1: We're not seeing anything yet.
0: See my light or no?
1: Negative. How close to Richmond are you guys?

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1: 5724, clear.
2: Yeah, it would be up in Richmond. 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
2: 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Between Smith Lane and Vincent Street. 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
0: Can you mount this to a DWI? 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

0: 651 with the ambulance for an assault. Looks like an invest, 1689 West Colvin Street, 1689 West Colvin in the upper left apartment, across of Craddock and Summit. Joshua Jarvie is the caller, originally calling, stating that he didn't want an ambulance and didn't want to report it, but that his ribs really hurt from his boss beating him up earlier. Boss is no longer on scene. He's now called back and requested an ambulance. I believe he wants to report 332.
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0: Complaint is showing 32 dangerous in chairs. 631.
2: 6-1.
0: 631, head over with 651. Looking at previous calls there, looks like he may be PIC. There's a disturbance there on the 13th involving him and a status check as well.
2: Copy.
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3: 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I'll be out on Springfield Road in Thompson with New York George Mary Young, 9340. New York George Mary Young, 9340. It's going to be a red Pontiac with one. I'll take a 10, no rush.
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0: That'll be for that George Victor Union 7210.
1: Copy. 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First fire alarm 6608 Old Colomer Road South. And one, if you need it now, it'll be 294-730, 294-730.
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1: 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Operations on TAC 3, 340. Left zone 24, that's traffic stop. Route 31 right off the 481 ramp. Down left.
2: Stevens Point, ambulance, fire responding, breathing problems, line in wood.

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0: 521, it's a PIC complaint, 3620 South Salina Street, 3720 South Salina, going to be out front in the road between Hall and Bennington. Neighbors calling it in, stating Rochelle Johnson, 40s black female, standing in the street having a PIC episode, possibly intoxicated. We're not going to be able to do a crisis on this one. 345.
1: Code engineer, direct.
2: 521, Toby.
0: 651 arrived.
1: 3802, Clay.
0: 631 arrived.
3: 2211 ACC. I'll be starting the AOA checkpoint on the north now.
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1: Four three one, was that for us?
2: Nova 4 transporting.
0: Yeah, do you guys want to pull down 231 Lakeview here? Come to the rear house, I'm out with now.
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2: Six, running clear. 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
0: 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Throw me on the CMS, please, at 230 wall.

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0: Obvious 10 officers, please move with medical on previous.
1: Copy. .414 and .441, clear. .451, clear.
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1: .3404 to control.
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1: Truck 2, engine 2, car 2, in course.
2: Can you start EMS to the stop location? 30s, female, generally though.
1: Gabby? 51 clear.
3: .631651. Suspicious vehicle, 108 Armstrong, please. 108 Armstrong, crosses south of Mitchell. Caleb Grant is the caller, states there's a U-Haul parked out front. Every time she tries to go into the building, the driver tries to follow her into the building and goes back to the U-Haul when she walks away. She's currently hiding outside in some bushes. 355.
4: Fine, I want to 40s off of the CMS. I'm back on suspicious person out at Lakeview.
5: 651, I copy. I'm pretty close to that.
1: Copy.
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1: 0-4-7.
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0: two. Copy. 531 clear.
4: Nova 4 at the hospital.
1: Roger, I need a help on quarters.

0: The rest were apparent. Four five two one, 2002 Teal Avenue, dressing apparel. Caller is Mark Jones. He's not on scene. Not sure where he got this information from. Reporting that there's a subject on the roof of the business attempting to steal the HVAC unit. Should be wearing a hoodie and pants.
1: Good day.
0: Gabby.

3442 in service, logged off. 3802, I copy your property check. Units responding to Peel Avenue. Previous call indicates it's a white male, possibly on a bicycle.

0: 455-519.
1: He's the responding. Unit 641-661, status check.
2: Six four one, I'll set.
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0: Okay, I'm not seeing the bike, but I'm not going to clear until you get here. Dispatch, can we get a point put out to the city? He was riding westbound on camera, using his bike, taking HVAC equipment off the roof, and using his bike to take it.
1: Got it.

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I'm en route to 2. 57K4, copy. 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
0: 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We'll wait for you if you have a dog and stuff. 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
0: 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We're asking 14, you're clear.

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1: Cap. 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Go ahead. While you're waiting for the K9, do you want channel 1?
2: Negative. We're not going to need it. It's a small commercial building. It's only one way out, and that's through the front. So, we'll just advise until then.
1: Copy that.

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1: Perfect, 2-1 control. 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
2: Sixty-one, I'm behind the building. 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
1: 21, copy.
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0: Arrived, ending is +5.
1: Gabby, +5.

Also, need a ton of quite information. EMS responding. I'll lift assist. Wilkinson Place off of Gale Place, Village of Baldensville, 416. Four five two four. Myself and 4564 will be headed to 8346 Farm Road. We're checking address for a Vivo suicidal party. You go with the address again. 8346 Fenner Road. Person.

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1: Four nine four clear.

0: 391.
1: Delivery. They're all set. You can go ahead and clear to 9 at that.
0: Copy that.

0: Unit 541. Michelle's calling back 140 Lynn Circle. She hears people banging on the shed in the backyard. Said that you said that you would come back if there was anything further.
1: 4524 control.
2: 4524.
1: Yeah, I'll call you.
0: I'm copy. You want to send?
1: You can disregard that address and have a clear cut down.
2: I'll call you. I'll let you know what's going on.
1: Appreciate it.

0: 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Good.
1: KBAC 1 service.
0: We just got Taco Bell again, this time a dining room motion. That's the same delivery, I assume.
2: Unit 441.
3: Code 6.
4: 441.
0: Yeah, I mean that, thank you.
2: As soon as possible, Berg, 524 Court Street, apartment B is in boy 1. Jasmine Burke's calling it in. She's home with her dog. She thinks somebody's inside her apartment. It's going to be a basement apartment.
0: 45 at 7 on scene.
4: 441 copy. 444, you can add me to that, please.
2: Gabby, she says she's hearing sounds from inside the bathroom. The bathroom door is locked, along with her bedroom door.
4: .444, do we know where she's located right now?
2: Let's see if we can find out.

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0: I'm going to actually be heading out to the A346 Center Road address, trying to meet with other half of the assay's parents, I believe.
1: Receive.

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0: Yeah, I've been doing it.
2: Four five S seven, you can amend it to a trespass.
0: S seven, got me.

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1: Channel 3 units, point of information, needs the ambulance. 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The Commonwealth Place, East Molloy Road. 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
0: Transporting one adult male to St. Joe's Hospital.
1: Bruce. 3401. 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Mainly home for adults. Room 11. 87-year-old female. Reporting female fell but got up. Possible head injury. 500. 3401. Massage you for this call at Commonwealth Place. 6010 East Molloy Road. Second floor of the nursing station. The staff is requesting this patient be brought to CPAP. I'm not sure if Eves can do that or not. You would respond with them, just make sure they're all set.
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1: 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Occupational injury at the Manlius Home for Adults, Pleasant Street, Village of Manlius. Three nine two one. Copy of your room number 11. It's an 87 female head injury after a fall.

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Nova 4, clear. 3923, clear.

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0: 4522, you're on Route 5701, 120 Old Liverpool Road, between Greenpoint Avenue and 81. You're meeting with a casual brown. Say that she was punched in the face by a male. Possibly he was getting ready to leave, and then she hung up the phone.
1: 4552, can I have me to that,
0: 4552, copy. 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

0: Units responding to Liverpool Road. Call history indicates previous domestics there with a Linwood Williams. Should be a 50-year-old black man.
1: 2-2, Kevin.

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0: 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He'll fill us out just one more unit, then I'll have to come.
1: Four, five, two, two, copy. 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
0: Five 21 Berg Alarm, 260 West Genesee Street, 260 West Genesee off of North Clinton for a pizza regional. 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
3: 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For an unknown age male. Hasn't answered the door since 2300 hours. The caller is supposed to check on them. They just returned home after having heart surgery. The North Syracuse Fire District 528.

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0: Paramount, fire alarm 201 Dickerson Drive South.
1: And that's on a point. Fire department going off fire alarm 201 Dickerson Drive South, town of Canoes, 555.
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0: Paramount, fire alarm 201 Dickerson Drive South off of Fieldcrest Drive and Mansfield Drive, attack 38555.

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1: Four, five, one. 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
2: Off 81, log off. 01 off the air. East 3, clear.
0: Call for police. Plotting at 115 3rd Ave off of Butternut. There's an open line a couple times with a male and a female screaming at each other in the background. And at 526.
2: 452245523400, clear.
1: 451, copy.
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0: 444.
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0: 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I'm going to start you for this flight alarm on Dickerson Pass South.
1: Airline.

0: 201 Dickerson Drive South. Neighbor noticed the fire alarm going off. No smoke, no fire scene. Nobody answered the door. There's an open window. Fire department's going to be responding as well.
1: 8-1, 8-1.
0: 558.

0: 525, can I enter assist on an occupied suspicious vehicle? 500 block of Richardson Road, Town of Knolls.
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0: 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Copy, 188. 4044, sounds like we actually haven't talked to somebody now. I'll let you know. It might be 1317 Butternut is where it's plotting closest to. 525, I think it was 31 answered up. It's in front of 500 Richards Road, 500 Richardsville, between Dunning and Hinsdale. Currently in the occupied white Chrysler Pacifica. It's been parked there for a half hour. Caller states, driver's been aggressive. Black male, 45 years of age, gray beard, facial tattoos, and a red hat.
1: Copy. 4525, I can advise on time.
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1: 4525, I'm seeing copy plate.
0: Affirmative, go ahead. 451 and 44. It looks like it may be the same as this 127 Newport Court dispute.
1: 451, copy. New York, 28576, Lincoln Young in New York, 28576, Lincoln Young. It's a suburban transport van.
0: 0601. Yeah, he just said the female's out of the vehicle. Yeah, he wants to cancel the dispute call, which I believe is what he yelled in the first call.
5: 441, copy. Just wanted to make sure he wanted to cancel. He doesn't need us anymore.
2: No, before I logged off.
0: Yeah, if it's all the same... He asked her on the first call if he brought her home if she would leave, and then it moved over to a new court address for the plot. He says he's all set now.
5: Copy, thank you.
1: 451, copy.

0: 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Engine 4, this is called in by a neighbor who banged on the door with no response.
1: 4525. 3402 arrest. 4525.
2: Gentleman has a pickup for a transport down the road. Code 6.
1: Received 31 disregard.
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0: Keystone units on a point. EMS is responding to a seizures complaint. Town Drive crossing North Verdict Street. The East Area YMCA, Town of Manlius. End of point, 609.
1: Faithful A1, seizures alpha response, 200 Town Drive. The YMCA weight room. Crossing North Verdict Street. 6-year-old male. 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

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Conscious person Delta respond 6105 Lanzett Lane, Madison Village Trailer Park. Elberton Court. For a 75 female passed out. And Delta response for Nova 1 in the Morris Corners Fire District, 6:16 hours. They have late to arrive. Waves 2 logged on and off the airways, 1 logged off. Nova 1 responding.

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0: Mini 12. 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Between Burnett Avenue and Holly Avenue. 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Between Burnett Avenue and Holly Avenue.
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0: 642. 642.
1: I'm going to be on a 79. Michael Boy Paul 2664. It's West Street at Fayette. Can you start me at 10, please?
0: In unit close.
1: 432. Hold me out. Be around.
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0: Received.
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5: Copy, I'll let you do it. West of Fayette.
0: 642, do you need a 78 as well?
1: 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Can you start one?
0: Copy.

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1: 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Police are on scene requesting an ambulance be started. 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
1: 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I'll be back to the original.
3: 4525. B-12 the fire controller. NG-12 still out of Western Fayette.
5: Copy.
2: That's Verna.
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2: 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Warner's Memphis Rescue, vehicle into a structure. 3314 Warner's Road, across the Pottery Road, Thompson Road, White House. 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
0: Waves ambulance 82 assigned. Signal 80 vehicle into a structure, 3314 Warner's Road, between Pottery Road and Thompson Road. 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The Warner's Office Fire District, 641.
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6: 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Some White House at the corner there. 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
3: 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Car 1, Matador Car 3 is on the scene. 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
2: 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What card you log on?
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2: Twit car 2 logged off. 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

0: Wonder if this car went.
1: Hold on, equipment. Probably check it out. I don't know, Medevac R3 advises nobody injured, very minimal damage, so I'll check it out also.
0: Receive car 1, fire control 2, Warner's mouth units, hold and core with car 1.

0: Faithfully, one uncrashed personnel for on 5125 Hybrid Street, Crestwood Chuck Hill Road, Dartmoor Crossing, Brookdale Fayetteville, room 83, 88 female, head injury after a fall, syncope. 648.
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1: 4524, Central. Channel 5 units, point of information, special attention to 81 patrols in the Salina area. Southbound 81 passing the throughway. Caller reporting a black pickup truck that is driving slowly in front of them, weaving to refuse to let them pass. End of point. 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Brookdale, Fayetteville, Hybrid Street, town of Manlius.
0: 3902.
1: 3902, I'll send it to you. It'll be room 83. It's an 88 female head injury after a fall.
2: Fayetteville A1 en route.
3: Number 1 transporting, Fayetteville A1 responding. 612C logged off, 612B logged on.
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1: 301.

0: 301-327 First Street, Ed Nichols. You'll be meeting with the manager, Michael Hennigan. He's reporting a maroon Kia that's been in the parking lot since 5:30. Tinted windows, unsure if occupied.
1: Copy, I'll be in route.
0: Great. Three four zero three three four zero four logged out.

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1: 3-8-0-1 control, be arrived. 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
0: 655.
1: Mississippi registration, Charles Edward John, 264. CEJ, 264.
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1: 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Good morning, sir. 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
0: Signal speedy going to be primary.
2: Negative. 4525 is going to be primary. This is a journalist.
0: 3199.
1: Copy that. Thank you very much.
0: Have a good day, Mike.
1: 2.
2: 5708. I'll take that card to your right then.
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1: 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Come, go ahead and close the call.
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0: 934 locked on 302 clear.
1: Okay.
0: 632 arrived. Line 27 locked on.

0: Phoenix Point, reckless driving, Lodi at Mary, the blue Nissan Rogue, Lincoln Sam Paul, 6979. Running red lights, driving reckless southbound on Lodi. Plates valid on 2019, it's a Nissan Rogue Blue from Glenwood Ave, Syracuse, just a point.
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0: 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You're en route. 628 South Main Street. 628 South Main Street off of Melrose Drive and East After Road. It's at the 628 Marketplace, showing for the Family Dollar. Received a howl alarm from the store entry door.
1: 5706 clear.
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0: 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Alarm company indicated they spoke with an Irene Fox that was at the location, provided the wrong passcode.
1: SR10 control.
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1: 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I'm arriving.
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0: 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Between Avery Avenue and Myrtle Street. Mini 5. Diabetic problem. 1902 West Genesee Street. Between Avery Avenue and Myrtle Street.
1: 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Apartment E is in Edward. 63 male. 7 through 6.

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0: 3101, it's 40 Arlington Square, 40 Arlington Square, Town of Camillus, Elm Hill Estates, apartment 1. Caller is Ed Jabari Boykins regarding his mother, Liza Aqua, 6-year-old black female. She's threatening to kick the male out. No weapons, no intoxication. Jabari is showing 32 for armed and resist.
1: 01 copying room.
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1: Two 0 2 2, domestic involving a butcher knife. Clinton Plaza Apartments, 550 South Clinton Street, across from West Jefferson and Dickerson Street. The 85 is a Sherba Whitehurst, waiting outside in a black Mercedes. Treating more like a man, hurting her daughter, Valerie McGee, 42 black female, having a PIC issue. She armed herself with a butcher knife and the caller left the apartment. She's currently hallucinating. Believed to be in apartment 1501 at this time, but she does not live there. 726.
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52522. 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The daughter's going to be a Verasia McGee. I do show a possible 32 resist on 85. 9824 logged on.

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0: 45.
2: Five 20 Ryan, just let me know in the air.
0: So the flight is Sitco, 800 Erie Boulevard West, 800 Erie Boulevard West, across the South Gaddis. 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
2: 522 rest.
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0: Count of Cicero, end of point 745. Evac 2, chest pain, stealth response, 7899 Renalda Boulevard East, across Eisenhower Boulevard, Astor Drive. 6-year-old female, chest pain, stealth response, 745.
1: 3202.
2: Bridge 4 Rescue, chest pain, stealth response, 7898 Renalda Boulevard East.
1: 3903, clear.
0: 3202, number 7899, 7899 Renalda Boulevard East. Elderly female with chest pain.
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0: Looks like your ambulance is going to be from Madison.
2: Bridge 4 Rescue, chest pain, delta response, 7899 Revolta Boulevard East, Casanova Hour Boulevard, and After Drive. It's a 60-year-old female with chest pain and delta response at 745.
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Tina's Point, in regards to stolen vehicles from 432's call, a vehicle was stolen from 120 Dewey Ave around 0450 this morning. It's a 2020 Kia Sorento Gray, New York Reg Lincoln George King 7495, LGK 7495. Prosecution is desired as the vehicle is located. End of point.

0: Fargus, point of information regarding a file one stolen from 120 Dewey Avenue, approximately 0450 hours today. It's a 2020 Kia Sorento color gray, New York registration, Lincoln George King, 7495 LGK, 7495. Prosecution is desired, 748.
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1: Sorry, I see a hemorrhage Delta response, 103 Rutledge Street.
0: Attention Channel 4 units, point of information. EMS responding to a hemorrhage call, Rutledge Street in the town of Geddes. End of point, 754.
2: Eastbound unit, 10 up on information. EMS responding on a back pain call, Salt Spring Street off of Redfield Ave in the town of Malleus, 754.
3: 452, yeah, just put us out on a follow-up, please. 1001 James Street, got the DR here, 26-285-823.
0: Received, 1001 James Street.
1: So we're asking you to hemorrhage Delta response on Rutledge Street, this is Fern Road, 80-year-old male in Materia, 754.
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0: 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It's 2501 Mystical Way, 2501 Mystical Way, town of Camillus. Cross of Falling Star and Ike Dixon. The Cornerstone Homes CNY garage door indicator. 79 South Midler Ave at Burnett. South Midler at Burnett. Gabriel Vanderpool called. He's in a blue Mercedes. The other vehicle is a white Mazda. Can't exchange information because the other driver doesn't speak English and understand the caller. I will send it.
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1: 22, pull me up. Party, 100 block of the city. Don't want to go see.
2: 522, you recovered 100 block of where?
1: Gifford. We're in for 148.
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0: Cover the no, please. You can clear this as 6, and then I'll be on another follow up for court on the criminal courthouse. Make the address. I got the DR when you're ready.
1: Go ahead.
0: So this year, 278-766. 278-766. We got service for a bit.
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3: 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Would you like a 10?
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0: 532-545, can I search for what's in this menacing in progress, the rescue mission shelter, 122 Dickerson Street. 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Nothing further, 806.
1: 532, got me.
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1: 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Morris Fire District, fire department is en route, 809.
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3: Payback 1, hemorrhage delta response 5451 Meltzer Court.
0: 545 arrives as well. Drive village. 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Coming to housing. Coast of 5. 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Police for... 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
4: Morris Corners, correct to respond it.
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3: Payback 1, hemorrhage delta response 5451 Meltzer Court. Cottage is house 51, across the Jamboree Drive, room 13, 88 male. Hold on to this catheter, hemorrhage. Cicero Fire District 813.
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5: 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She's waiting in a dark gray Mitsubishi Mirage regarding her ex-boyfriend Malik Caters, 24-year-old, light-skinned black male. Verbal altercation, no weapons, no intoxication. 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
3: Nova 1, left assist, 8547 Morgan Road. 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Clay Fire District, 814.
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0: 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I think you're the wrong unit. 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

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Jordan A1, route. 642 clear. 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

0: 465, if he hasn't arrived, you can disregard. 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
3: 462 and 465, I'll need you both back out. It's a 79 with an argument. Butternut Street at Knoll. Butternut Street at Knoll. Caller is Jewel Baker Watson in a gray Jeep Cherokee. Gray Impala is the other vehicle. Other driver will not give their information.
0: 62 copy.
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5: 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We'll take it.
3: Copy, sorry, I thought you were at port. 52, you have it. 60, you should clear.
5: We were. Things changed, though. Just hold us out.
3: I see. I understand. Thank you.
0: 62, I copy. Thanks, gentlemen.

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0: 33. Are you showing a cop detail at West Jenny High School?
2: Negative.
0: Can you generate a cop detail at West Jenny High School? Add myself, 3100, 3101, and 02, and 3141 to that.
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0: Four nine five two. Send the rig 60 mail. Jesus.
1: 4952 came in very low. I copied 60's mail. What's the chief complaint?
0: Seizures.
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2: 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Mini 1. Seizures. 122 Dickerson Street, Rescue Mission Shelter. 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
6: 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MPT is not responding.
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1: 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Four 504, you can disregard. 46, I have a copied. 432.
2: 432, I'll get an 89. Back over to 120 to the F. I'm all set with 88.
1: I'm sorry, you were lower. Where are you? 89 to 120 to what?
2: 120 Dewey F.
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0: 545, your discretion. 542, today is a verbal domestic, be more like a child complaint. 409, Seneca Drive, across of Orlando Ave and East Seneca Turnpike, meeting with Katesia Washington regarding her son, Javon Goodman, 14 black male. Argument over him not going to school, no weapons or intox. 836.
1: 45, got it, all of us.
0: Copy, I'll put your both on it.
2: 42 to 45, I'm all set. I'm just going to give her a Sunday. Thank you.
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0: Control 2, Channel 5, Units on Employment Information. Reckless driver, East Half Road and Northern Boulevard. Caller reporting a dark colored Mazda SUV operated by an elderly white male. Swerving in between lanes, struggling to turn.
1: Hey, that's awesome.
0: Endpoint 838.
2: Three two zero three to control. You can find that point.

0: 3202, area of East Taft Road and Northern Boulevard. Caller reporting the vehicle may possibly be pulled over in this area. Operator last seen wearing a gray sweatshirt with glasses, 838.
1: North Syracuse Fire, make an investigation, 409 Pleasant Ave.
0: Control 2, Channel 5 units, unemployment information, fire department responding for an investigation, Pleasant Ave and James Street. Village of North Syracuse, end of point, 839.
2: 4101, you can send it.
0: Number 409 Pleasant Ave, dead end off James Street. Callers reporting their cell phone battery is swollen. Believe it may explode. No fire at this time, 839.
1: Syracuse, fire, make an investigation. 409 Pleasant Ave, James Street. Caller reporting cell phone battery is swollen and about to explode. Requesting the fire department at 839.

0: 465. 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
1: Four six five DR for Duncan is 294-16, 294-816.
0: Thank you.

0: 576, do I copy your traffic south, East Glen Ave in the city, 843.
1: 3402, clear.
2: Noble 5, breathing problems, Delta response, 5112, West Gafford.
3: Gafford's underway.
4: One thousand nine Park Street, cross the East Division, the OQ Market. 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
1: 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Call East Ave off of West Manlia Street, the Village of East Syracuse, 844.
2: Nova 5, breathing problems, Delta response, 5112 West Half Road, cross Hollywood Circle, Buckley Road. 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North Syracuse Fire District, 844. 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
2: 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East Syracuse Fire District, 845.
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1: 5766, traffic stop northbound 481, Rock Cove Road, Donovan and Agate 51.

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0: that vehicle is pulled over on the East Taft Road, right at the East Taft Northern Boulevard exit. It is a gray Volvo, not a Mazda.
1: 462, was he staying there when you left? 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
3: Negative, I'll give him a call.
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5: 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Between Avery Avenue and Myrtle Street. 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Between Avery Avenue and Myrtle Street.
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6: 2903, clear.
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0: 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John Glenn Boulevard in the town of Geddes at the Metro Mattress.
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2: Any units for a dispute at Duncan, Columbia Road, and Flyer Road, turn it to
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0: 3401-3402 via dispute via Duncan, 6681 Collamer Road, 6681 Collamer Road between Fly Road and Brittenfield. Meeting in the parking lot with a Aruba Atia waiting in a gray Toyota Senna. It's a dispute over a charge.
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3: 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Super self response, 4987 Kingston Road.
2: 652, it's going to be a 79 hit and run. Incident occurred southbound 81. The only 85 is going to be waiting at State and McClure. It's going to be in a green Uniforce van. Other vehicle took off per 512, located in Sonata territory. Heavy route 918.
4: Got it.
3: 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Marcel St. One, sick person alpha response, 4987 Kingston Road, cursor 321 and Clark Road. 72-year-old male. The infection, check your notes at 918.
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2: 532, stolen vehicle complaint. It's going to be U-Haul, 740 Erie Boulevard East, 740 Erie East between Almond and Foreman. Tana Wolvers, the complainant. It's going to be cargo van, Arizona Reg, Adam Mary, 94807. Renner has refused to return it, 919.
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5: Control, Jordan 81.
2: 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My apologies.
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3: Copy.
5: We're clearing Auburn right now. Are we going to be closer than Marcellus on this?
7: Unit 652, complaint just called back. He's apparently now at the Family Dollar, 2026 South Salina.
4: Four 462 and 465. Copy. 462. 65. For anyone that's negative,
5: Marcel, still
3: closer. Received. Starting both at the busy intersection, Teal at James. Teal at James. Caller is Allison Bowman and a blue Toyota Highlander. Other vehicle is a blue Subaru sedan. Not movable. They are blocking traffic. I'll send it.
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1: 545 is a loud complaint, 124 Diana Ave, 124 Diana between Thayer and Jean. Dusty Herbig is the caller. It's a loud continuous noise coming from somewhere near his house. I'd like to speak with an officer about it. It's been going on for over 2 months. It could be coming from the SU physical plant, or he's not 100% sure. 927.
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6: 465, I got a flight.
4: 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It's a 38 female, 26 weeks pregnant, having abdominal pains. Marcel Fire District 928.
5: 465, go ahead.
3: Control unit 4513 for a traffic complaint, North Syracuse Bus Garage.
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0: Do you need 88s?
1: Absolutely not. Thank you.
2: Eastern Units Point, EMS responding for an illness. You broke the east side, 7164 East Genesee Street in the town of Alias. Or an illness, 9:30.
0: Received. 522 arrived.
3: Okay, my name is medic, sick personnel for response, 7164 East Genesee Street.
0: Unit
3: 4-3-5. 535. 435. 435, recall. 535. New call, sir. Bay Williams, medic, sick personnel for response. 7164 East Genesee Street, Brook Daly side, room 37, Sun Drive, gazebo path. 87-year-old female, side pain and ability to walk at 938.
4: Negative, that wasn't me.
0: Affirm 492-435, suspicious person, 832 Spencer, 832 Spencer at the gem. Cross at Kaminsky. 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They've been there since 0700. Two occupants seem a little out of it, possible drug use. White male in the driver's seat, white female in the passenger seat, 20 to 30. Caller's manager has not approached them, and the plate's valid. It's a 2017 Ford Fusion. I'll send it.
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0: 635-655 on a hazard. Wanted place in East Adams. Wanted place East Adams. Passerby is dating unknown age male. Bent over, stumbling in the street. Cars are swerving around him. No weapon seen. Possibly intoxicated. Gray jacket, jeans, and a gray hooded sweatshirt.
1: 35. All is on that.
0: 3C-55. You can disregard.
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City is on a point for now regarding a larceny just occurred at CVS 700 South Cross. Two suspects, black males, 50s, and a black female, 30s, last seen on foot, South Cross towards Madison, 945.

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0: 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Ambulance called difficulty breathing 948.
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0: 5766, copy your SAP, northbound 481, town of Onondaga, 948.
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4: This is a 6 of 635. Still a ways, I can just take that hazard and advise.
1: 5706 clear. It was 632 and he already cleared it. Disregard my error. My error, 635 is still on the other side if you want it.
4: Yeah, I'm already up here. I can just swing by it real quick.
1: 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East Adam, 635, you can disregard.
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2: 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Looking to check on her sister here, Virginia Davis, 77, black female, wasn't feeling well yesterday. Now is not answering her phone. Phone number's in the notes. She does have dementia and lives alone.
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3: 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And, they exchange their phone. 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
0: 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It's an 86-year-old male. Low blood pressure and a lower GI bleed at 952.
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0: 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It's a status check of a 77-year-old female was complaining of dizziness and not feeling well yesterday, now unable to be reached at 954. Bay 2 arrived.

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1: 3902 on a traffic stop, Duguid Road, off Salt Springs, Tom Alias. 3403 clear, put you back on the other.
2: Painfully to arrive, NAVAC 1 wrapped.

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1: 542-545. It's going to be a Callie Davis, 33 white female, versus her boyfriend Elliot Malchak, 30s white male. No weapons or intoxicants.
0: 45, copy.
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7: I'm going to be hitting the throughway, heading out towards Brutus. S1's aware. I'll keep you guys posted as I keep getting these pings. I'll throw the latitude and longitude right in the notes.
1: 542-545. I do have a Kalina Davis, 32 resist, just so you're aware. Callie, Kalia, similar.
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1: Too much background, ma'am. 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
8: Sorry, can you hear you go?
1: There's too much background. What was your request?
3: 3902, traffic stop, High Bridge Road and Candy Lane, 1004.
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3: 3404 arrived 1006.
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5: Message received.
9: Burning a silver Mitsubishi, threw a Stanley Cup out the window. Driver was a 20s black female. Last seen pulling into the parking lot 900 block of James Street. 1006.
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6: Yes, sir.
1: Physical domestic just occurred. 3101 South Salina Street, 3101 South Salina between Newell and Pleasant. Kiana Bryce is the caller. Other half, John Rouse, 35, black male. Threatened her with a brick through her window. Threatened to kill her. It's known to carry a pocket knife. She's currently in a silver VW. Heading to the 3101 South Salina address, 1008.
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2: 5731, copy your staff, northbound 81, near the Route 11 exit on the Nation, 1009.
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1: On a status check, 264 Bruce Street, 264 Bruce between Dakin and East Fayette. Joseph honors the caller regarding a Eugene Black, 75 male, hasn't been seen or heard from in 5 or 6 days. Male's piling up. His periodical problems. He's already checked St. Joe's. Don't see any transports from that location in the last 2 weeks. 1013.
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3: 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Has it been seen or heard from in 5 or 6 days? 1013.
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1: 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Joseph Honor showing 32 resists, and Eugene Black, 32 armed.
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3: Our response for Falls, 1000 Colonel Eileen Collins Boulevard, airport. The south terminal of the south escalator, 80-year-old male fell down the escalator. Injury to chest and shoulder. 1016.
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1: Affirmative, I was actually just about to raise you and advise you. We received a phone call for a elderly male who's fallen. Area of the south escalator and the south terminal, is that one and the same?
2: Yep, they can just come in door 2 by the checkpoint, the ambulance.
0: 5706, would you clear copy?
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4: 5706,
0: from memory. 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
6: 542, copy. 417 Churchill Ave, 417 Churchill, Bernadine. Case manager's office, second floor, left off the elevator. Meeting Jessica Patorik. You're aware of the notes, 1017.
7: Can you punch me a DR for a walk-in complaint here at the SP Lysander?
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2: 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It's a Toyota hybrid something. I'll let you know if they want to get some more.
0: Got it.
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13: 31. I'll start. I'll try calling.
0: Yeah, B channel 4 units on the air to my ear.
13: I was on 2. Sorry about that.
12: 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Channel 4 is holding the air. I got a unit not answering status. Southbound 41, Town of Montana.
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12: 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Hey, CC, go ahead.
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2: 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Can you direct him to let her park someplace close?
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0: Can we have an ET for 40, please?
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4: 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Confirmed.
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0: Units to westbound 690. It's a construction vehicle disabled. Must be leaking oil. Leaking the road. Slick cars are sliding at 1020.
4: 4512. I'll take care of
0: it. Great. Okay, Flight 1 University.
14: 52. We're with 62. We'll take it here in a minute.
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8: 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And 445, you can disregard.
11: Comm center, 2211.
0: 2211.
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14: Copy, thanks.
0: I'm right near it. I'll be there in a second.
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6: 542, 545, both arrived.
8: 492 arrived. 1021.
4: 4502, control.
10: 4502.
0: I'll be crossing into Cayuga County here shortly. Just spoke to the wife, confirmed no weapons, highly suicidal though. Indicated possible suicide by cop.
1: 3903, clear. Received. Also, we got a call back from the thruway. Cell phone was pinging the area of 303.4. Area was checked. Negative results.
10: TLC 441 illness, Delta response, 4464 Cleveland Road.
1: There is nothing.
6: Channel 4 units, point of information. EMS is responding to a sick person call. Cleveland Road, town of Onondaga. End of point, 1022.
0: Okay, copy. I just spoke to S1. He's going to look at possibly getting aerial assets out here for drone coverage, just to check the area.
1: Greasy, 1022.
10: 462, I'm at 21 from Thielen James and headed to the highway.
8: 462, copy at 1023.
10: TLC 441 illness, Delta response, 4464 Cleveland Road, across the Skyline Drive, Abbotsbury Lane, 85 mile illness, Delta response, on Rocky Hill Fire District, 1023.
3: Response for
6: Fort
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0: 4682, control.
10: 542, what's the size name?
1: 4682.
0: Where's the drone needed?
6: 542, I believe it's going to be the case manager, Jessica Patorik.
1: Control 4502.
6: The resident is Donna Greaton.
0: Four 5 0 2.
3: Out of Rocky Hill Rescue, Delta response for a sick person. 464 Cleveland Road, Skyline Drive, Abbotsbury Lane. It's an 85-year-old male. Caller saying husband's been sick for a week, can't move. 1023.
1: 4682 is inquiring where you would need the drone.
0: Engine 17, all right.
10: Thruway westbound mile marker 303.4.
0: 4682, copy. We'll be in a row.
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15: 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Between Elmhurst Avenue and Hillview Avenue.
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3: 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Signal 80, be in the area of East Half Road, Leroy Road. Two vehicles involved. There's a female sitting on the road, conscious breathing, bleeding from the mouth. North Syracuse Fire District 1028.
4: 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Town of Cicero. 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One party bleeding from the mouth with airbag deployment. Possibly 3 to 4 vehicles involved. There is a female sitting in the roadway.
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1: 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North Syracuse Fire. Signal 80. 5992 East Half Road. Across Augusta Drive and Roy Road. The SUV versus a Honda sedan. Callers frantic. Elderly female in an SUV, bleeding from the mouth, another female sitting on the road, possible 3 to 4 vehicles involved.
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0: Virgil Nevac 7, got another caller. Is a 75 female, slumped over the wheel, unresponsive, appears to be breathing still.
1: 17 fire control. We got a dump truck that leaks diesel on the entire on-ramp to I-690 westbound.
2: Nevac 7, copy. 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
4: Mainly say one for a status check. 115 Stanwood Lane, cross of Sweet Road. We're reporting 36-year-old female, left St. Joe's AMA with an IV in her arm. Left approximately 15 minutes ago versus Uber, believed to be heading to this address. 10:30.
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6: 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Stanwood Lane off Sweet Road, Tom Alias.
5: 45.
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0: Nevac 2 and Nevac 7, signal 80, East Half Road, Leroy Road.
6: 2212.
1: Clear me, code 11.
5: Yes, ma'am. Have a reported false call at the corner of Oak Street at Douglas, Oak and Douglas. 80-year-old male bleeding on the corner. 10:30. 5704, copy your stop. 1500 Black Lamps in Row, Town of Lysander. 1 year clear to copy.
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6: 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St. Joe's is calling. ER. A patient of theirs, Simone Palinker, 36-year-old white female, left against medical advice. Still has an IV in her arm. We're going to have her checked on. Mammy's ambulance is notified.
7: They're with us. They copy.
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3: Mainly say two responding.
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5: 5706, and any unit to assist for a burglary in progress. Kenneth Ave in the town of Onondaga.
8: Units responding to East Half Road and Leroy Road. Now getting another call reporting there is a elderly female slumped over the wheel, not responsive, but does appear to be breathing.
2: 5703, copy, I'm arrived.
5: 5708.
8: 5703 at 1031. A second ambulance is also being dispatched.
1: Nevac 3 en route.
5: 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It's 101 Kenneth Ave, Town of Onondaga. 101 Kenneth Ave off of South Salina Street. Caller is a Connie Featherstone reporting that somebody broke into her home. No further information at this time.
0: Nevac 3, Nevac 2 already checked the route, they're almost arrived.
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14: 3200 Patrol. I'm arrived by the accident. I never got it.
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12: Sure am. 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
8: 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I'll add you to it now.
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4: 512, the 85, the homeowner, and how's he getting this information?
5: I don't know how he's getting it, but he's the same party who's called it in over and over. He's driving there now, probably 10 minutes away, or a little bit more. I'm not sure how he's getting it. We can call back and ask.
4: Yeah, we could do that. Just to verify if he has cameras and they're still in there, we'll have to leave the one.
5: Control the 5706.
14: 77, I'm moving over somebody on the cameras.
4: Fire Control of North Syracuse, Rescue 7.
10: 462.
5: No, we're trying to see if the homeowner has cameras. The call taker's still on the phone with him. I put my note in the call. I should have an answer in a moment. 462.
13: Units to James Street, a 38-year-old female in apartment 201-1036.
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13: 29 arrived.
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5: You're welcome.
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5: 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Any units for a status check, Leonard Ave, Town of Onondaga.
17: This is 450 rating, isn't it?
5: Jordan A1, fire control.
10: On key. Jordan A1.
5: 4508 in any unit to assist. Status check 317 Leonard Ave. 317 Leonard Ave off of South Saline in the town of Onondaga. Call came in from the VA police requesting a check on a Carl McCarthy, 81-year-old male, stating he's off his meds and has homicidal ideations.
18: 5706, 5703, I'll be all set here. You can cancel.
19: 390 control, hold me open, copy, stop.
5: Jordan A1 is going to be out in Cayuga County at 2831-2831 Opely Road, T-R-O-M-E-L-E-Y Road, for an eval after a possible attempt to suicide attempt.
18: 3901.
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5: 512 callers, the homeowner states the doors have been locked from the inside, now believes they are inside and he disconnected.
19: 85's out of service, hazmat 2 in a row.
0: Turn animal, what was that for a detail?
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18: Copy 1039.
5: A possible suicide attempt.
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7: 5704, it's 2005 West Genesee Road, 2005 West Genesee Road, the Burnberry and Lysander. 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

0: Virginia One Falls, Bravo Respond 62, 36 Muskrat Bay Road, Glad Road, and Long Point Road, 68 female, called by the alarm company, falling on injuries, Virgin Fire District 46.
1: Control due Channel 5, units on a point of information, ambulance call for a fall, Muskrat Bay Road and Ladd Road, Tennis Cicero, end of point 1046.
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2: 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Charlie response, 2531 Rose Hill Road, that's Ivert Road, Church Road. It's an 88 female illness with abnormal breathing. Ordino Fire District, 1049.
3: Ordino Spafford Rescue. Charlie response for a sick person, 2531 Rose Hill Road, across Ivert Road and Church Road. 88-year-old female. Going mother's sick, can't keep anything down, difficulty breathing. Marcel says your ambulance, 1049.
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2: 5731, copy your staff, northbound 81, tunnel Lafayette, 1055.
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0: 5732, copy your stop. Southbound 41 near the Virgin Red Bridge. Time to fly. 1100 hours.
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3: 5714 WBNT, southbound 690, Van Buren Road.
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1: Four 504, Inferno says the burglar alarm, Perry Road, Plenum and Muir.

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2: 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Four, five, one, three, control again, Sardis needed. Four, five, one, three, copy all. 4199, copy, 4153, you should be all set. 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
1: 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Five, 714, clear. Yeah, it's 4508-5708-7.
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1: 5705, KWBNT Westbound Route 5, near the Genesee Turnpike.
2: 823.
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0: 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North Syracuse Rescue 7 is off the air.
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0: 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Jordan A1 enters the hospital.
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4: 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MEW 1109. 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
0: Spoke to a neighbor mowing the lawn, saying the homeowners are home, so you can probably 571 for his discussion.
1: 5714, cover that.
2: 14, copy. I'm only 3 minutes out.
3: Six 642 to Autumn. Can you have somebody come out? One of the DCOs, please.
4: 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I'll be following the ambulance to St. Joe's.
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0: Many 9. Choking. North Beach Street and Burnett Avenue. Many 9. Choking. North Beach Street and Burnett Avenue.
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6: 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Yeah, 3-4-0-1.
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5: 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It's going to be a Hyundai SUV.
6: 3-4-0-1, repeat that plateian, please.
7: 465-435. It's going to be out of burglar alarm in at 291 North Midler between Tyson Place and Coughlin. Subscriber showing as a Tyreek Fields, the ADT, a front door alarm. Alarm level 2 for possible property damage or people on premise. 1113.
4: Yeah, 3-0-1-0-2. Can you copy on notification?
7: 632-635 to start your status check. 153 VL Drive. 153 VL Drive. Cross up Upland Road and Bungalow Terrace. 85 is a Manisha Mosby. She's a healthy, currently on scene. Her client is not answering the door. This has happened before. She's got a history of dementia. Joanne Clays. 84-year-old female. It appears that she might be inside. AMR wants to be advised on it. 1114.
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10: 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Any police information for now? I'll be out at Woodland Elementary School, 100 Spartan Way. You can have the DR, please.
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7: Copy. 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
8: Okay.
11: 823, clear.
7: 823.
11: 172.
4: Manoa 82. 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Ferndale Lane. 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
8: 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Two last notes saying AMR is going to advise. Are we still needed or are they going to check on it?
7: Negative. 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
6: 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Strawflower Drive, cross of Bear Road, Town of Clay. 1116. 1116.
4: 1082. First status check. Ferndale Lane, Colchester Road. Caller passed white to the gray sedan. It's a white male, 60s. Slashers on with his head down, his eyes closed. It's been there for an hour. 1116. Nova 1, the medic car both arrived. Reset, 1-1 clip.
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2: Be at 7691 Southbound 81 Town of Lafayette with New York, Lincoln Charles Henry 8525. Lincoln Charles Henry 8525.
4: Okay.
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4: 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Wife has Alzheimer's. She's lethargic. Low 2. For Syracuse Fire District. 1118. TLC 441 en route to the hospital.
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11: Morris Corners, engine 31 is off the air.
4: 5731, KWNT, northbound 81 Tundra.
12: 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Yeah, this is just citizen of the PDM. What's the status?
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6: Any unit 4-8, signal 79, Burton Road, in front of North and Lake Plaza, Town of Salina.
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7: 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Arizona registration, Adam Mary, 94807, AM94807, which has not been returned. Vehicle was last seen on the 12th of May in the area of South State Street, East Ringer Avenue, occupied times 1 pick mail. If located, contact unit 532 and a point at 1119.
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12: 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Ferndale Lane and Colchester Road. Passerby has gone by 2 times now. Over the last hour, reporting a green sedan, white male driver, 60s, the flashers are on, head is down, eyes are closed.
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6: 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They found a wallet on the PA Turnpike belonging to the resident here. 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
6: 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On Burton Road, just north of the Burton Road, South Bay Road split in front of Northern Lights, sir.
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4: Marcellus A1, signal 80, 1 learner's landing, cross of North Street, it's the old bus garage, it's a truck versus moped, 18-year-old male conscious and breathing, This moped driver is walking around. 1122. Marcellus 84, you're clear. 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
15: Marcellus, Hollow Hill 4, engine 3. So, signal 80, truck versus moped. Outside of the old bus garage, one learner's landing. Across North Street, it's the Marcellus School's physical plant. Truck moped have an 18-year-old male, conscious and breathing, unspecified injury this time. 1122.
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6: Attention all seven units. EMS responding for a chest pain call. Buckley Road, cross of Sherwood Lane, town of Salina. As well as a heart problem call, Mudmill Road and Snella Road, town of Cicero. 5732, copy your stop. Northbound 81, just before the Matty Dallas at town of Salina. 1123.
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4: Hey, it's for 980, learners landing across on North Street in the Delta Marcellus.
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4: 5731 clear. Eve Street, signal 80, 5900, route 298.
15: It's a signal 80 in the area of 5900, route 298.
19: 3133 control.
4: Good.
19: 33, I'll be clear, 41 off my copy tow.
4: Eve Street, signal 80, 5900, route 298. Eastbound. It's a wife of Sophia versus guardrail. 17-year-old female bleeding from the face. It's near military circle. To a fire district, 1127.
14: 3, just electrical. Can you get my DR over the air, please?
15: Do it. The Do It Duty Chief, Rescue 14's en route. It's a signal 80, vehicle versus the guardrail. So the 5900 block of Route 298, which is right in the area of Military Circle, nearest corner, Court Street Road. It's a 17-year-old female, face injury after hitting the guardrail. 1127. Howell Hill unit calling and route repeat.
4: Tierra 295054. 295054.
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12: 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Copy, we're going to next follow-up. East Seneca Turnpike. Cross of Southwood Heights Drive. Town of Valga, 1128. 3402 clear.
15: Second activation, Marcellus, signal 80.
12: Yeah, 3401, 3402 on East, signal 80. Route 298. Cross the military circle, conduit.
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15: 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Clear code 10.
4: Yeah, 3002.
14: 3290, copy.
12: 3401, 3402, 5900, route 298. At military circle. Me with a Samantha Sparks and a white Pacifica versus a guardrail. Patient, 15-year-old female, bleeding from the face.
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4: 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Across the South Bay Road and Paula Drive. Downstairs apartment for 31-year-old female. Allergic reaction. North Syracuse Fire District, 1129.
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2: 3403.
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2: Jet, you can hold him.
12: 3403 and 3404, southbound 41 between the thruway and Kirkville Road. He was in Amanda Van Volkenberg in a blue Subaru Outback. Hit something in the road, now has a flat tire off to the side of the road.
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0: 3101, clear me 11 on the assist to citizens, tell me that works, please.
15: Yep.
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15: The call has been closed, Marcellus ambulance is all set. 5705, we're at.
1: 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Did you not receive the MVP message?
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1: Copy.
16: Copy that.
15: Do it, chief's in service. Do it, engine 8, rescue 14's in service. Yeah, 45, S2, can you copy on notification? S2, you're on 1. So, Coast Agency, a police information call. 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Come on, Naga.
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15: 1133.
3: 2211, control.
16: 465.
12: 2211.
15: 65.
16: Is there an apartment number for this lab?
11: Negative. Just 272.
16: To the 85 on the meet.
3: Can you put myself in 2212 out on traffic detail on Eileen Collins Boulevard for oversized vehicle that is stuck where they're not supposed to be?
11: Negative.
12: Copy.
16: Code 4.
11: 1133.
16: 705, copy, please.
15: Good.
16: New York, 8699 Mary King, 86993 Mary King. And a second for the ambulance.
15: Good.
16: 12725 Edward Boy, 12725 Edward Boy, Marcellus.
7: Good. Unit 655-652. 655-652, go to search for this EMS call. It's a breathing problems at 915 Onondaga Avenue, across the West Bissell Street and Parkway Drive. A Robin Stevens, 59, male, having trouble breathing. There's a special note in the account that AMR wants police to respond for any incident due to aggressive residents at the location. 1134.
1: 655, copy.
15: 652, copy.
23: Mini 3. Breathing problems. 915 Onondaga Avenue. Between West Bissell Street and Parkway Drive. Mini 3. Breathing problems. 915 Onondaga Avenue. Between West Bissell Street and Parkway Drive.
16: 545, I can take 652's half.
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15: 93 responding. Mini 3, there's a special situation indicating the need for police to respond due to aggressive residents. There are two police units around. 3100 in the area.
16: Do you want to go up there with a security officer and block it off?
15: 93, copy. 3102 as well.
0: 3001, you can send me whatever's holding.
7: Unit 525, your status.
15: 3001, copy. Hey, from assist, dispute, the angry garlic on Oswego. The caller reporting an employee verbal with the owner over a paycheck. The employee is in India Rose, a 30s white female. Versus Tiffany Rogers, a 50s white female. No weapons or intoxication.
0: 5714, I'll go with her.
15: Belgium Cold Springs, car 2, logged in.
16: Engine 9 off here.
15: Okay. 3101 in the area.
7: The unit 525 says for the galleries.
11: All set, no further.
7: Copy.
16: 5706, control.
15: 5706.
16: Can you
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4: Yep. 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
14: Attention, responding units. CMS responding for dizziness call. Westminster Place Apartments, Morgan Road, cross of Buckley Road, Town of Clay, 1137.
12: 3404 arrived at 1138.
4: Nova 1, Delta response for an unconscious person. 7475 Morgan Road, cross of Piccadilly Square and Buckley Road. It's Westminster Place Apartments, Apartment 8, 68-year-old female, reporting mother's blood pressure, systolic, she's dizzy. George Corners Fire District, 1138.
0: 3101, I'll be at Marshall's as a complainant.
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0: 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Keswick Village, Old Liverpool Road, town Salina, 1139.
1: 28 off here.
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1: 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We're all set, just a DR, please.
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2: Go ahead. It's a lift assist. 6229 the Hamlet. 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Cross the Hamlet Crest and Randall Road. 78 mile. 1141.

0: 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Near the Circle K, Casanova Road.
1: Yes, 390-1390-2 on a signal 80 car pole, Casanova Road and Anders Road.

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1: Mainly say two, you're en route. Mainly it's rescue, Fable Rescue, and the Duet Duty Chief. Signal 80 car pull, 8220 Casanova Road, crossing Enders Road in Pewter Lane. Originally headed as a car pull, now they're stating no injuries. It's 1142.
2: 3900 received. They're reporting no other vehicles involved, and the caller is reporting no injuries.
1: Duet Duty Chief's en route. MDT not responding. 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
4: Archer Manley's car 2 en route from Fayetteville.
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4: 4526, Kevin, you log in.
2: Manley is just responding, Casanova Road. Vehicle's going to be a red Honda Pilot.
4: Yeah, checking me. This is MDT's for a cancellation of a previously sent broadcast regarding a suicidal party out of the Thomas Salina. 1143.
6: Manley, say two, right? It's going to be in the parking lot of the Walgreens.
1: Receive units, two, Manley, it's be in the parking lot of Walgreens.
0: 635, 632, I copy, you're both clear. Going to have you guys both back out on a trespass to CMY Homestead, 222 Wyoming Street, 222 Wyoming, Marcellus and Otisco Street. Unit 5 Vivian, Dallas, reporting Ray Shanes, 50s black male, at the location, refusing to leave. No weapons are in tox. There is a signed trespass order against him, 32 for level 3 and armed on him. 1143.
6: Manley, say 2, probably hold with Manley, assume it's only.
2: Attention, Eastern, you have confirmation. EMS responding on the left assist. 6229 the Hamlet. Crossing Hamlet, crossing Randall Road. End of point, 1143.
1: Receive Manley, see units only for Casanova Road.
2: Attention, Eastern, you have EMS also responding on a possible stroke. 18 Arbor Lane, time to do it. Cross of East Genesee Street. 1144.
7: 452, we're going to try to stop a wanted party, 700 Block of Butternut.
2: 700 Block of Butternut.
4: 5762, clear. 5766, Cavity Ravine T, northbound on 41 near Rock Cut Road.
8: 445, ask that.
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1: 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It's 1144.
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8: 3101, can you move the DR over there, please?
2: Copy, did you get him? And where's all?
4: Yeah, we got one in custody. Peters and Butternut. DR 295133. 295133.
8: Peters and Butternut. It's a 465, your choice.
5: Many three off the air.
0: Take one more for now.
8: Could you repeat that? I apologize.
2: 445, you have it. He's a double. So 65, let me know.
8: 445. Copy, thank you.
1: 435, they still need another over around the corner.
2: 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I think you're all set.
1: Okay, copy. Pertinate 100 to hospital.
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7: Mini 12. Unconscious person. Holly Avenue and Catherine Street. Mini 12. Unconscious person. Holly Avenue and Catherine Street.
2: Twin engine 14 has arrived. Horse quarter squad 4 logged on off the air.
8: Mini 12. It's an unconscious person in a vehicle described as a silver or gold Toyota Tacoma. 1147.
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2: 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Canon 3 logged off. 5704 clear.
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10: 576 is control. I'm going to be all set here.
1: 576 is copy. 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
0: Control, Marcel, say 5 out of the hospital.
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1: 642.
8: Mini 12 responding. 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
4: The desk took care of that. 642, go ahead.
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1: 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I'm on 1156. 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

0: 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Candlelight Lane Apartments, Candlelight Lane, cross of Grampian Road, 10th Clay.
1: 4562 1 2.
2: Taunton Rescue 1 in room.
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0: Four five six two 4562 4512. It's in the parking lot of 9 Candlelight Lane. 9 Candlelight Lane, cross of Candlelight Circle and Grampian Road. Callers reporting an unknown age black male walking back and forth on the premise, peering through windows and vehicle windows. He's wearing a black hoodie, red and yellow designed blue jeans. Caller states it's an ongoing issue with this male. He possibly resides at 1 Candlelight Lane. Unknown weapons, unknown impairment.
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2: 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You can send me that loitering vehicle here in just a second.
0: 462 copy. And it looks like it's in progress now. 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
0: GVAC-1 responding. 3517 James Street in front of Eastwood Hair Design. No one to meet, but there's two teenagers, black males, roughly. One has on a red hoodie with white pants, number two, black hoodie, black pants. They're just bothering clients, and they want them to move along. No weapons, no attacks.
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5: Receive 432 and 5, suspicious party, 810 Belden, 810 Belden, now saying could be 814. The Red House, citizen refused, white female, 30 to 40, came from an undrunk house, is on the street hollering and harassing people she sees, bugging construction workers on the bridge on Leavenworth, no weapon seen. She has been pacing back and forth. She is on a big black turban with a large something on top of it. Can't miss her, I guess.
0: We got it.

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1: Taunton Rescue on his route. Get a 45 S2.
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0: RF units, a full Bravo response at the airport. 1000 Colonel Eileen Collins Boulevard. It's going to be outside the garage, across from door number 3 on the curb line. Unknown age. Individual fell over a speed bump. 1206.
1: Yes, 3401-3402, any physical domestic in progress, the Hometown Inn, on Qualum Road, South Pondewitt.
0: Yeah, 5708, copy, Lars Steenvest at the barracks.
2: 6 feet, 3401, show me arrived.
3: 3402.
4: 5708, I'm out with him. You can start 5706 this way, and I'll clear off of it. He's going to be his.
5: Hey, Vic 6, Santa Falls Bravo response at the airport, 1000 Colonel Eileen Collins Boulevard. It's at the garage across from door number 3, the curb line. It's a unknown age, unknown gender person. Fell at the speed bump. 1206.
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5: 1206.
0: Yeah, if you could start for that Larson at the barracks. I'll send it 0 out with the complainant.
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1: 3401-3402. 6611 Old Colum Road, South Town DeWitt. 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Calling Mia Moore. Saying her boyfriend hit her. Boyfriend's name is a Park Ho, 40-year-old white male. No weapons, no intoxication. Male half just left in an Uber. Caller saying she's uninjured after being punched in the face. Caller is wearing a black and white plaid shirt and jeans. No vehicle description, unknown direction of travel. They have an open line here plotting across the street at the extended stay.
2: 3401.
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1: Female half is showing a possible file 5 out of the city.
9: Copy. 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
1: 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Ulster Ave, cross the Comstock Place in Madison Street, City of Syracuse, 1209. Attention, he said, yes, EMS responding, I'm a sick person, 4100 Medical Center Drive, Town of Alias, crossing North British Street, Naval Drive, at point at 1209.
2: 635, arrived.
0: 5705, clear.
2: 3401 to control.
1: You said 3401.
2: Can you confirm if she is at the Hometown or the extended stay?
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1: The first call was a plot of the extended stay. The second call was at the Hometown Inn where we actually spoke to her.
2: Copy.

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1: Hey, wait.
3: Yeah, we're in the back. We're gonna be out in a second.
0: Fayetteville 82. 3, just want to control.
1: Do we have a suite number for our call?
3: 3-0-0-1.
0: 3-0-0-2 will be riding up in the ambulance. I will be following behind to see up.
4: Negative, just needs the surgery center on the second floor.
0: Unit 445 clear.
1: Copy. Thank you.
0: You're welcome. 412, I have 445 now. Did you want her to go, or were you checking with the parties on that call?
5: 452 to 445. Thank you, ladies.
4: Notification to Eves, Manoa 83 on a chest pain delta response at Thermal Foams, 5992 Drott Drive.
3: It's on a point. You must be spotting difficulty breathing, Route 91 across the Burns Cove, Pont Lafayette, 1213.
4: Attention, Eastone Eves, clear information. EMS responding on chest pains call. 5992 Drott Drive, Town DeWitt, across the Manlius Center Road. End of point, 1213.
3: James O. Rescue. Thermal breathing Charlie response, 4175 Route 91.
4: 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Chest pains Delta response, 59.
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4: 92 Drott Drive, at Thermal Foams, near Manlius Center Road. They're inside.
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0: B3 on 3.
4: 46-year-old male. Also having shortness of breath, has a history of AFib. 1213.
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5: B3, it's a 5-1 invest at Jefferson Towers, 50 Presidential Plaza, across East Genesee Street, apartment 1009, meeting with Mizhu Yeo, 1214.
3: Notification Lafayette ambulance, mainly say one to Jamesville. Trouble breathing, Charlie response, 4175 Route 91.
6: 250 also.
1: Got it.
0: Copy.
3: Notification Lafayette ambulance, mainly say one to Jamesville. Jamesville Rescue and South of Rescue 7 are assigned. Trouble breathing, Charlie response, 4175 Route 91. Across of Burns Cove and County Garage Road, 94 male, short of breath, 1214.
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5: 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We'll be all set with myself and Jameson.
6: 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Are you going to be all set?
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7: Penny 17. Assist. Citizen. 3401 Burnett Avenue, Burns Apartments. Between Burns Avenue and Boston Street. Many 17. Assist. Citizen. 3401 Burnett Avenue, Burns Apartments. Between Burns Avenue and Boston Street.
4: Fire control, Jamesville Squad 23 arrived.
2: Jamesville Squad 23 has arrived.
6: Unit 445, I will send you the larceny invest for now, 800 Grant Boulevard, Woodlawn Cemetery. You're going to go to the main office near the main gate. You're going to see an employee, Emily McGraw. I will send it.
5: Okay. Unit 632, I'll be able on that alarm in about 2 seconds.
6: Any units for a dispute in progress. Morgan Road and Piccadilly Square, Town of Clay.
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0: Yeah, 3901.
9: 3901.
5: Fire control, Marcellus, advise.
0: Just to advise, when you're clear of that, there's a large invest inside at Walgreens. Marcellus, 85.
5: 85, clear the hospital.
9: Okay, we got 17 and 75, and so that.
0: 1222. 3901, meeting with a Lynn High Pain manager.
1: 10-4.
9: 01, I'm right.
2: Yes, on a point, you must be spawning a falls call. Cisco Valley Road in the town of Tully. 1222.
0: 1222. 5702, your status.
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0: 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Tully A1 and Medicars, Falls Bravo response. 137 on Cisco Valley Road.
8: 35, I'm pulling up as well.
1: Bruce.
5: May 17 or off.
0: Tully A1 and Medicar Falls Bravo response. 137 on Tesco Valley Road between Song Mountain Road and Fuller Road. It's a 99-year-old female, hip injury. 1223.
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0: East 3 arrived. Navac 7 off the air. Navac 3 arrived at the hospital. Unit 937, are you still all set?
4: Fire control, Jamesville Squad 23, we're going to hold with units on the scene.
5: 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Chief, holding the units on scene for Route 91.
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0: The complainant called back. 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
1: 1231.
0: Jennifer Youth Point, EMS response in McCarthy Manor, 501 South Crow 7, a medical alarm. 1231.
1: 46, I send a message.
2: Yeah, we copy. You can send it. Just clear it to 6 for now. They may call back.
1: 5702, copy. You're clear. 1231. Unit 4298479, hit and run invest. Receive 462 and 5, physical domestic, 316 Lodi, 316 Lodi Street, cross Oak. Apartment number 1, Jeffrey Darby called. Third party saying upstairs neighbor called the complainant stating his mom, Vicki Darby, well, female 49, is in a physical domestic with her husband, caller's neighbor stepdad, Sean Benachek, dark skin, white male, 39. Caller's concerned there's a couple children up there, no weapons, or unknown weapons, no intox.
2: 62, we both copy.
1: 4298, it's going to be in front of Doug's Fish Fry, 10 Jordan Street, off of West Tennessee Street. Meet with Mina Sculler in a white Cadillac SUV. 1232.
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1: Clear. 5702, copy your stop. Burton Road and Elbow Road, 10 of Clay. 5732, when you're able to confirm the plate there. Nova 5, breathing problems, Delta response. Buckley Road, Pediatrics, 5116 West Half Road.
2: 32, it's going to be Air National Guard, 106.
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1: Copy. Nova 5, breathing problems, Delta response. 5116 West Taft Road, Buckley Road Pediatrics. Room number 3 between Hollywood Circle and Buckley Road. 15-year-old male. His history of asthma. Again, he's having difficulty breathing. 1237.
0: 532 clear.
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0: 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West Taft Road and Hollywood Circle, Town of Fly. 1238.
1: Unit 445, if you haven't arrived, could you go over to 833 as party just took off?
2: 833, vehicle just took off of me. Graves towards Oaks.
1: Graves towards Oaks. Unit, hold the air. 452, if you can head that way.
3: Channel 4 units. Air is going to be held on channel 3. 833's got one taken off, parking Oberst.
4: He's heard of what he wanted for. What's that?
0: 5702, copy or clear. Attention, North Zone units. Point of information for reckless operation. Apricot Lane and Plaza Road, Town of Clay. Caller's reporting a dirt bike has been riding up and down the road. Last seen heading northbound on Apricot Lane approximately 2 minutes ago. And the description of the rider. End of point, 1238.
2: This is VNTA. I'm just trying to keep eyes. I'm not chasing them.
4: Yeah, no pursuit.
1: Copy. Do you want me to have 452 still look around?
3: 542.
0: Nova 5 en route.
3: 542.
5: We're going to be following the tow to 125 Grand Ave. Will the occupants are all set? No need.
2: If you're in the area, I'm just checking. I'm up on Oak and Jasper right now. Didn't see which way you turn when you got to the top of the hill over here.
3: 1239.
4: Hey, Jay, what kind of car is it?
2: 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Travis Hunter was the name he gave me. 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
4: Copy. I'm in James and Oak right now. You can come over this way.
1: Toyota Corolla, Michigan, res 33501, Robert Frank, 33501RF. 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
1: Copy. Does he have an address perhaps close?
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1: 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Units are all set with the air and 361 clear.
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6: And we were sending a traffic stop that we were never on, and then we've been completely cleared off of what we're working on.
1: I will address it.
8: Do it rescue, a stroke, Charlie, response to Nottingham.
6: 52, when you get us back on the suspicious person from Butternut. You can put us 89 to 115, Mulberry.
8: Do it rescue on a stroke. Charlie response to Nottingham, 1301 Nottingham Road, across Old Stonehouse Road and Yellowwood Parkway. The C is in Charlie Wing, apartment 119, 82 female, possible stroke, 1241.
1: Receive 115, Mulberry.
9: 317, fire control. You started an ALS ambulance this way. We have a subject hallucinating.
8: Appreciate.
1: All right, I'm going to do a follow-up for it. Do you want me to use the DR in the notes for Corey or the original DR that I generated?
5: We'll be on both.

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1: I ran the same Travis Hunter 32 dangerous.
2: Thanks. I think you've got a Stanford Ave address on file. I'm just going to go check up there quick.
1: Attention, Eastern units, put information. EMS responding on a possible stroke. 1301 Nottingham Road, Town DeWitt. Me, Nottingham. Cross Old Stonehouse Road, Yellowwood Parkway. End of point, 1243. TLC 441, signal 80. 81 southbound near Route 20, exit 15.
3: Southbound 81, exit 73 for Route 20. It's a call from Toyota Telematic. It's involving a Toyota RAV4. Should be white in color versus a blue Jeep. There's some smoke from one of the vehicles. I don't have anything further at this time.
1: 429 Stafford. I have him as 6'1", 220, assuming he didn't get out of the car, and a massive amount of tattoos all over. Face, chest, arms, everywhere. 435, are you going with him?
4: Paper, we'll head over there too.
5: Copy.
1: 429 Stafford.
3: 1243.
6: Lafayette Rescue. It's a single 82 vehicles, southbound I-81 at exit 15, the Lafayette off-ramp.
1: Notification of Lafayette Ambulance, TLC 441, single 80, so 81 southbound near the Route 20 exit in Lafayette. It's a Toyota RAV4 and a blue Jeep, unknown on patients. Lafayette Fire District. 44.
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7: 08, I'm still on route.
3: Got it.
2: 833.
1: Go ahead.
2: Yeah, sorry. If patrol can wave off. I got 823 and 825 heading over there with me. We should be all set for now. I'll let you know if we need additional units.
1: Fire Control 2, Manlius A2, your status. 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
4: 45, watch natural.
1: Unit 937, status.
8: Last unit calling up, your unit number was about muffled at the end there.
1: Fire Control 2, Manlius A2, your status?
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1: Copy.
3: Fire Control, Manlius 2, your status?
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4: P3 clear.
3: 573 on 5708. Receiving a second call, I assume, to be related. Southbound 81 enter for my marker 73. Elizabeth Hayes is the caller. And a blue Jeep Renegade. The caller's vehicle is disabled in the center lane with the four-way flashes on.
4: 4511 control.
1: 4511.
5: Copy.
11: Over 3,
4: yeah, hold me open on my crash here, and add me to 4512 detail. I'm going to be at the Ferndale and Mannydale as well.
1: 1246.
11: Copy.
1: 412, if you can look at my loud complaint, last I knew that they were being pulled out.
10: 5706, you can hold me open and add me to the accident.
3: Somebody want to meet?
1: Yeah. Yeah, 272 Taft Ave. She never wants to meet. It's an ongoing daily thing, if not multiple times a day.
3: 43.
1: Copy. Manoa A3 arrived at the hospital. I need dog control for a loose dog, 400 block of Ridgewood.
3: Units for the 80 on the highway. Nobody injured in the Jeep. Looks like there's a female occupant in the Toyota that needs EMS. I'm not sure on the reason. Apparently there was also a male occupant, I believe, in the Toyota that has left the Toyota due to the smoke.
12: 4562. You can send that point on Africa. I just drove through the Sean's clear 4 and pull me back in route to park 2.

0: 642, I copy it clear. I'll send you the harassment address at Sabatino's, 1000 South Gettys Street, across the Fitch and Putnam, meeting with Rebecca Cook. It's liquor at 320 Roland Street, 1247.
1: 3902, clear, 1247.
2: 642, copy.
3: Yes, for the 80 device, there's another call in the area. 79 only, South 91, just south of mile marker 73, involving a red Dodge Ram 1500 and a work van, also red in color.
0: Sheriff Williams Point, EMS responding to Columbus Circle, 298 East Jefferson Street, unconscious person, 1247.
3: Bye, sounds red wrapped.
4: 311, 300.
5: 5708, if you have fire started, you can cancel them.
3: Kevin. Received Lafayette car 2, you're en route, maybe a little bit south of this location. State police just get in the area.
6: Anyone at the 30s mile on one of the benches? 1248.
4: Greasy. Puts it south of the off ramp, correct?
3: It's going to be south of the on ramp now. However, police, state police on scene say no need for fire. You can cancel.
4: Greasy. 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Close it.
3: Greasy. It's closing the call for Lafayette.
7: 5766, add me to the 80.
3: Okay.
6: Fire control, Southwood car 2. All Southwood Janesville units are clear from 91. You can close that call.
3: Receive, closing the call on route 91.
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10: 10 units for a dispute in progress. Hampton Inn, Buckley Road, cross of Elba Davis Road, town of Salina.
3: Did you need EMS to continue?
5: Unit 432-435.
7: 5701.
5: 432. 435. 5708, we'll take one right.
3: Gotta be 11 though. 5731 and 66, both rats.
7: 5731 to 5706. Hang back, force them over to the left.
10: TLC 441. 5701, any unit to assist. Hampton Inn, 1305 Buckley Road, cross of Elwood Davis and Sherwood Lane. Caller is employee Teresa Baker, reporting guest Douglas Williams, 50 to 55-year-old white males, refusing to leave after checkout. No weapons, possible intoxication or PIC. Caller, or I am showing a Teresa Baker in chair, signal 44, unknown at the same as the caller.
5: Trespass 2158 Park Street, 2158 Park Street. It's the metal CSX signal shed on the service driveway here. Across the Harborside, caller is with CSX dispatch. There's an employee there who left but found two people and a dog living inside the service shed right at this location. They bypassed a possible locked door to get in. No other description given, no weapons, no intox. I'd like them to be officially trespassed and to leave.
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5: Copy. And 4329492, just in case you're wondering, we have a party refusing to leave the RTC. I don't know if you're going to be approached when you're looking for the shed since it's so close to the RTC.
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2: Even Hotel and
5: Center, NBC. NAVAC 6 on a breathing problems. Charlie response. Buckley Landing Apartment, 7430 Buckley Road. 1682 Lodi Street. Paul Calkins in a white Dodge Caravan. I guess they need tows. Attention, Northern Union. CMS responding for difficulty breathing. Buckley Landing Apartments on Buckley Road, across the Millbrook Road, Town of Clay. 5702, copy during route. 1254. 445 arrived. 4562, there was no answer for Stephanie. NAVAC 6 on a breathing problems, Charlie responds. 7430 Buckley Road, Buckley Landing Apartments, room 203, between Briar Ledge Road and Millbrook Road. It's an 83-year-old male. 1254. Fire Control 2, Tully A1, your status?
1: Yeah, that 3101, copy a fingerprint detail at the station.
15: Great. 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
5: 1254. 5711, any unit to assist, copy a disturbance in progress. Campbell Road, Burton Road, Town Salina.
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5: Copy. 5711-4521, caller, one of the callers states they are now headed down Campbell Road towards right F.
1: 5706, right F. 4301, copy a parking complaint. First Street, across the Cogswell.
15: 01.
1: Front of 333 First, across the Gertrude and Cogswell. Off from the homeowner there, like the speaker there. Mouse on it.
15: Copy.
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3: Hey, entry 79 Myron Road, across North Onondaga, Tonica Mills.
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3: Okay.
16: Entry 4013404 on a suspicious person, Ferry Boulevard East, across the Bridge Street, Town DeWitt.
2: 3101, you can clear me 41 of the fingerprints that's on the southern.
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7: 5711. Looks like they all dispersed.
10: 5711, copy.
3: Lafayette, it's a separate signal 80 now, southbound 81, south of the on-ramp.
16: Yeah, 3404 and 3401. On a suspicious person, in front of Sally's Beauty Supply, 3409 Erie Boulevard East, Crescent Bridge Street and Kinney Road. Received a call from Interface Security, who spoke with employee on scene, Chloe Unknown Last, hit the silent panic alarm, and Chloe is stating that there was a suspicious male in front of the store making them feel uncomfortable, mid-20s black male, wearing a black sweater, dark-colored jeans, blue-gray shorts, standing right in front of the doors and pacing. No weapons seen, male's possibly under the influence.
3: Lafayette, originally 79, now requesting an eval. Separate from the first call. Southbound 81, we south of the on-ramp from Lafayette. State Police on scene requesting eval of a 3-year-old male. It's 1300.
13: Unit 3404, copy route.
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10: Notification of Lafayette Ambulance, AMI responding to a signal 80. 81 southbound near Route 20, Lafayette.
4: Carrier 403, send me to Pulaski.
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14: 632, I'm actually able on Pulaski.
10: Notification of Lafayette Ambulance, AMR responding to a signal 80. 81 southbound near Route 20.
7: Anyone off here?
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16: 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Information, Springfield Road and Thompson Road. Springfield Road and Thompson Road. Caller reporting to have eyes on 3 missing juveniles from Elmcrest, Carly Papineau, Jerry Mathis Jr., and a Dante Clark. They're walking with a 4th juvenile or black male. Caller didn't wish to meet. End of point, 1301.
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20: Attention Northern units, EMS responding for chest pain. Chestnut Street, cross of Hines Ave, town of Clay, 1303.
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10: Repeat. Okay, back 7, chest pain, Charlie responds, 383 Chestnut Street.
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10: NAVAC 7, Chestnut and Charlie responds, 383 Chestnut Street, near Hines Ave and Chestnut Road. In the driveway is a 68-year-old male. 3901 received, 3900. 1303.
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10: Right, 3901, are you with the complainant right now? 390.
1: Negative, I'm walking to the library.
10: Correction, 3900.
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10: And 01 had just previously made the request to have the complainant walk back to the library.
11: He's inside with me.
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20: 5732, copy your stop. Northbound 81, just before the Mandydale exit, on the Salina. 1304.
1: 3001, clear.
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3: 317 clear.
4: 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Cross off Fremont Road and Carker Road. And point 1309.
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5: 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Proper response for a hemorrhage. 7152 East Half Road, across Fremont Road, Carter Road. 81-year-old female, resident has low blood pressure. 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
6: 522 copy, stop, South Avenue, Kirkus. New York Ridge, King, Tom, Edward, 2872, KTE 2872, with the black sheet, unknown.
4: At 1311, unit 520, 3403 received. 3462 copied. 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
2: Okay.

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1: Units on a point, fire responding, point of activation, Skytop Road in the town of Onondaga, 1313.
2: Any unit for a traffic complaint in progress, Roxborough Circle, Thomas Line, Orchard Estates.
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2: Any unit for a signal 79, 4900 Black Bear Road, Town of Clay, the Paparazzi Day Spa.
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2: 4513, it's 4971 Bear Road, 4971 Bear Road, Town of Clay, the Paparazzi Day Spa. 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
3: 441, we copy the note. 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
0: 5762, clear. Receiver, you're going back up there?
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0: 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Jamesville Station has acknowledged waiting a crew. Horse Quarters, engine 41 on the air.
10: Gen 3 units on a point. 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
0: Units on a point. 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
11: Units point, AMI responding on a down party, 100 North Salina Street, 100 North Salina, across the Erie Boulevard East at 1316.
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1: 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Chest pain, Delta response, 405 Merrill Road. 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
6: 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Allergic reaction. 501 Holly Avenue, in my father's kitchen. Between North Krause Avenue and Lodi Street. Mini 9. Allergic reaction. 501 Holly Avenue, in my father's kitchen. Between North Krause Avenue and Lodi Street.
14: Copy that, 227 Carbon between Oberst and John. VADT. I don't indicate at this time. 1319. Yeah, 435-465.
16: 435.
5: Fire control, Southwood car 2 arrived with Syracuse.
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1: 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You do have 94 en route. 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
14: Mini 12. There's been an update. The patient's in Clinton Square Park near the pool. The caller is calling from the Bank of America.
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10: 492, you can clear to 6. 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
1: 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Fire control Waves 2. Waves 1's en route. Which one's taking the call?
10: 6-5, I'll have you back in.
2: 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EMS is responding to a chest pain call. Elmcrest Circle in the town of Salina. End of point 1320.
17: 432, clear me to 10, please. 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
11: 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Ready to the call. Andrew Mumford is the caller at 1320.
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3: Five 12. Just calling. The suspicious vehicle, it's late in there. We can confirm that guy's okay. It's not like a medical call we're trying to call for. He's just been sitting there for a long time.
0: Affirmative, and keeps changing parking spots. That's it.
3: Yeah, we can forward through that. Thank you.
0: Thank you, sir. Four 513 on scene.
5: Attention, Eastern Units, for information. Northbound 41 at the Tonawanda line. Call reporting two dump trucks carrying dirt with no covers on them, dropping dirt in the road, no plate information. Continued northbound on 41. And point 1325.
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2: Affirmative.
1: Can you have him give me a call on my cell when he gets a chance?
3: 3132 control.
0: 3133.
4: 3900 control. I'll landline him.
3: 33, we clear 1775 and back on my follow up. I'll be interrupted if he.
0: Three. Okay. 4302 clear.
3: 3901 to 3900. There's two white males, juveniles walking up from the swan pond. One has a bike, but it doesn't appear to be the one that's missing.

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1: Four nine two, unable to make any contact with anybody. I'm clear of four for now. Hold me out on larceny, and can you put me out on a detail of the building?
0: Copy.

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1: 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What's it?
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0: 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We're going to be out of service momentarily because we're stuck in traffic, and we'll let you know when we're back.
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0: You can send me that harassment on our block of South Line. It's code 4.
1: Receive, sir. In 1334. Four 4552 for larceny and theft, Trellis Brook Lane, Town of Clay. Roger.
2: 4526, arrest.
1: 4552 is 8224 Trellis Brook Lane, 8224 Trellis Brook Lane, off of Green River Way in the Town of Clay. You're meeting with a Marie Sturge, and also Vincent.
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0: Units 52532, status check of a citizen, 201 East Jefferson Street, 201 East Jefferson, apartment 401. Being called in by the employer for a John Davis, 37-year-old white male, no call, no show, not like him, at 1336.
1: What, you got it.
2: 39 Central Control. 31, 32, you're at.
3: 22, I got my ass.
0: 3901. 522, copy. 532, you can disregard.
2: I should be advised, I located the bike behind this Dickens factory in a trailer.
4: Attention Channel 5 units, point of information. EMS is responding to a sick person called Brookfield Road in the town of Salina. End of point, 1336.
3: I copy, thank you.
0: 1336. Yes, point AMR respondent, 550 Harrison Street, Upstate Specialty Services, chest pains, 1337.
2: AVAC 3, Alpha response to a sick person, 303 Brookfield Road. 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
1: Avi 3, Alpha response for a sick person. 303 Brookfield Road, cross up Bilmar Street, McCaplin Street. 76-year-old female. Sister can't move, very weak. Maydale Fire District, 1338.
0: 5764, clear. Units 3903 and 45299, a verbal domestic in progress. Midlake Circle, cross the Summer Haven Drive South, town of Manlius.
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1: 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Caller's a Daniel Scannell, running his wife, a Janet Carey. 77-year-old white female, verbal only, no weapons, no intoxication. 1339.
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1: What are the notes on that?

0: car sitting with work being done on Verde Street. No one's directing traffic. There are people cutting other people off. The car's been sitting in traffic for 30 minutes.
1: Yeah, you can withdraw that.
0: 1341.
2: Six four two.
3: I'm behind a file one. Just turned up the Hammond from Hartson. It's gonna be a blue Kia. I'm not pursuing. It just took off. It's KAN 4235.
0: Kathy Lassen in the area, Harriman and Hartson.
3: Turned on the Grand Ave, and I lost it.
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0: Attention, Eastonia, yes, play information. Mainly Center Road, across the Basil Row and Gallister Road. Those would be Syracuse. Approximately 3 minutes ago, caller

0: Bert has dementia and thinks she's stealing his money. 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
1: 77 regarding that file one. 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Less than 30 seconds ago.
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0: 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Three two zero one logged off.
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4: Hey, Max 7, nice hospital.
0: K-9-4. K-9-4.
5: Yeah, it was at Fayette and West, and it just blew through the light at West and Fayette, heading towards downtown.
2: 520, I'm downtown right now.
0: 520, copy.
5: Yeah, it looks like it's approaching North Franklin. Try to catch up through the traffic here.
0: 5732, copy your stop. Northbound 81 in the town of Cicero before the Bartell Road Bridge. 1347.
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2: What color was it?
5: Dark blue.
4: Route 1, trial response for an unconscious person. 9670 Conroy Road, cross of Guy Young Road. 70-year-old male. California Hazard passed out.
0: Attention Channel 5 units, point of information. EMS is responding to an unconscious person call. Conroy Road in the town of Clay. End of point, 1347.
4: Outside in the vehicle. 1347.
5: Yeah, I'm not seeing it now. Got to wait through traffic here.
2: Yeah, I didn't see anything coming from Fayette.
4: 5706, clear. Back in the other. Yeah.
2: 441's in service.
4: T441, you're clear.
6: Unit 876 to the OC units. What kind of vehicle was it?
7: It's a Kia Sportage.
6: I saw one blue, kind of like a navy blue, went up that Franklin towards Butternut about 30-40 seconds ago.

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2: Channel 3, that's on a 1 EMS responding to a Hammers call, 1208 James, between Sedgwick and Sedgwick, 1349. Transporting one juvenile male from Stickley to his home, 5100 Hybrid Street, building 44. Starting miles 7181. 706, all clear.
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1: Any units for a reported fight with a weapon? It's going to be bottles, 217 Dudley Street.
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2: 10-3 units on a 5-1 point out of the south. I've seen in the area of Franklin and Butternut. It's going to be a blue Kia Sportage, very New York registered in KAN 4235, Kilo Alpha, November 4235, at 1351.

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3: 520, you can just hold me out. I'm down at Fayette and Gaddis right now. Head over there.
0: Engine 5, you can disregard the menus now on it. 1355.
2: 520, copy. It's going to be 217 Dudley Street, 217 Dudley. Cell phone caller reporting that there were two older black males fighting with bottles per 77. Nothing seen on the camera. I have no names, nothing further, as the caller indicated he was going to go put a stop to it. 1355.
3: 520, I can advise on if there's nothing shown on camera.
2: 520, copy, you'll advise all other units you can disregard.
6: 22, do you still have that status check on for some?
7: Control unit 3903 and 3902, your status.
8: We're all set.
2: That's affirmative. 1355.
6: Copy. I can take that and advise.
2: Received.
0: By 714 WNP 31 at the Baldwinsville Bypass. 3101 clear.
9: Mini 5 and route. Mini 5, it's a 3-year-old female fall down 3 stairs, lethargic. 1356.
1: B3.
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1: I'm going to be changing locations over to 1009 Sullivan Street. Friend's got a GPS showing the car might be over there. Any chance you got a 10 that can just swing by and meet me there, no rush.
10: 642, I can head over.
2: Just to confirm, you said 1009 South Townsend?
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9: 3901, I'm arrived. 10 miles plus 3.
1: 522, I'm actually close to that. 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
1: 452
2: Law
1: on scene.
2: Hi, 714 clear.
0: Unit 452. Four five two, you call.
3: Mini 12. Sick person. 215 North State Street, Samaritan Center. Between James Street and East Willow Street. Mini 12. Sick person. 215 North State Street, Samaritan Center. Between James Street and East Willow Street.
4: Any fives arrived.
0: Yeah, Director Rescue 2 is off the air. Affirm, it's going to be in as a hazardous condition. 180 North Salina, it's the first class auto between Exchange Highway off. Employee calling, reporting a 60-year-old white male, gray shirt, tan pants, is laying in the driveway and road. He's refusing to leave. Traffic cars swerving to try to miss him. Currently half on North Salina, half in the driveway. Possibly intoxicated, no weapons. 1359.
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1: Can you run this to a status check? 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
3: 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I'll be clearly resident inspector on the PD.
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2: Can you clear me a code 10? And then can you start me a DR? I'll be at SB North Syracuse. It's going to be for a fraud complaint.
3: Marcellus, an order investigation, 28 Maple Street. 5706, clearing it on a fire responding order investigation. Maple Street in the Village Marcellus, 1403.
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3: 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Marcellus Fire, make an order investigation, 28 Maple Street, Crescent Orange Street, Unit 104, reporting a gas odor in the building. 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Marcellus A1, an order invest, 28 Maple Street, 4526, go up your file, put the south station.

0: 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A gas odor, air furnace, unknown injuries, insect is in route. 1404.
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3: Any unit with 4623 hazard in on northbound 81 by Court Street.
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3: 462.

0: 62 Cannon 4, thin as a hazard, northbound 81, right before the Court Street exit. Passing AMR rig, recording a female walking on the highway. Checked with DOT, they had a somewhat decent view of that area. They didn't see anything. Had no further information from the ambulance. 1409.
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1: 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Odor investigation, 28 Maple Street, Crescent Orange Street, Unit 10. Gas odor in the apartment near the furnace. Operations on Act 3, 1412.
8: Property complaint, request for agency, 4950, Ada Drive, across the Cherry Lane, meet with Anthony Ventry.
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0: 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Not sure if that needs to say it's a 1.
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2: 576, I need print assist, physical domestic. I'm Brook Trapp, I'm on Naga.
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0: 56 Gubby. 5706, get your new. Looks like parties may be separated. It occurred at 115 Pembroke. The location has changed to 106 Pembroke between Sauslana and Coldbrook. A Carmen McMahon is the caller. So is his daughter, a Carmen Monic, 24, mixed female. She just jumped him and threw him on the floor. EMS has been refused. No weapons or intoxication. That's all I have so far.
1: 4552 arrived, 1417.
0: Lancer, 1417. 5762, Kevin DeVinti, Sauslana, and Sealy.
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0: Copy. 5706 and 4526, looks like the involved parties may be on foot in the area of 106 Pembroke. Looks like the caller's other daughter, Isabella Monica, a 21 mixed female, is verbal with her sister.
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0: 4302.
7: What?
0: Just got a hang of call at the station. Able to check that out?
7: Aru.
0: Yeah.
5: 642.
1: 642.
5: 642, copy, suspicious person invest. The Elmwood Presbyterian Church, 1640 South Ave, 85 is at Jesse Smith. Possible signal 44, 1419.
1: 642, copy.
3: 450, I see that civil, you can send it.
5: Five 20 clear.

0: Attention Eastern, yes, for information, reckless driving, Green Lakes Road and Buttonville Road. Green Lakes Road and Buttonville Road, town of Malleus, call reporting a maroon vehicle that passed the color on a double yellow, continue westbound on Green Lakes Road, and a point 1402.
1: 7501 control, we're in the area, we'll be on the lookout for the vehicle.
0: 7501 received, 1420.
2: 4526 control, do we have the address of the neighbor they're supposedly walking to?
1: Is the caller still behind that vehicle?
0: Stand by.
3: I think that's the 106 address.
2: Copy that.
0: That's going to be negative.
4: 570 control.
3: Good.
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4: You can add me to Berwyn. I'm familiar with both parties.

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2: Engine 1. 448, copy, message 830 Park Street between Oberst and John. E-Fed does not want to meet. Over, just be advised, signal 44. 1422.
1: Do you have a building subscriber for this location?
3: 1-1.
4: Negative. It came from NYSEG, who received a call. They should be en route.
0: 848 Fay, across the West Manchester and London Parkway. New with a Jimmy Paglia. I'll send it.
1: We're here with NYSEG.
0: Copy. E-12, clear.
1: Reaching.
0: Yeah, 5762 status.
2: It's 522-520.
0: Yes, you're going to get your clear. 1422.
2: 22 for break. 522, this is first complaint. The lobby of McCarthy Manor. 501 South Cross Ave, across Madison Harrison Street. The 85 is Wilford Gutless. Bring an unknown name, 40s black male, black hoodie. Standing outside the door, trying to get someone to let him inside. Does not live there. No weapons. Unknown intox. 1423.
5: 22. He's highly PIC. Can we have a supervisor review this?
0: 4380 TRF.
2: 512.
5: 512. Sorry, go again.
2: Could you review the suspicious at 501 South Cross Ave? 85 is highly PIC.
5: Copy.
0: Yeah, 5705, copy the speed invest, Route 5, Pavel Ridge.
5: 05, copy.
0: Sunday 1423, possible signal 44 on the complaint.

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1: 4380 clear. Well, 526 and 506 both are at.
0: Senpai 01, control. I'm going to be clear. We checked the Green Lakes Road up to Kirkville Road North. Negative.
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1: 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Can you add me to the large name list? Got it.

0: 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Brookley Drive, cross of Wortley Way, Village of Fayetteville.
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0: 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And EMS responding to Catholic Charities Men's Shelter, 1801 Erieville or East, and unconscious person, 1425.
1: 912-3903. Highly suspicious person in the area of 333 Brookley Drive. 333 Brookley Drive, across Brookley Way and Center Street. Caller did not wish to meet. Reporting a black male. Ring the doorbell. Unknown if he has a permit. Is left southbound. Nothing further.
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9: 4333, it's going to be a physical domestic. Just occurred, Court Street in Wadsworth. Court in Wadsworth. Jana Collins calling in. She's 32 resist regarding their brother, John Collins. 27-year-old white male. 6044, pushed the caller out of a moving vehicle. No, if it's no intoxication. It's a black Nissan. It's no longer on scene. Unknown DOT, 1427.
7: 443, all advise. Thanks.
9: Copy, 33, I'll have you back in.
7: 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Thanks, sir.
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6: 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To the fire district, 1428.
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0: It's on 8 point. You must be spotting a Rayburn Lane across the Cold Brook, Ottawa, Onondaga, 1429. TLC 441, Charlie response for a sick person, 3.5 Rayburn Lane. Now, during illness, Charlie runs number 3.5 Rayburn Lane.
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1: Charlie, ocean rescues. An illness Charlie response, number 3.5, Braden Lane, across a Coldbrook Drive. It's a 93 male, low blood pressure, 1429.
2: KLC 441, Charlie response for a sick person, 3 Braeburn Lane, across Coldbrook Drive. This is a B or 3.5 Braeburn. It's a 93 year old male, dead, very low blood pressure, Midro Fire District, 1429.
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1: Yeah, 5, cylinder 6, 4526 tenths.
6: All set, no need.
1: You're in. 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
3: Attention, these one units for information. EMS responding on any traumatic injury. 5000 Brittenfield Parkway, Town DeWitt. 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And a point, 1430 hours.
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4: 3401.
1: Parking lot of Pies Guys, 3333 Milton, across the Jones and Cotton. A Harold Reese is the color and a white Chrysler 300 versus a red Honda Accord. Family one arrived.
0: 633, anyone close to 1009 South Townsend Street?
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6: 33 received, you can just hold me open on my follow up.
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3: All set. 3401, Route 298, and Carrier Circle at the on-ramp to the throughway. He was a Timothy Burhop and a black Honda Ridgeline versus an olive-green Subaru. They just pulled over on 298 before the Court Street Road exit.
1: 5762, KWBNP, South Solana, and Crippen in the city.
0: 3-3, was that all set?
6: Ninja, I'm one en route.
4: Hey, from off that lead.
0: 3401.
1: Yeah, draw M1 en route.
0: Copy, 523, you can cancel. 1431.
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9: 412, could you take a look at the missing juvenile? It's in at Destiny at IKEA. Looks like it occurred on Eureka Street.
0: 653-10-6, log down.
1: Got it.
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6: That can be a 2.
1: Got it.
0: Copy that.
6: Nadro M1 arrived.
1: Nadro M1 has arrived.
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8: 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Point of information for reckless driver. Morgan Road and Mater Road, Town of Clay. Came in coming from Oswego County. Callers reporting a red Subaru Outback all over the road, just entering Onondaga County onto Morgan Road, heading southbound. End of point, 1433.
1: 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You must be spotting person feeling faint. 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
13: 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Between Ryder Avenue and Reed Avenue. 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Between Ryder Avenue and Reed Avenue.
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5: 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A point in the area 400 block of Ridgewood to North Glen Cove and Caleb. A white pit bull barking at passerbys. Car stated it was vicious and loose in the area. 1440.
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5: Channel 4 units, clear information regarding a loitering complaint, parking lot of Sacram Plaza, 600 South Davis Street. 85 reporting, group of 7 black males in the parking lot preaching about religion, being racist towards customers, and taking up parking spots. No weapons or intox near a gold Toyota van, the Black Ford Expedition, 1441. 662, clear.
8: Copy that, missing from 117 Eureka. Caller is at Destiny USA in IKEA. A Shannon Eshko, going to be an employee there, regarding her son, Kahari Thomas, 14-year-old black male, 5'10", 175, brown, black hair, brown eyes, seen 8 p.m. last night in a black hoodie, black pants, black Crocs. We do have a cell phone number for him, speaks English. Has tracking on him, states it was 801 Park Street about 11 hours ago. Copy the rest, 1441.
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8269 Cavier Fall, Clarendon Street, Crescent Lancaster Avenue, Greenwood, please. City of Syracuse, 1442. CVS 1, clear.

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1: 31.
2: Mini 12, chest pain, Delta response, 703 Chief, straight off of Catherine Street, Lodi Street. Mini 3, chest pain, Delta response, 708 James Street at the Courtyard Apartments, apartment 135, 32 female, 1445.
0: Could you landline data, please?
1: Yeah, sir. 543-533. It's going pretty good in the background right now. The neighbor is Elijah, unknown last, 20s white male. His sister Alicia, unknown last, 27-year-old white female. The caller's husband, Benjamin Stillman, is also involved. He reportedly has himself armed with a sledgehammer, and the caller has herself with pepper spray. No injuries.
3: 543 copy, I'm right around the corner.
0: It's on a point, he must be spotting a false call, Washington Sea, across the wind coast of the Tonic Mills.
4: 550 copy, not close.
0: 5705, rat. 5762, coming to VNT, North Bend 81, south to 7th North. Pulling cord on a dumpster fire. Cost is hardwood floors, 2057 Teal Ave.
5: Any units for a juvenile complaint in progress. Congleton Circle, across of Barkledine Drive, town of Clay.
0: Waves to Robert response for falls. 5700 West Genesee Street, across of Reba Hahn Lane, Windgrass Drive. Medical Center West, the steps, front entrance C. It's a 97-year-old male. Fall on the steps, bleeding from the head. Fairmount Fire District, 1446.
4: 4523.
0: Landcourt Fire, Foster's Hard Floor, Robert. Across of Lorenzo Drive and Delmar Place. Caller's reporting the dumpster on fire.
1: Unit 4527.
0: Copy.
5: 4523, any unit to assist. In the area of 5461, Congleton Circle. 5461, Congleton Circle, across of Barkledine Drive. Caller Eric's Cody. He does wish to meet at that address, reporting three older teenagers on motorbikes doing wheelies, riding around the neighborhood, harassing younger children in the neighborhood. One has a black bike with a black hoodie, unknown clothing description on the others, no weapons seen, unknown intoxication.
1: 543 arrived. Units will be here for now, 317 Shirley Drive.
5: 4523, copy, you're en route. 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
3: Go with it, there's nobody out here currently.
4: 23A, can I pass?
1: Can we go with the air, 1447?
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2: Company's to the Dr. King School. The caller's principal reporting a juvenile male put a paper in a trash can on fire. There is no fire. There's still smoke in the room. Operations Channel 3, 1447.
4: 416, you can put this back in. We'll respond, but it'll remain a 3.
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1: Copy.
2: Bye. Sounds very clear.
3: Lincoln Cork, car 2, I'm responding.
2: Lincoln Cork, car 2, you're en route. The caller's reporting the dumpster is not near any exposures.
3: Car 2, copies.
2: Waves 2, you're en route. Maybach 7, you're clear. Maybach 3, you're in route.
4: H26, fine, clear.
5: 4526, control.
2: 526.
5: Clear me of 66 and 52 in the other unit at 10.
1: 643, arrived.

0: Any rescue mission detail?
1: Unit 3974, control.
2: 3974.
0: Challenger units on a point. EMF responding to an unknown problem. Butternut Street in South Alvord at 1450.
1: Can you put myself and 6-1 en route to 4601 Haddon Lane, apartment 16, on this? We'll be all set.
3: Many 2. Unknown problem. Butternut Street and South Alvord Street. Many 2. Unknown problem. Butternut Street and South Alvord Street.
4: Lincoln Car 2 arrived.
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0: Where is he?
5: Eve Street, out there, response for evaluation. 6227 Thompson Road. Well, now.
7: Car 3's arrived.
5: Yeah, 5762 status.
2: Attention, E Zone. Confirmation, EMS responding on chest pain call. 6227 Thompson Road, Town DeWitt, at Well Now. Cross Exeter Road and Grover Crescent, Exeter Street and Grover Street. On a point, 1451.
7: 5762, all set.
5: Yeah.
2: 3911, clear.
0: 554, I got your stop eastbound 690 just before Brittany.
5: Eve Street. Delta response for evaluation. 6227 Thompson Road, cross Baxter Street, Grover Street. So well now DeWitt, room 3. 32-year-old male, chest pain, shortness of breath. DeWitt Fire District, 1451. Nova 3 arrived.
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7: 12, right?
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0: Yeah, 522.
3: 22.

0: The 23 Mars Agent for Ray Shane's commission. 122 Dickerson will be in the courtyard. 50-year-old male. Smoke spike was having a bad episode. Not responding now. Tends to be violent. Postal 32 armed. Level 3 from 1456.
1: 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We got it.
2: Ready 2 clear.
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2: 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AVAC 3 has arrived.
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0: Channel 3 point of information, possible driving under the influence. We have a Wendy's on Park Street, 2028 Park Street. It's a blue Honda Fit, unknown reg, left rear window smashed in, left rear smashed in. Partial reg, ends in 5649. It's going to be two black females in the front of the vehicle, child in the rear seat. Somebody be smoking more marijuana while driving. Last seen hanging on Park towards Wolf. The two black females are approximately 20 to 30 years old. End of point, 1458.
1: 5762-4526, copy your clears, 1458.
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0: 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The Thompson Road between Grover Street and Carrier Circle, the area of the car wash, found to it, 1459.
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3: 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Between Mains Avenue and Dead End. 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Assist. Ambulance. 10 Bradford Court, classic American townhomes. Between Mains Avenue and Dead End.
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5: 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Northern Lights, ramp from north end 81, town of Salina, 1500 hours.
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2: Nova Medicare logged off. 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Marcellus A1 is transporting.
0: 3-4, I got an animal complaint. Pond and Sen. Caller's Brenda Roberson reporting her two pit bulls were just attacked by another dog. One's still loose, the other one's trapped in the backyard. I have a caller from 402 Pond standing in the backyard saying the dogs are still vicious. 1502.
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3: Attention, Westone units. 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
5: 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Alright, see in progress. 653 West Brighton Ave, 623 West Brighton, Green Hunt Ave, Bishop Ave, Claire's Kenesha McBride, dispute with her landlord, Richard NLS, 50s blackmail, no weapons, no intoxication, 1504.
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1: 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I need it for 79, Thompson Road, south part of Carrier Circle. Tell us what.
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1: 3401 to 79 Thompson Road at Carrier Circle, south side. Caller's a Marcus Trudeau in a black Jeep SUV versus a white Mazda CX-5. No injuries. They're going to be on the shoulder, not blocking traffic. 1505.
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1: Medi 18, RF. It is 3961, 3974, channel 3 on Hadley Lane, says.
4: 3202 arrived.
1: 396174, disregard, I copy that, nope.
4: Yeah, 453.
9: 453.

0: 4513 arrived.
1: Criminal Mischief, 104 Wilkie Place, off of Sweeting. 104 Wilkie, caller is Tracy Daniels, regarding approximately 15 to 20 juveniles, 13 to 18 years old, tried to beat up her daughter and threw rocks at her car window. There is damage to the car. Looks like a similar incident occurred on Monday the 11th. It says that the juveniles are just walking between Sweeting and the caller's house currently, 1506.
2: Okay.
0: 3400 B watch logged off. 3404 C watch logged on. 453. One of the females is going to be wearing red shirt and red bottoms.
2: Got it.
3: 633.
2: 33.
3: Sir, hit and run, just skirts. Syracuse Community Health Center, 930 South Salina Street to West Taylor and Burt Street. Caller Jessica Yokel has video of the incident. It was a white Mercedes SUV versus a lamppost. Report that the post is now falling over. 1507.
2: Abby.
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1: Drop, you're going to be 122 Lakeview, Space Control Weapon. Caller saying she is with her son, Jose Torres, 49-year-old Hispanic male. So someone there with a gun. Unknown if engaged with any other kind of altercation. Over their notes at this time, 15-09.
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3: 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It's going to be King Mary Henry, 8013 KMH, 8013. Comes back to a Mercedes-Benz G35 to a Calvin Brown at 500 South Line Street, apartment 502.
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1: K96 has you. 416.
4: Three two zero three. Copy your property, Chuck.
0: 643.
3: 643.
4: Eve, still at the hospital.
0: Can you put us on the cops at Fitch and Dudley, please?
3: Copy. I need for trucks.
1: 3203. Copy of what?
0: We're all set.
1: Unit 416.
4: Go ahead.
3: 1510.
2: 416.
6: New York. King Henry Tom, 8278, KHT 8278.
1: Is it okay to correct 4-3 from this criminal mischief over to the suspicious person with a weapon? He has a code.
4: Copy.
2: Okay.
1: Copy, 453, I'll add you as well.
2: 443, do we have a description on them?
1: Working on that now.
6: 612 is a rev.
7: 490.
1: 490, go ahead.
7: 490, get at me. Is that the same address as the Dewey Ave follow-up? The stolen vehicle?
1: Thank you. This is 122 Lakeview. Looks like it's nearby there, but it's not the same address.
7: Thank you.
2: 6536, I'm done.
3: 1511.
1: P3. You just found a suspicious person with a weapon. The caller is not on scene. Her son, Jose, is on scene. He gave her the information. She called us. She does not have any description at this time.
3: Yeah, P3.
4: 3402, copy. You changed location in the Justice Center.
2: P3. 43, copy.
3: Just inquiring if AMR is there with you guys or if they're okay to enter.
4: Any unit for a traffic complaint? Fay Lane, Ferndale Lane, Dolce Manila.
6: They're not going to be needed. We appreciate it, though.
8: There's a 3-3.
4: 3903, it's a traffic complaint, Fay Lane at Ferndale Lane in the Village of Manila. Steven Saldoka is calling, not willing to meet, regarding a teenager on a motorbike driving recklessly in the area. It's been ongoing for the last few weeks. No further, 1512. 3903 en route.
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3: Any answer for a physical domestic in progress, Jordan Road, Clips of School Street, Town of Skaneateles.
4: 3203, clear.
6: 4526, I can start.

0: 45526, any other unit to start for 4533 Jordan Road. 4533 Jordan Road crosses Visions Drive and School Street. Caller is receiving this info third party from his girlfriend who is there witnessing their neighbors fighting in the front yard. Rod, unknown last, mid-20s, white male, pushing his wife, unknown name, 20s, white female, unknown clothing description, female apparently has facial tattoos and the female has pink hair. 543 and 533, your status?
1: Marks, I'll say one in hospital.
2: 523,
3: any of hit and run just occurred. Cold Springs Road, Long Branch Road, and Salina.
0: Copy. 4525, copy. 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Is that intentional?
2: Negative, I will read with login.
0: Copy.
4: 423, I'm not seeing any distress out here. I'm going to give Jose a call.
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3: 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Swing signal 44. I'm being a red Kia Spectra. Was hit by a black e-bike. Took off eastbound on 370. Rider's going to be a 20s white male wearing a black hoodie and black pants.
0: 452,
1: you can
5: have me. Copy.
4: 440-443.
3: 3801. 442. 3801.
4: You can send me that to Altrincton Village.
0: 4525-4526. Be advised, caller is reporting no weapons mentioned, but the male is known to use drugs and apparently was in a gang. Unknown if he currently is. The parties possibly went back inside 4533 Jordan Road.
3: Copy. You want me to clear your 6 off the property check?
1: Affirm.
3: Receive.
1: 456, copy. Can we see if we can have his girlfriend call in since she's the one who saw it and talked to us?
3: 4502, get gold.
0: I will see what we can do.
5: 440-443, fight in progress, Hiawatha Boulevard, North Salina Street. It's right at the intersection going towards the northbound 81 ramp. There's one male and one female fighting. No further info yet. 1514.
3: Go ahead.
1: Family one at the hospital. So the caller's in the vehicle, and the bike is the one that left?
3: Hey, firm. The bike was the one that left.
4: 43, copy. Coming from Lakeview area.
1: Okay. This will be a property damage complaint. Go ahead and amend it as such for now, and I'll be all set.
5: Copy. It looks like they're going to be on the ramp for the highway. One of them's in a wheelchair.
6: Is it homeless people?
3: Copy. 3-0-1-4-5-2-2. You can disregard.
4: 301-577.
5: Unknown. I got a white female with a broom and a bicycle, approximately 4 years old, and a white male in a wheelchair. That's all the info I have at the moment.
7: Minute 18 clear.
6: Yeah, I'm able.
5: Copy.
3: Fire control, GBC 3 status all set.
1: GBC 3 is all set.
6: There's nobody on the ramp, but I don't see anything. Is anyone on beat?
5: Negative.
4: 33, I'd be at 10. I'll stay on the next few call.
7: Anyone clear?
5: Copy.
6: 3903. 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I'll be all set.
3: 4522 clear.
6: 440 go 4.
5: 36. 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
8: 396.
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8: 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We're not seeing anything. 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
5: 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Female voice on the line, sounds like they're arguing with somebody in the background. Not able to get any further information, 1517.
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3: 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Patricia Lane, Leroy Road in Cicero.
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10: 433, go ahead.
8: This will be a 4 for now. 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
3: Bottom Cross, regarding a Michael Douglas, 40 white male. They're pounding on the door, saying he'll be back. So he left in a red SUV. No weapons, possibly intoxicated, showing to resist on the other half.
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6: Thank you.
14: Park told their request for fire investigators to respond. Olin Court Fire District, a dumpster fire, 2027 TLF, Lorenzo Drive in Delmar Place, 1518. And I squad 1 on gun.
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10: 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They're still going to meet in Ford and Bryant. 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
5: Clears to 41. 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
3: I think the original caller now is going to be waiting on Cold Springs and Moss Creek Drive. 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Looks like we all have a person who is on the e-bike, supposedly going back there. 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
11: 1520.
10: All right, I'm just about arrived. 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
10: 443-490. Looks like that flight possibly moved. I'm getting a call in for 1701 North Salinas, it's Family Dollar. Same description of the two people that were over at the highway. Involved party called in. States 40s white female was hitting him, refusing ambulance. Female's still on the corner, possibly intoxicated, and caller would like to meet. 1521.
6: Well, boy, I already spoke to that lady. She was just complaining about people drinking in public, so let me just slide over there. Just rewrite me and cancel the 90s.
10: Copy, 490, you can get.
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14: You moderator.
0: Revised, the fiance has called in. Looks like she is no longer on scene. She saw this happening while she was home on break from work. When she left, they were both still in the front yard area with the male going back and forth between the front yard and going inside a shed in the front yard. Female was last seen wearing a pink hoodie and black leggings. The male was wearing a dark gray hoodie and light gray sweatpants. No weapons seen. That is all we have now.
15: 4526, copy. Thank you so much.

0: Minion. Unconscious person. 1801 Erie Boulevard, East Catholic Charities and Shelter. 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Unconscious person. 1801 Erie Boulevard, East Catholic Charities Men's Shelter. Between Divine Street and Ives Avenue.
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2: 3001, have a civil domestic in progress. Just came on West Oneida Street. Was just checking to see if you guys are logging in soon or if you want me to send the sheriff's or state.
4: I'll be signing in.
1: Suspicious person, they're signing in, butternut. Cause reporting white male, is wearing beanie and multiple layers, standing at the corner, charging at vehicles. No one can see him, possibly intoxicated on drugs. 1525.
3: 490, I copy.
2: Copy, will there be a second Baldwinsville unit as well?
5: 453, we're driving by that right now. It's going to be Stephen Ryder. We'll handle it before we go to the CMS.
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2: All right, received. 5714, I'll be starting you as a 10-3001. Physical domestic in progress, West Oneida Street, cross of North Street, Village of Baldwinsville.
7: 1-4.
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9: Received.
2: 714-5704-3001. 17 West Oneida Street, cross of North Street and Walnut. Caller is Cassidy Bruin, reporting his father. Physical with the caller and his mother. It's a 50-year-old white male, Peter Bruin. His caller's mother is 55-year-old Deborah Bruin, also on scene. No weapons involved. Looks like the mother just left in a vehicle. Father is still inside.
9: 53, right?
2: 5714 en route. Be advised, the father is possibly on drugs as well, and caller believes he could potentially be violent with responders.
7: 24, I copy.
2: Yeah, 643, your status?
9: 643, also.
2: 5704, copy, you're en route. 4524, copy, you're stop. 690 at Church Road, Town Lysander. 1527.
7: Copy.
1: GBC transporting. Ready, turn around.
9: 6431 in custody.
2: 1527. 5803 arrived. 1527.
9: 3402 clear. 1527.
2: 543 also arrived. Hey, rescue mission detail unit.
5: Unit 453.
1: 53, go ahead.
5: Steven said he was sorry. He was going to stay on the sidewalk. Clear to 6 realm, please.
1: Copy, thank you.

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1: 3-1-3-2.
2: 3204 arrived.
0: 3133. I'll be clear to 1775. 2 code 1s and 242s. I'll be back up my follow up.
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0: You know, 490. I'm going to start changing code time for 440 for that Family Dollar call. Not being mentioned, the female's a taser. Still an active fight going on there.
1: 90, I copy.
2: 3001 arrive, 4524, copy, you're clear.
0: 40 and 90, female's going to be wearing a pink and white hat and a blue jacket. I was going to be wearing a gray hoodie. 1530.
3: Five seven one one clear 3202 right.

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1: Hey, unit for 79, East Tennessee Street at this, 41 on ramp, tunnel to wind.
0: HQ69, copy your follow-up. Wendell, I have 10 of Onondaga, 1532.
2: 4536 to 45SA.
1: 3404, 79, East Tennessee Street at the southbound 41 on ramp, town of DeWitt. Callers Brittany Ginsburg in a green Subaru Forester versus a white tractor trailer. No smoker fluids, 1532.
2: That's it.
3: Are you able to landline me?
1: 53 able.
3: Mm-hmm. 33 gone.
2: Yes, am I?
3: 4526 control.
0: You need sample of information in regards to a traffic lane area, 500 block Westmoreland Ave, for several vehicles speeding through the above intersection. Ongoing issue, 1532. 4526.
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5: 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We're going to follow up on Dewey.
3: Possibly, Dewey is going to be out with them walking on Jordan Road near Pritchard Road, between Pritchard and Railroad Street.
0: 543 and 5. 33, your status.
6: Copy.
1: 33, I copy.
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0: 570-4571-4 arrived.
8: Oh, those new notes, they're tasing each other or something like that? Or was that from the first time I went?
9: Those are new notes. That's why I started 494. Yeah, mentioned that the female has a taser. Somebody has a knife. Just not sure who.
8: All right, no worries. I'll let you know. Thank you.
1: Copy. And unit for 79 in front of the Chick-fil-A, Silly Drive, down to wait.
2: 4529.
0: Attention, muscle units. Point of information for reckless drivers. Fay Road and Grand Ave, town of Onondaga. Callers reporting a silver sedan and black Dodge SUV had been racing down Grand Ave, going into oncoming traffic, running red lights. The black SUV was last seen heading southbound on Sheridan Road from Grand Ave, unknown direction of travel for the silver sedan. End of point, 1534.
1: 4529, signal 79, the Chick-fil-A, 5761 Sealy Drive off Bridge Street, town of DeWitt. Callers Cliff Ingram, blue Ford Escape versus a gray Mercedes. No injuries, they're in front of Chick-fil-A by Oric Road there.
9: We need to out here.
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0: 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That New York Reds is going to be Larry George King 7495, LGK 7495.
1: Roger, copy, yes, I'm in the one. 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
2: Copy.
3: Control that, 3404, be advised to complain, call back, and now requesting EMS for evaluation. She's also pregnant. 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
5: Short rescue signal 80. And East Tennessee Street. 481.
0: Pretty nice, six, right?
6: 440 is code 4.
0: Copy that, 490, if you're still on route, you can just trigger.
7: 90, I copy, thank you.
0: Turn that 4, right?
5: Short rescue, signal 80. East Jersey Street, southbound 41 ramp. The tractor trailer versus the vehicle. The 35 female pregnant requesting an eval. 1537. Short rescue 14 inert.
6: 4511, can you copy my clearing code?
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0: Yep.

0: 440, I'm going to send you back over to Grant Boulevard, 2308. Grant, just heads up, the caller Mary Robinson, she's showing possible 32 for dangerous, possible signal 44.
1: 4525 arrived. To an engine 8 in route. To SC-14 and Deuce Chief arrived. Engine 14 arrived.
0: 440 disregard, I'm going to redirect you. Physical domestic in progress, 222 Merrill Ave, 222 Merrill Street, excuse me, off of Lemoyne. Caller's Elisa Curtis, regarding.
2: 4525-4526, so you're all set with them?
0: Female and male screaming inside, sounds physical, no weapons seen, unknown intox. Any unit close for a 10?
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2: You can tell me for information there, cell phone, GBS call truck, crushed by black mopeds, seeing through traffic, line to oncoming traffic, to pass with no helmet, replaced, northbound on Salina, midpoint
1: 1539. You can tell me last night, your staff. Okay.
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7: 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Recent falls, and she's declining. 1541.
0: Okay, it's going to be 918 James Street. It's C South Room 23, going to be assisting AMR, co-response with AMR for a 51-year-old female, excuse me, 51-year-old male with dementia, possibly on intoxicated on alcohol, has been violent the past. 1541.
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4: 416, you have 2 units going to that.
0: Confirm 416 in route as well.
9: Could you amend this to a forgery and claim me a 15 and 37?
10: Yep.
11: Copy. 440. If I didn't put it over the air, I'm dealing with the same homeless situation over here, so I'm all set with the 10, but I'm going to be just a minute. I don't know if you're trying to send me a call, but...
9: Hey, it's to assist the DeWitt codes, meeting at Maple Drive, going to Hobson Ave, out of DeWitt. Copy, you're still over at Family Dollar, then?
11: Yeah, it's Alina and Hiawatha, just getting things cleared up.
9: 3403. Copy.
2: Yeah, 513.
9: 453, copy, you're clear. I'll send you over with 490 for code 10, 222 Merrill Street for a physical domestic in progress.
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2: 4522.
3: Caller does not wish to meet fourth party information with the Liverpool Transportation. Info from the bus driver. Running two to three teens retaliating the school bus at e-bikes. I seen about 5 minutes ago.
2: Copy.
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2: 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You can cancel at least one of those units for Merrill. I can go up there. Make this follow-up at 6.
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0: Unit 453. 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
1: 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You're clear. 1547. 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
3: 521, 1900 Brewerton Road, the Lala and Mail Salon, me with a Megan Poole. We're getting a white female in a white Volkswagen, New York Reg, CY558. Charlie Young, 558, backed into her and took off 5 minutes ago. Direction of travel. Vehicle comes back on the white Volkswagen out of Auburn.
0: Proceed.
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0: 48174, just coming off 81 northbound to Old Liverpool Road. New York Res, John Boy Henry 59745, JBH 5975. Going to be a tan or goldish Pacifica occupied by one. Could you start me at 10, please?
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7: 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Last unit, I had you covered.
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7: Copy. Here, it's 460-463, your status. 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
1: 543, I have 1557.
0: 53 Ivy for a suspicious vehicle at 307 Holly Avenue, it's Grove Point Apartments. It's going to be on the Green Street side. Caller is reporting a blue Kia sedan with a New York registration, 3 Charles George 3604, 3CG3604. Has damage to the ignition as well as to the vehicle overall, possibly stolen. 1557.
2: I got it.
3: 440, what was his name?
4: Hey, for a wireless call, Van Buren Road, Kelsey Connors, town of Van Buren.
0: Red is a disturbance, but it was in as a physical domestic.
1: 5714.
3: Make a noise complaint, code 6, and then I'll take that like Chesney Park one from earlier.
4: In front of the Faith Baptist Church, 7312 Van Buren, Kelsey Connors. Some lines down. I'll send it.
3: 3-4, you can send that to me. I'm close by. Cancel 5714.
0: Copy. That's going to be 2308 Grand Boulevard again. Caller on that, Mary Robinson, showing possible 32 for dangerous, possible signal 44.
4: 5714, did you get that?
5: 3402, got your traffic complaint.
1: 14, copy 9.
4: Yeah.
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6: 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Sorry about that.
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2: Heading units to start for a signal 80 rollover. Thompson Road, Burnett Ave, town of DeWitt.
6: Clear code 69, please.
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0: 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Alright, on Eve 3.
2: 3401, 3402, signal 80, rollover, Thompson Road and Burnett Ave, town of DeWitt. Now, one vehicle is on its side, both cars are smoking, we're still getting further information in now. Got multiple callers on this.
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5: Syracuse Rescue, Signal 80 rollover, Thompson Road, Burnett Ave.
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0: Eves 2, you're en route. It's a single 80 rollover. Possibly two vehicles involved. Thompson Road and Burnett Ave. Vehicle that rolled over, possibly still occupied. It's the Sierra Fire District 1602. 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
2: 53, camera's put a note on here with potentially a correct plate. It'd be Mary Charles George 3604, MCG 3604. That is coming back to a blue sedan, however, it's a Dodge Charger versus a Kia.
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2: That should be the right one. It's coming back to a 22 Kia blue. Copy, not strong.
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4: It's on a point on Reckless Trevor northbound on Route 690, passing 370 in Y Center. It's a black Chevy pickup near commercial George Frank Adam 16, GFA 16, under the speed limit and I'm unable to maintain a light. 1604.
2: 3401 on scene. I've seen a file one on it, however, it is suspended for, looks like it was a voluntary surrender.
0: 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We'll be on 2 for a hook.
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1: I rescue seizures, Delta response, 1705, Lemoyne Ave, Lemoyne Trailer Park. 4524 arrived, 1606.
0: Back 83 assigned a seizure, Delta response.
1: Three 3101, copy your stop, Armstrong Road, cross of Van Buren Road, Town of Pinellas, 1606.
2: 550. 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
1: Rescue seizure, Delta response, 1705 Lemoyne Ave, cross of Diffold Ave, Lemoyne Trailer Park. Lot B, Bravo, 11. It's a 43 female, possibly having a seizure. 1606.
0: Lemoyne Trailer Park, 1705 Lemoyne Ave, cross of Diffold Ave. Lot B, Boy, 11. It's a 43 female. Delta response for a seizure. To Mattydale, that's 1606.
2: Commit West and say, yeah, everybody's off and alive. Code 6.
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1: 550, you just confirmed no need for AMR then, correct?
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8: Most of the thing.
0: Yep.
8: 3402, control. I'm going to need a second ambulance, please.
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0: 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East 3 with Eves 2, signal 8, Thompson Road, Burnett Ave. 1705, Des Moines Ave, Lot B, 11, calls it Joyce Paletti, regarding 43-year-old female, seizing, possibly passing out now. He is breathing.
10: 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Perishing possibly 3 vehicles, 1 rolled over. Thompson Road, Burnett Ave. It's the Syracuse Fire District, 1608.
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1: Any units for a 79 hit and run eastbound 690, mile marker 20 in the village of East Syracuse.
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4: 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Mohawk Drive in Salina, point 1612.
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7: Payback, 83 assigned. An illness, Delta response, 212 Mohawk Drive, across up Plymouth Ave South and Florida Road South, 89 male. Edemia. Also a sore on his foot. It's Manadale Fire District, 1612.
0: Rescue second call, sick person, Delta response, 212 Mohawk Drive, across up Plymouth Ave South and Florida Road South, 89 male. Needs transfer to the hospital for edemia on his foot. 1612.
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1: Waves A1 is assigned on a fall. Bravo response. 4137 Milton Ave, across the Depot Lane, Shinnecock Lane. It's a 78 female. Medical alarm. She's fallen, unable to get up. Read to the left assist. There's entry information in the notes. 1618.
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0: 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Caller Jada Donovan reporting her mother, Sharonda Griffin, late 30s black female, and her aunt, Makeda Williams, 30s black female, are outside refusing to leave. Still getting further from the call taker.
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5: I need two clear.

0: 3404. It's a 79 hit and run. It's in the eastbound 690, mile marker 20, bridge near Bridge Street. Meeting with a Faiza Iqbal in a blue Chevy Spark. Was hit by a blue or gray pickup truck that left the scene. No injuries. Complaints pulled over on the shoulder. I needed to assist 3404.
1: Eve 3 transporting.
2: 3404, I'll advise when I get there.
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0: Received.
3: 4502. Rescue Fire Control, we're going to remain on scene with DeWitt and East Syracuse to assist.
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5: 969, clear. Yeah, 971.
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0: I just let him know Kevin's calling it a harassment now in the lobby. Portnoy 40's blackmail is threatening him. 5704, copy, you're clear. 1625.
1: Yeah, he just walked up to us. Where else at?
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0: 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Yeah, rescue fighting service.
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0: Nova 7, a Cedar, Delta response, 22 Apple Tree Lane, across Alder Lane. A 6-year-old female had a seizure, fell and hit her head. This is the Morris Corners Fire District. Nova 7's en route. 6-4-5-2-2 arrived.
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2: And either for a 79 hit and run invest. Whitewaters Parkway near Kenny Road, the wind.
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5: 690 is negative, however, I just see the vehicle matching that description down on Bridge Street with his hazards on. I'm going to turn around to see if that's the vehicle.
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6: 570 to Red, 1633. 543 I, 1633.
4: Four, five, two, four. 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
6: Five, nine, six, copy, detail, 1634.
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0: Engineers on units on a point, EMS responding, injuries after a fall, Maple Downs, East Genesee Street near Gazebo Path, town of Manlius.
7: 5714, I can take that animal bite if I'm closer.
6: 5714, copy, I'm sent to 24524, you can describe.
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0: Control that, 3400.
6: 1634.
0: 3400. 3400, no rush, when you get time, if you could landline the TA, please.
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3: Copy. 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It's Bishop Harrison Apartments. 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
0: 3404, the caller just called back, states she's pulled over across from Purcell's Paints on Bridge Street. 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
9: EMS is all set there. You want to clear unit 8? That would be perfect. Thank you.
2: Rooster.
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6: 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Caller Linda Clark is out with her neighbor Albert Thomas, 92-year-old white male who locked himself out of the house. No stove on, no other hazards in the house. 3101, copy, you're en route, 1638.
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11: 53 and clears to 6. We'll take the oldest assault call holding, please.
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1: 1639.
3: 53 the caller on that. Scott Mowry showing possible 32 for resist. The number that was given was Helio Health direct number. They were unable to confirm if Scott is still on scene or not.
11: Copy, show table.
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2: 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Now possibly due to tripping of a moving vehicle. The North Plaza, 101 Lawrence Road East.
11: Four, five, three, seven, four. We got the domestic coming in.
1: Hi, Rescue. Tenaza, Hemorrhage Shelters, 101 Lawrence Road East. Suburban Road and South Bay Road. Say, 18-year-old female now getting a report that she jumped out of the vehicle. Is bleeding from the head. 1640. I also got 6 in service.
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13: 970.
1: Okay.
2: Any units for hemorrhage, possibly domestic. North Plaza, Lawrence Road East, and Salina.
6: Any units for signal 79, possible 80, northbound 81. The Route 11 exit, Thomas Tully.
13: Do we have any mental or pit calls holding here at the mission?
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1: Negative.
2: AVAC A3 assigned. Say, hemorrhage Delta response due to jumping out of a moving vehicle. Reading like a signal 80. I mean, the area, the North Plaza, 101 Lawrence Road East, across Burton Road and South Bay Road. We've been in the parking lot of the plaza. 16 female jumped out of a vehicle, has a hemorrhage from her head. That's the Matadale Fire District, 1640.
13: Copy, thank you.
1: Eric, 500.
4: 416.
6: 970, also just be advised, we just got a call on conscious person at the food services building for a patient choking on vomit. Just a point for you. 5731, any unit to assist? Northbound 81, we have 2 calls on this. One put it down near exit. Near the off-ramp for the Tully exit at mile marker 67.
13: 460. Yeah, we're walking up to him now. He's definitely not unconscious. It is chiefing a lot though.
1: Copy. 59X Claire 1641.
13: I'll get clarification from the call taker, but it does appear that way.
1: Evac 1, taking a call.
2: It's Evac 1. Patrol Manoa 82.
13: Copy.
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14: Park Patrol, Telecar 1 zero in on the scene.
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15: Many 1, the patient's a 40s male outside on the ground. The state of this between 148 Gifford and the crossroads, 1642.
2: Tell you 1 in the Medicar, 79 possible, northbound 81.
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0: Got it. Mini 10 clear. Mini 12 arrived. There's 3 units assigned and around, not yet arrived.
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3: 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Received.
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3: 543. 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Copy.
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0: 452.
4: 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They're both false at DeWant, please. 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
7: Negative, we don't see the vehicle right now. 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
9: Intel plane information from Channel 3, specific vehicle from 7517 North Line Street, the Black Chevy King Adam Young 7026 KY 7026, Lessing heading southbound on 41652.
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0: 443.
11: Yeah, I'm going to be out with them. South Carolina on the Onondaga.
0: 4529, see West logged off. Copy, South Carolina on Onondaga. Unit 433.
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0: Copy.
9: Yeah, 513.
0: Go ahead.
9: The hazardous condition for a stop sign down. North Line Street, okay to coordinate unless we get more calls.
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0: Copy, 416, I don't say no.
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5: 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Based on the plot of the phone information, it looks like potentially the caller was calling from 812 North Salina. My apologies.
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5: 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PLC 441, you're up for the city on a hemorrhage delta response.
13: 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All set.
4: 91 arrived. Rescue 2 up here.
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10: on a stop. The Swamp Road and Plainville Road, Lysanger 1700.
4: Could I have many one be advised, TLC from Onondaga Hill will be your ambulance.
5: TLC 441, mutual aid to AMR in the city, a hemorrhage delta response. Inside the Catholic Charities Emergency Services, 262 East Onondaga Street, across the South Warren Street, Montgomery Street. A 45 male, an open wound on his leg that's bleeding. 1700.
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22: 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We just had a single 79. 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

0: 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I'm not responding to a difficulty breathing. 820 East Brighton between Rock Hut and Intrepid. 1704.
1: Nine seventy. Yeah, did Kevin just call again?
0: Have a call from a Kevin Jaquith at the mission. Port 405, clear.
1: Yep, that's his third call. You can do them all together. We're still talking to him.
0: Copy. Thank you.

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0: 663-533. It's a domestic weapon. 229 Marguerite Ave between Hunt and Bishop. Draco Cobb is the caller. It was originally a hang-up call phone being passed around. It had been stated that the cousin, Nerea Tatum, 15-year-old black female, was upset with her grandmother and was threatening with a knife. The kitchen knife has been taken away from her. No other weapons involved. No intoxication. Apparently all parties are outside right now. 1708.
1: 643, code 10, we got it.
0: 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Other units, code 79.
2: 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Thank you.
0: It's 3400.
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0: 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I covered you. 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
0: 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EMS responding to an unconscious person just outside Galisano. 1709.
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2: He's on a point. He must be responding a false call. Gaskin, cross the river point, Clay, 1710.
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1: 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I didn't copy with the wind. Any need for EMS or no?
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0: Negative.
1: 3. U3. 5714 is clear.
3: Are you able to clear for a call outside of Kraus?
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2: Hey, it's Ray, verbal domestic just occurred. Raphael, across the Young, Town of Solana.
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0: 5 29 Francis 302 Raphael, Casa Young Avenue, Boulevard Street, apartment number 1. Bianca Madrid Z caller, it's involving her cousin, a Carly Renee callback, 30 female. She's making the threat to come over and beat her up. The caller believes she possibly just drove by in a red SUV that was last seen northbound on Raphael, just before the complaining call. Don't have any plate information.
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5: 4301 traffic stop, West Genesee Street, Myrtle Street, 1713.
0: Okay. General eval at this time.
5: 5704 is Plainville Road is swap route.
2: Nova 5, needs way for AMR, unconscious person, Delta response. 736 Irving Ave in front of Krause, across the Children's Circle and Ravely Ave. So, unknown age male, unconscious. City Fire Engine 1's arrived.
0: Okay.
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2: 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And you go down 460 for a disturbance, West Genesee Street in Avery.
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2: Nova 5, meet the police on scene of an overdose, 3857 Route 31 Target across the Dell Center Drive. It's a 41 male, possible cocaine overdose. It's Morris Corners Fire District, 1714. 460-440 is a disturbance, West Genesee Street in Avery, West Genesee in Avery. Cross Best Buy, it's a mid to late 30s, black male, supposed to have a teal cap, blue coat on, and gun-like gestures, is not walking up to vehicles trying to fight people. No actual weapon seen, put you at 1740. Shout out for units on a point, EMS responding to a difficulty breathing, 312 Merriman between Messina and Barrett, 1714.
7: 4 duty, hold us out, we'll take it.
0: Yeah, 4521.
2: 33 copy, 440 and 60, your discretion.
8: 21.
5: 4679.
0: Looks like it's in progress. The other half called. They were looking for some type of an escort to retrieve property and refused to wait at an intersection close by. So looks like they're out front in that red SUV. Should be a few occupants in that vehicle. Looks like she's with some family members.
8: Copy. I think they are with on Boulevard. Hold on, sir.
0: Okay.
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12: 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T6 on a status track, 48 West and Ida Street.
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0: SR14.
12: Trouble is one around.
13: If you could put myself and SR12 back in service and put us on a detail at CNS High School, we'll need a DR for that.
0: Got it.
14: 416, regarding that status check, we have a pickup order from yesterday at the PSP, so just send the next two available.
12: Copy. 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It's an Apple Watch fall detection. It's a Northwest Fire District, 1717. 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
11: Fill Unit 3001, give me a status check, 48 West Oneida Street, MacArthur Road. 3001, give me a status check, area 48 West Oneida Street, 48 West Oneida Street, between MacArthur Road and Artillery Lane in the village. The smartwatch SOS alarm stating the owner has fallen. So the second alarm from this number, the last 45 minutes previous, was over East Genesee and Mechanic Street, was unfounded at this time.
12: What was it?
3: Copy.
12: GBA C6 responding.
15: The McChesney call ended up being withdrawn by the complainant. I guess it's more like a code 8 to mobile crisis. And then I'm going to be helping out at the NBC at the mall real quick, if you can have me that.
12: Copy.
11: Again, it's a smartwatch SOS line. Came in from Verizon. Verizon gave us the name of Matthew Starr and this address, 48 West Oneida Street. So we have nothing in shares.
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11: 5704 clear, 4301 clear, 3611 is clear. 5704 is that Plainville Road, Copper Hill Road, 1719.
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11: 4524.
16: They still need a unit for that, so we can roll the Colonial Laundromat call.
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15: 663.
11: And unit 48, possible 79, Kirkville Road near Franklin Park Drive, town of DeWitt.
12: 543-663. It's going to be a loot complaint. 2315 South Ave, St. Agnes Cemetery, the South Ave side to Lynch Armstrong. Caller doesn't want to meet, reporting two people participating in intercourse in the cemetery, one in a black jacket, unknown weapons, unknown intoxication, 1720.
11: 4507 in service.
12: 341.
13: 543 copies.
12: 02.
15: 603 copy.
3: 23 arrived.
11: I got Rescue 5 over here, 1720.
17: 40, and then I'll take half.
11: Plotting in the area of Kirkville Road, Franklin Park Drive. Caller's reporting a black Grand Cherokee and an unknown color sedan. No apparent injuries or hazards noted.
12: Copy, sir. 63, Avenue 79.
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0: 4521.
12: GBA C6 arrived.
0: Yeah, 4521.
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11: 1722.
0: Delta 4521.
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10: 3402 arrive, 1722.
11: 3401 arrive.
6: 4525 to control.
11: 4525.
0: I don't know if you tried making contact with at the house yet, but Bianca's mother, the original caller, is now calling. Apparently, there's an issue with the niece that Brittany called back. 21 females in the house, verbal and possibly physical. The caller made something, mention of somebody trying to possibly break a door down and somebody trying to fight somebody else.
6: You can show me out at the target in Camillus.
19: Yeah, I'm out at the house now. I'm still all set. No need.
11: You have your right, 1722.
0: Yeah.
17: 4199, code 6.
0: Yeah. 4513, I got the login.
10: GBAC 3 transporting.
11: Chile 85708.
21: 5708.
11: Regarding the 79 holding at the Lafayette Inn, Route 11, did you make any contact with anyone there yet?
21: She didn't answer my phone call. I was going to try her again.
11: Received. Looks like she just called us, said she has to leave. Worried about getting her husband to the hospital for a medical issue. Sounds like they're still there.
0: It's on a point in the area of Reckless Driver Church and Chrysler and Cicero. Possibly just turned into the DMV. Part of a blue sedan with possible loud muffler up and down the roads in the area, speeding. No further information, nothing further, 1723.
6: 416.
21: Copy, I'm arrived.
11: 416. Be safe.
0: 4403, cover your priority check.
1: We're not going to respond to Liberty. I see you got 460 available, so why don't you assign him the status check, and I'll grab the pickup order and meet him over there.
12: Unit 643 status.
11: 643 also.
18: 4-9, you can send me Britton Place, I'm close.
12: W. 460, I'll send you the status check at 416, 129 Greenland Drive for Grant Boulevard. A call from me. Michelle Anson, Helio Health, trying to check on Christine Matthews, date of birth 12-28-64. I found the door wide open, water over the floor, couldn't find the animals. I'll send you rest of notes on 1724.
18: I'll advise on it then.
12: 460, I copy.
0: Yeah, thanks.
11: 4524, all right. 3001, all right.
10: Liverpool truck 2 up here.
0: 4501, I got to log in.
6: 440.
10: 440.
15: I can take care of the picking up that order, and then I can take care of that status check there. I'm just dropping off at 21 real quick in this MVC, and I can head out.
12: Yeah, before 16, your discretion.
0: 4100, copy the assist to a citizen. Go ahead.
1: I'm almost at the building. I'll grab the three and cancel 460 for now.
10: You put me out at 760 South Bay. I'll be transporting one to the budget end down the road.
11: Receive 460, I'll clear.
0: Got it.
15: 460, I'll copy cancel banks.
21: 4522, can you hold me open and send me 4552's call?
0: Yeah.
15: 442, 490, which lot is the pink lot? I'm over by the carousel side.
17: Yeah, it's across from Dix on the other side of Hiawatha.
15: I'll be right over, thank you.
0: Candidate, can open your login.
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10: 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Teach freeze, unconscious person, Delta response, 110, Barton Circle.
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4: 082, notification please. Unconscious person, Delta response, 110 Barton Circle, Crawford, Franklin Park Drive, Altmont Drive. It's a 58-year-old female, face down on the ground, unresponsive. DeWitt Fire District, 1727. Nova 3 arrived. 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You want the call?
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10: 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James Kolbitz is the caller. 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
0: 45,
10: Liverpool Fire, an outdoor fire, 104 Floral Barrel Road. 4301 on a stop, Rosita Street, Montrose Ave, 1729.
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10: Copy. Where is it? 4524 is clear. Liverpool Fire, an outdoor fire. 104 Floraldale Road crosses Slunt Flower Drive. Calls reporting the neighbors burning trees and other large objects. It's approximately 20 feet from the house. 1730.
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0: It's on a point, fire spawning outdoor fire, Floridale Road, across the Sunflower, town of Salina.
25: Kelly.
2: on Valley Hill, ladder 94 logged off, ladder 2 logged on, 1731, Liverpool Engine 2 en route.
0: Hey, for 79, Sugar Road, crossing Blackberry, Tonicoy.
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0: 4502, parking lot of the China Wong. 760 at Oswego, crossing crossing Blackberry. Deborah Robinson's a complainant, Negre Murano versus that gold Subaru Outback. Pitch Newt, 1731. 4512, I got the detail.
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19: Copy.
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19: 603.
3: 653. It's going to be New York registration, Mary Boy Paul, 4467, MVP, 4467.
2: 4301, traffic stop, Amy Draper, I have Hamilton Street.
0: Yeah.
19: Assist new citizen to an embark of MLK West, please.
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2: Liverpool Engine 2 is red. Charlie 4202, Cavia Signal 79, behind the Sherwood and West Genesee Street in the village. 4202, and route signal 79, the back parking lot. 26 West Genesee Street, Sherwood Inn, meeting with Cameron and Drew in a gray Kia versus a gray Volvo, 1735.
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8: Can you go to him 460 for a hazard? Runner on Street, First North Street.
2: 3404, clear, 1736.
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24: Be a hazard corner burnout, first north. The 20s black male, blue shirt, red pants, walking in the middle of the road. See northbound on Butternut, 1737.
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24: 440 right. 4340 to Larson in progress, 104 Lafayette Road. The kidney drugs between East Seneca and Saturn. Alonzo Cage calling. 20s black female, currently opening items. There's a known shoplifter. Has assaulted workers there before. No weapons seen, possibly intoxicated. In a bonnet, blue jacket, gray pants, and blue shoes. 1737.
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0: 4501.
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5: 1738.
25: 433, you're calling. And Unit 3, harassment in progress in Kurdish Restaurant, number 6 Elm Street, Village of Tully.
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25: 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Caller Meriden Ridvan, bit of a language barrier. Having an issue with their employer, Husavin, unknown last name, 40s, white male. Having a dispute over several different things. Caller stating somebody's threatening his life, and the employer here is withholding his driver's license, threatening to call authorities on him. No weapons, possible intoxication for the owner of the restaurant. We also have what appears to be the owner, Tunk Hussein, calling, stating that the original caller, Meriden, had sent videos to another chef here with a knife.
24: How about a suicide call in at the shelter? Looks like a Marshall Cook. Nonviolent, no weapons. Just having some stress-related issues. Okay, if you're any murder advice.
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0: Yeah, 5701 status.
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0: Yeah, 5701 status.
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0: Copy, 78-1741.
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0: 3204, get the property check.

0: 5:45, 4:3. A suspect was last seen walking out towards Seneca and Taco Bell, left side on the turnpike westbound, in a jacket with the letters BAPE on the back of it.
1: 5:43, copy.
2: 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Woodsboro Drive off North Entry Road, Lysander.
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0: 571-4452-4-570-4. Fight in progress, 8611 Woodsboro Drive, 8611 Woodsboro Drive off North Entry Road. And one caller, Lelia Powers, says three people fighting, one of them possibly using the top part of a grill. Just an open line, lots of screaming in the background. Copy, all units are at 1743.
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0: is clear.
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1: GPAC 6 off here. 3202, you get to 015790 Sutton Drive, between Sutton Court and the dead end. Oh. Aiden Ahern is the caller. Just with a couple of family members, two aunts and a grandfather. Jacqueline Ahern, 48-50 white female. Kelly Cereo, 46 white female. And a Michael Ahern, 74 white male. Looks like the grandfather is currently verbal with him. No weapons, no intoxication. I'll answer Newt, 1746.
0: 416, 463.
2: 463.
3: 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They're all screaming still.
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5: Paperway 1, another car. Status check, 211 South Burdick Street.
0: 1663, so there's a child complaint. St. Stephen's Church, 73 DeWitt Street. Let's go, Bill Murray. It's going to be a Donna Cartel. It's an 8-year-old black male with a blue shirt, gray pants, no shoes, trying to get into the building about 5 minutes ago. And it looks like he was running off on Burns towards Helen. And no further on 1746.
6: 4513.
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4: In unit for a status check, 211 South Burdick Street, Village of Fayetteville.
0: Any 18's arrived.
2: 3912.
1: Catch unit 1746.
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7: Just on the police information, clear me a 6.
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7: You can put me out on Woodsboro.
1: Yeah, that's 3202.
4: 3913, clear.
5: Liverpool engine 12 there.
4: 4524, right, 1747.
0: 543, right.
1: Yeah, that's 3202 or 3201.
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5: Cicero Fire, it's an outdoor fire, 5790 Sutton Drive.
4: Unit 4506, heavy hit and run invest, down on South Salina Street, the town of Onondaga.
3: 4566.
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5: Yes, on Greenland Drive, your status.
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5: The hit and run invest, 6105 South Salina Street, at McDonald's, on the parking lot, meeting with Laura Blair and Blue Honda Side.
0: Copy.
9: Just a point. Stolen vehicle taken off. It's heading south on Ridge. That's the blue Kia Sportage from earlier.
5: 4506, 1748, 3728, log on.
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9: 6 5 through the plate. It's going to be King Adam Nora, 4235. We're pursuing.
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4: Before you calling us? 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
0: Copy.
9: Cicero Fire 4, copy that. I'll be en route on a wait, just cross here.
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5: And unit for signal 79, the Split Rock Road, in Onondaga Road, in the town of Onondaga.
7: 1-0, all set.
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4: 4-5-0-2 rep. 3202 arrest.
0: Four, five, two, six, arrive, 1753.
2: Unit 603523. Partial Fable A1. Are you out with the police, or is there any need for the police?
0: 3611, stop, west Onondaga Street, Gannis Street.
10: 663.
9: No need for PD here either.
0: Arthur, out here.
10: 5-2.
2: Are you safe?
0: 47 units point, EMS responding, breathing problems. 4600 Southwood Heights Drive, Town of Onondaga at the Iroquois Nursing Home for breathing problems, 1753.
2: 310, happy follow up. 63523, it's going to be a domestic with a weapon. 208 Clyde Ave, between Hillview and West Brighton. Hillview and Newman calling regarding their child's father, Curtis Martin, 53 of Blackmail, threatening them with a screwdriver on an intoxication. Apparently the screwdriver is no longer in his hand. They're still arguing in the background. He's going to be in a green hat, green hoodie, black and green and white shoes. 1754.
4: 4513, right?
0: 3101.
9: 6-4-3, hold us out. We got that. We're able. There's no weapon in the tank.
8: Southwood fire. Breathing problems, Southwood response, 4600 Southwood Heights Drive.
11: 26 series, 294-076, 294-076, being off the
2: seatbelt. Copy that, 2363, 1179.
0: 1754.
10: 63, I copy, thank you.
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0: 3402, clear, 1754.
4: 4513.
11: Is there EMS, 21-year-old, complaining of finger pain, conscious breathing?
0: 4-5-S-2, log.
4: Yeah.
8: 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Difficulty breathing, Delta response at 4600 Southwood Heights Drive, cross of Eclipse Drive and Stonegate Heights. Going to apartment 304 for a 90-year-old male with difficulty breathing at 1754.
0: Units 3912 and 44. EMS is clearing, said no need for police or EMS. 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
1: 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It's going to be a black Chevy Malibu with one.
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4: So you've got Chamber up. I'm the way the RN Supervisor, Corellia Aguero. Sitting a resident, Michael Young, 77-year-old, white male, punched another resident, Carol Kapp, an 84-year-old, white female. Says Carol has a laceration on her lip. No need for EMS. So I think everybody's separated. Again, that occurred 16, 15 hours. No weapons involved, no intoxication.
7: GBAC 1, so let's assist. 75-75 State Fair Boulevard, across Idlewood Boulevard, Village Boulevard North. For a 77-year-old female, needs assistance up in the Northwest Fire District, 1800.
13: Marcher clear with the 1800 hour radio and test. Mini 18 is in service off the air, Marcher clear 1801.
4: Any Camillus unit for a traffic complaint, Parsons Road, West Genesee, evening time, Camillus.
14: 3103.
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4: 643, all set.
2: 1801.
4: Crazy, Southwood car 1, you arrived. 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
4: 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We West Tennessee and Blackmore Road. 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

0: West Onion is part of information. EMS responding on a lift assist, 7575 Staker Boulevard, the town of Yangburn, on a lift assist, 1803.
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1: One adult male from stop location to the Manlius Library.
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2: Four 43's got an adult female on board, going to CPAP, and I'm following them. 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
0: Jordan, where are we going?
1: 3203.
0: 23, right?
1: 3203. You can send me that traffic complaint.
2: Jordan A1 is en route through Collin Cayuga County at 92 Halsey Road for 69 female high blood pressure.
3: Yeah, thanks.
0: Can you spell the street name?
2: H-A-L-S-E-Y.
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2: Very good.
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2: 3201.
4: You can clear me at 10, put me on the fire, and then clear to 6.
2: Yeah.
5: Three 611 traffic stop in front of Wegmans in the Onondaga Plaza.

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2: Can I pay you for an assist on a burglar alarm? Buckley, across Elwood, Davis.
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4: Can I? I can advise.
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2: 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It's an audible reception motion. Also, a detail on there saying there's phone line trouble. Don't have anything further.
4: Copy.
3: Copy that. Immediately, Noah Padgett occurred at Elmwood Park, 85221 Glenwood Ave, between Craddock and Summit. Press the Maserati, 18-0.
1: 6703, copy.
0: 440204 at Sally Beauty on Erie Boulevard. Caller say Chloe Wells, reporting that the same male from the earlier call, 20s black male in all black clothing, is back. For the previous call, it's going to be a Kenyatta Phipps. Male is now walking towards Moe's.
5: 433.
7: 4508 arrived at 1811. 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
9: 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It's a call from a cell phone with open line disturbance. 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Which 1811.
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8: 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We're at 490. Can hold them up.
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9: 3401.
0: 3401, 110 West 2nd Street and South Center Street, Village of East Syracuse. 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Went to 300 Kinney Street to retrieve a vehicle. Ex-boyfriend John Iden, 39-year-old white male, was verbal to caller and rushed at her.
7: South Bay Rescue, an elevator malfunction, 3 Lakeshore Road, across of Beach Road. 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No need for EMS. You'll attack 3 for operations, 1813.
9: I copy. Is she still on scene or is she somewhere else?
0: Caller should be at 110 West 2nd Street and the male has to be at 300 Kinney Street.
9: Receive WR.
0: Receive. 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
9: I should be all set. I'm familiar with both parties. I dealt with them yesterday.
2: 3203, clear.
0: Receive. 1813. 3401. 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Male half, possibly 32, resist.
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5: How's that? 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
1: I copy that, assistant PD. You can show me on scene for it.
3: Receive.
1: It's going to be a fight with a weapon. Just occurred. 2648 South Salina. 2648 South Salina. The 10th and Bright between McAllister and McClure. Colorado's Morning Meat reporting that three juveniles were fighting. It was two versus one. Seats the victim still on scene. Other two suspects got on e-bikes, left through the Duncan Bright parking lot towards the back of the building. One of the aggressors possibly had a gun on him. Suspect number one is a black male, 16 to 17 years old, in a gray hoodie and a backpack. And notes are still coming in, 1817.
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0: Cammy.
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0: K98 arrived.
5: Park Patrol 2 South Bay Base, response status.

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1: 3911.
2: Greece 1819.
3: Yes, 416-463.
0: Copy my note, clear me at 10, please.
4: Unit 643 status.
0: 460.
2: 643 also, no name.
5: 63.
4: 1819.
6: Can I and 3 clear?
1: 3402 arrived.
3: 1663, start you both for what size of flight. 500 block North Salina Street, up on Burnaround Street. I was wearing a 40s white male, tan vest, black shirt, black, correction, plaid pants, and a 40s black female, gray shirt, black pants, are fighting with each other. No ups involved. Do have a hang-up call applying in the same area as well as possibly related to 1819.
0: 460, yeah, copy.
2: It's door fire. It's an outdoor fire at 5764 New Street.
5: 63, got it.
2: Six 4 3 D, please.
0: Unit SR-15, control.
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0: Can you have me the detail SR-11 on, please?
6: 4525.
2: Copy, thank
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3: 6-0 fire, car 4, you're en route.
2: It's an outdoor fire at 5764 New Street, across the Crabtree Lane and Factory Street. I was reporting a large fire in the backyard, not spreading to anything. 1820.
6: GBAC-1, follows broad response. 41 East Tennessee Street, South Pizza.
1: 3944 to 3912, copy a prowler in progress. Fayetteville Pine Apartments, Warren Street, Village of Fayetteville.
6: It's on a point. 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New Street, Factory, Cicero, 1820.
8: 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Fine to Kevin.
6: 4502, clear.
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1: 3912-44510 Warren Street, Fayetteville Pine Apartments. The caller is a layout criminal in apartment 14, reporting a male looking into the apartment window, was banging on the door, possibly trying to get into the building. 3401 arrived.
0: 39118, into that prowler, please.
2: 4973.
6: GBAC-1, follows broad response. 41 East Tennessee Street, across the Lock Street, Salina Street, Sal's Pizza. It's a 59-year-old male. Unknown injuries after a fall. The outside of the takeout door in the Northwest Fire District, 1820.
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2: South Bay RP 58 en route, 1821.
1: Ready.
2: So, units, point of information, ambulance responding injury after a fall. He sells pizza at 41 East Tennessee Street in the village of Baldwinsville. So, 59 miles conscious and breathing after fall, 1821.
6: Can you see one of your ride?
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6: 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Hemorrhage alpha response, 68 Canton Street, across Mildred Ave and Rift Drive. It's a 1-year-old male, cut his finger under the bed in Northwest Fire District, 1821.
0: 4504, control.
2: 504.
3: Yeah, it's 43349, your status.
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3: Appreciate it.
2: Are you seeing no one to meet with? Be in the area, 876 Drumlin Beach Drive in the town of Lysander off of Bill U Lane. It's a lot of music. Here near 1822. 4506 is clear.
0: Does the caller want to meet on this?
3: Negative.
0: Copy, you can put me in the area.
2: 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Injury to a 1-year-old Canton Street in Mildred Ave.
3: Kevin.
9: Fire control, Southwind call 1. 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
2: 3001, V68 Can Street, 68 Can, between Mildred Ave and Riffs Drive. It's a 1-year-old male, got a laceration on his finger from a metal bar under a bed.
10: 4513, clear.
0: Howdy.
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6: Central car 4 is arrived.
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5: 1-2 control, what apartment is he in?
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0: Copy.
1: We are still landline. 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
6: 543.
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12: 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Starting miles is 11 and 540 is following.
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3: Hey, for possible 79 hit and run just occurred, southbound 81. 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
6: 3401, status.
3: All set, OD.
6: Proceed.
3: 4563, Francis, southbound 81, mile marker 97, north Route 31. Melissa landed as the caller. Stand by in the silver Ford Escape. She says a tire came off a semi-truck, struck her vehicle. The tractor trailer initially pulled over, but then continued southbound on 81. That's all I have.
2: Number 5, responding.
1: 6-3, I'll be all set. Just put a point out for that tractor trailer.
6: Any unit for a hazard at near Chipotle, Town Drive, and East Genesee Street, Tom Inlias?
3: Unit's on a point regarding the vehicle involved in that. South 91, mile marker 97, north of 31 in Cicero. It's a semi-truck, some sort, missing one of the tires. 1829.
1: Yeah, it's 416, 460, your status.
0: 460, we all set.
1: Person.
7: 1-0, we'll be clearing shortly. What are the notes?
6: Caller reporting 3 white males, teenagers riding electric scooters in and out of traffic.
7: Copy. Yeah.
0: 393. You can add me, I'll be leaving the PD momentarily.
4: 3001, right, 4504 is clear, 1829.
6: Received.
3: He gets on a point, a reckless driver in the area, Bethlehem Lane and Red Sea Drive in the town of Cicero. Last seen about 5 minutes ago towards Persian Terrace. It's a Charger or maybe a Avenger. The unknown registration could have significant front-end damage per the caller. The black male driver and a white female passenger speeding in the area. And the caller believes the female is possibly trying to get the male to stop the vehicle. Only anything further.
1: 1830.
4: Unit 49046. Unit 4301, copy a traffic complaint. Cogswell Ave at 7th Street.
1: 01.
6: 3201, you can send that.
3: Yeah.
4: A traffic complaint. Cogswell Avenue and 7th Street in the area. About 3 13 to 15 year olds riding around on many bikes.
1: You know, 4904, 63.
7: 3910, control.
6: 3910.
7: 463. I'm into a suspicious incident. We'll be adding notes. You can clear me a 10 and add me to hazard. 49 and 46, you guys go over there and you need to swing by.
6: Perfect.
8: We're all good, bud. Thank you.
3: 4501 rep.
7: Copy that. Thank you, guys.
4: Cicero engine 1's clear. 5731 clear out of service. 4301 enter in 1831.
0: 3101.
4: 3101.
0: Clear me a 6 off this follow-up and generate me another DR for assist to a citizen in the same location. Clear that a 6 as well, please.
4: 1831.
9: 3944 control.
6: 3944.
9: You can have me to town drive.
6: 3911 clear.
4: Sounds good to control.
3: Good.
4: You sound me off, please.

0: 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Copy, disabled vehicle.
1: 4504.
2: Unit 3201.
0: It's going to be at the intersection of Will Parkway and Bilyeu Lane. That's New York, Mary Edward Nora, 1837. MEN 1837. He's just trying to get it out of traffic. Hope he's standing by.
2: 1833. Received two additional calls on this. The first running, it's a hit and run. I heard a crash, and the vehicle is now parked in front of 6027 Bethlehem Lane. The second caller is reporting the sedan struck his neighbor's Jeep at 6113 Bethlehem Lane, and the occupants are getting out of the vehicle now.
0: 3202 at me.
2: Got it. Looks like they're taking items from the vehicle.
1: GBAC 3 in service. 4524 clear.
3: Nine seventy. Can you start a 78 down to 122? Got a 20s male overdose, needs conscious breathing.
4: 3103 control, copy suspicious person.
1: 3103.
3: Copy that.
4: I'll be able to one at Movie Tavern. Authorized.
1: 1834.

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1: Just running through the car 4, go to 2.
0: 3600, Patron. 3600. Would you log me off? We'll be switching carriers.
2: Yeah.
0: Our score is in 41, right?
3: 5711, Patron.
2: Go ahead.
4: 3910, I got one kid weaving in and out of traffic on North Verdict. He's turning into a town drive now.
3: I'll be clearing 8 on the seizures call and a 66 on that hemorrhage laceration call, and I'll be en route to that hit run info.
5: Control copies.
4: Towards Cole's area.
2: Kevin, did you want the hemorrhage call amended to a domestic?
3: Yeah, that's fine.
6: 3900, do you need a 10?
4: Yeah, I got him stopped over at Red Robin right now. I want to start me another unit for now. Not a juvenile, an adult.
0: Unit 4202 and run invest Fair Park, Eastern C Street, the village.
6: 3961 to control. You can add me to that. I'll be en route. 4202.
5: 3910, would you like to hear?
0: Be a hit run invest 94 East Genesee Street at Thayer Park, meeting with Patrick, Riley, and Gaiotti. 4202
7: 1836.
2: 453 also out. It's on a point. You must be responding. Difficulty breathing. Sunflower. Cross at Grandy. Town of Solana. 1836.
5: Green 944 arrived.
7: 3401 control.
5: 3401.
8: 5714 control.
7: Can you please put me en route to 300 Kenny Street to talk to the other half on this?
9: It's a copy. 929 Highland Street off South Carbon. He advised a Taekwon reader, downstairs neighbor John Burris, is a 50s black male. Sent off fireworks, also drawing the collar with a no type gun. Which 1836.
2: 5714.
5: Received.
8: Can you amend us to a neighbor dispute for units 15 and 10?
9: Copy. Was any weapon seen?
0: 1837.
9: It's unclear if a gun was actually seen or not.
4: Copy.
0: 4301-836-35, log on.
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0: Ready. Assault units pulling ambulance responding. Abdominal pain. Steve Van Dyne, 5075. West Seneca Turnpike, Town of Onondaga, 1830.
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2: Good.
1: York King Henry Victor, 1701. KHB, 1701.
2: Got it.
11: 4525.
0: 4525.
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0: Off.
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2: Yeah.
0: 453, they give apartments. Notification for TLC, starting at MR, abdominal pain, trial response, 5075 West Seneca Turnpike, Command 9, across the Broad Road, Seneca Place. Room 574 South, it's a 99-year-old female. In Onondaga Hill Fire District, 1841.
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0: Mayback 3, sick person charge response, 107 Trolley Barn Lane, across the Centerville Place, South Bay Road, Malta Manor, apartment 115. It's an 89-year-old female. Blurry vision and a headache. 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
8: 643, we can take Grand. 4552 to control. 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
2: 5-2, copy. 4563, I got the note. I don't have anything further. Did you want us to try a callback?
5: Copy that. It's the garage across from 401. Kim Tontell is the caller. North Road, 1842.
8: Copy.
6: Negative, I'm out with them. They're near the 41 interchange.
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0: Mayback 3 responding.
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1: 3204, control.
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0: You know, 4 or 5 for your status. All flat, no need. Copy.
1: 5 for 3.
0: 5 for 3.
1: Can you hold me out and send me Lorraine Alibis?
0: Copy that.
2: Nova 7 off the air.
0: Nova 5, no need for status.
2: Okay, receive.
1: Clear.
0: Yeah, it's 433-490, your status.
3: 190, all set, honey.
0: Kevin.
4: South A, rescue pumper 58, we're clear, you can close the call.
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0: Rogers apartment between Madison and South Beach. At least everyone's always calling, reporting that their neighbor, Kristen Sandy, 58-year-old female, states she has warrants and is on her porch with a metal shovel yelling at them from across the street, issuing a possible 5-5 out of the city for open alcohol. 1848.
1: 453, what was this loaded as earlier?
2: Same thing, I got 553.
0: Carry that, P4, I'll be back in.
3: P4, I copy that.
1: It was initially harassment that got changed to a menacing. Copy, let's leave it as a harassment, please.
3: Copy. We just know neither party wants to take our advice on how to be adults, so it's going to be a 6-round, please.
0: 1849.

0: 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Back on the other. South Bay Rescue 58, South Pier, 1852.
1: 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Channel 4 on a coin, fire responding to alarm activation 2840 here Boulevard East between Lime Street and Smith, 1852.
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1: Please clear me of 10 off 52 and punch me into DR for a larceny at the Target in Camillus.
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4: 433. 433. 33. Search for a 911 ham call. It's going to be plotting in front of 231 Cleveland Ave, 231 Cleveland off of Warham Street. It's an open line with disturbance. Phone numbers come back to a Nini. I put you in chairs. I'll put you out 1854.
5: 53, is that ours?
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0: It's on a point. 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
1: GBAC3, intel for response, traumatic injury, the Conifer Village Apartments, 1201 Conifer Drive, crossing Downer Street. Got a 51-year-old female with a wrist injury after a fall. Your caller will be waiting for you outside at 1901.
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2: 4502, copy out, juvenile complaint, Morgan Road.
0: 433 and 460, copy, a menacing just occurred at 231 Cleveland Ave. Now I'd like to meet at 700 First North Street in the parking lot. 700 First North off of Pond Street. Caller is a Mike Abbas-Samande. Was originally in an open line. Someone stating that they hit their car, stated that it sounded like there was 2 to 3 males in the background arguing, and now we have an open line. Someone stated that someone just tried to stab him with a knife at 231 Cleveland Ave, 1901.
1: Fire control and NAVAC 3, your status?
3: 4023, copy.
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7: 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Between Orwood Place and Hillside Street.
4: Sorry, go to the last three.
0: 387. Many 2, apartment 1. Engine 17, sir.
5: 440, are we going to Cleveland or Tops?
0: They'll be waiting in the parking lot of Tops.
4: 3611 and 3614, clear. 5705, off the air.
0: 533, 1903.
2: 4563, clear.
1: Norma 7 arrived.
0: Many 17, service truck 5, off the air. City units on a point of information, fire EMS responding to seizures, 710 Darlington Road, 1904.

It's heading to tops. Looks like our suspect is going to be a Samuel Santos Martino Lopez, 30-year-old light-skinned male, wearing no shirt, but had blood on his clothing. Only a knife was involved. He's possibly under the influence.

0: 603 Cafe Club, be a backup for harassment progress. 339 West County Street, 339 West County between Midland and South Ave. Hunter Shakina, German, out front. We're in four juvenile black males. We're walking on foot towards South Ave. Have a caller say they were coming back prior to disconnect, so they were going to get a gun hurt. Caller, no further information, 1905.
1: 653 copy.

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2: 4507, arrived.
3: 6535, 1906. Said units on a point of information, fire EMS responding to an unknown problem, North State Street, Burnett Ave, 1906.
1: I 7 0 2, copy, do login.

0: Mini 12. Unknown problem. North State Street and Burnett Avenue. Mini 12. Unknown problem. North State Street and Burnett Avenue.
1: 3912 clear.
2: 4507 control.
3: 4507.
1: Mini 12 is the 50s male laying in the median. Here's unconscious. Mini 2 red, Mini 17 up there.
2: Can you change this call to a civil dispute with a dash of PIC and clear me a sir?
3: Gabby.
4: Yeah, 530, 540.
3: 530. 40.

0: Unit 550, your status? 53540 for assault in progress. Country and West Ostrander, Cannon and West Ostrander meeting with Destiny Smith. Regards to a 12-year-old black male, Noreen Graham, a caller with a stick. Caller is bleeding. They're reporting that he grabbed three adults and are making their way back towards the caller. Caller has her children with her. Since they have crutches, they are using it to protect themselves. Male has a white shirt, black pants on. No intoxication, 1908.
1: All set.
0: 530. Copy.
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3: 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I got my half.
0: Copy, 530, disregard.
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5: 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Sounds like a mess.
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0: Yes. Caller just called back, says it's going to be the door on the left, reporting that you went to the wrong door.
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8: 3912. Onondaga Hill Rescue, 79 possible, 4907 West Seneca Turnpike. Onondaga Hill Rescue, 79 possible, 4907 West Seneca Turnpike, cross street of Beautiful Bar Circle and Lawndale Drive. Regarding two vehicles, one driver was holding his head, 1910.
7: 3204, into the station.
6: Yeah, it's 4526-4506, 79 possible, West Seneca Turnpike and Lawndale Drive, town of Onondaga.
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6: 4526-4506, 4907 West Seneca Turnpike, across Castle Bar Circle and Lawndale Drive. Site caller is not involved. Got a white Honda CRV and a blue Volkswagen SUV. One of the drivers is holding their head and pouring water on themselves. Now seeing the parties have moved into the PETA on the hill.
3: 53, can you also clear, one second.
6: Both hands in route, 1911.
8: Onondaga.
3: 929 Highland at 6, there's nothing we can do for them. We can't.
8: Be advised, the parties have moved to PETA.
0: Curry.
8: Car 4 is here.
7: Car
8: 463.
0: 1911.
8: Unit 463. Can you give my DR, please?
0: Say 295-735.
4: Control 441, just be advised, the vehicle is moved to the park.
8: Copy, thank you.
4: A lot of PETA on the hill.
6: M6, copy.
0: Need some point of information, EMS responding to an overdose, 222 TLF, 1911.
7: 4501, clear.
9: 441, copies.
4: NAVAC 3, you're en route to Kraus, 1912.
12: Mini 10. Unknown problem. 222 Teal Avenue, 222 Building. Between Lynch Street and Canal Street. Mini 10. Unknown problem. 222 Teal Avenue, 222 Building. Between Lynch Street and Canal Street.
13: 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We're on scene. Two vehicles in the parking lot.
14: Any chance of a 60s male in the parking lot? Laying in the back driveway area. Appears to be unconscious while on drugs.
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14: 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You're on scene. 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
6: 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He's in chairs, 32s for armed and resist.
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14: Onondaga Hill Car 2 is on scene, 1914.
15: Running the caller's name for the call at CPAP, she lives in DeWitt, so if she's claiming anything happened, it probably happened there, if we can figure that out.
0: 663 and 653, both arrived, 1914. Copy, standby.
14: Many 12 here. Any units for a dispute in progress at 711 Fayette Street, Village of Manlius?
16: Right now, 1-1, clear me at 10. Correction, 6. I'll be in route.
17: 3944, you can have me. 3912
18: as well, I'm in the area.
0: Unit 453, can you land lane 2, please?
14: 3911-1244, 101 Fayette Street at 711. Caller's an Ahmed Yamalia, 30-year-old black male, yelling and getting physical with customers, possibly intoxicated. Male's wearing a brown jacket and white pants. Parking people to Onondaga Hill units responding to South Ave, holding with Car 2 and Rescue 1 only. All other units can return to service. 1513.
13: We're checking in. 452-745-06. You can probably slow it down. Somebody have a minor AD or anything.
18: 392
6: on scene. 4506,
18: you copy? 06 negative.
6: 26 said you can slow it down. It's going to be a minor AD.
18: Hi, Gabby.
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6: 1916.
16: 663, can I get the DR?
0: 295-755-295-755.
16: Copy, thank you.
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6: 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We have Mike on the phone again. 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
4: 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We're all set.
6: Copy that.
5: Rangel TLC 441 for Fire Department on scene. 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
7: Many 3. 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Between Clover Street and Bellevue Avenue. 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Seizures. 545 South Avenue. Between Clover Street and Bellevue Avenue.
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0: 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Seizure in the back here. 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
0: Morris Corner, Station 1 area, outdoor fire, 3563 Bonstead Road.
6: Unit 453, clear, back on your previous.
0: Morris Corner, Station 1 area, outdoor fire, 3563 Bonstead Road, cross street of Jackson Road. For an outdoor fire near trees, not spreading at this time. 1919.
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6: Copy, you're going to 422 Holly Ave. 422 Holly Ave off of Howard Street, meeting with Bessie Gilliam. Be advised, she's showing possible 32 resists, and the male half is showing possible file 5 with possible 32 dangerous and resists as well, 1919.
4: Copy that, thank you.
5: And NAVAC 2, say Charlie responds, 218 Sandra Lane.
8: You're on a point, you must be spotting on this Sandra Lane across the Coolidge, Pulsinger, Syracuse, 1920.
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0: Fayetteville Ladder 20 is off air, 1920.
5: NAVAC 2, say Charlie responds, sick person, North Syracuse Fire District, 218 Sandra Lane, across the Coolidge Road and Palace Court. So NAVAC 2, you have an 85-year-old male, vomiting, chills, fever, by 1920.
0: Morris Corner, Central 41 is responding.
9: All right, so Morris Corner is rescue for responding.
10: 1-3, can you just check the parking lot of Brugger's Bagel? It's going to be a black male accompanied by a female and a child. White denim pants, brown jacket.
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0: Morris Corner's rescue for is responding, 1921.
2: Got it. 3913, you can add me and mark me arrived.
0: Proceed.
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10: Figuring that out still. 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
0: Morris Corner, car 40 responding.
2: Copy, we'll just hold it located then.
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2: 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Is he only on foot or vehicle?
10: Last seen on foot. from the 7-Eleven to Brugger's Bagels.
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0: 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I get the description one more time.
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3: 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Unknown type. 1815 East Fayette Street, Parkside Commons. Between Westcott Street and Allen Street.
4: It's going to be approximately a 30-year-old black male. Brown jacket, white denim jeans. Should be accompanied by a female and a child.
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5: 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East Taft, across Parker, Cicero.
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1: And notification for NAVAC starting Manoa A2, say domestic with injuries, 7458 East Taft Road.
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8: Truck 5, it's an open line with a loud alarm in the background.
2: I need you up here. 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Please have a call not yet responding, 1924.
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2: Morris Corners Engine 11 is responding.
1: And notification for NAVAC, starting Manoa A2, and say domestic with injuries, 7458 East Taft Road, cross of Carker Road and Route 298. Remember, Manoa, you have a 46-year-old male bleeding from the arm after punching a window. Police are en route, but not yet on scene. 1925.
2: Onondaga Hill, car 2 is clear. 1925.
10: Hey, Junior, a verbal domestic just occurred. 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
8: Virgil, Truck 5, we now have a couple callers stating the fire alarm's going off in the building. It's been going off for approximately 15 to 20 minutes.
11: You have Town Board of Information, fire responding, fire alarm, Parkside Commons, 1815 East Fayette Street, 1925.
12: 4524.
8: 5714.
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10: 4524-5714, 3176 River Knoll Drive North, off of River Knoll Crossing, apartment 1501. Caller is Reginald Benton. He came home and his child's mother kicked him out. 43-year-old black female named Sheena Gaines. It was verbal only, no weapons, no intoxication, being the female half left.
11: 530 clear,
5: 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Yeah, 4512, copy all, Larceny Invest, Heritage Drive.
8: Truck 5, right?
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2: Morris Corners, engine 41's on scene, 1927.
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10: 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Channel 4 units point, they're at Casanova Road at Warren Delphi Road in Pompey. Operating a silver Chevy, New York, King Adam Edwards, 6519. KAE 6519. I was driving all over the road last seen, heading towards Manlius, end of point,
5: 1928. 502, clear. Units for TAP drill, the caller's back on the line. We're trying to control the bleeding. Sounds as though they're still in the house.
8: Truck 5 in service. Onondaga Hill Rescue 1's off the air, 1928.
7: 433, I'm going to have you back out on a suspicious person. 128, do we have? 128, do we have? Off of West Genesee Street. Caller says that there was a 40 to 50 year old black male wearing all black with a blue hat sitting in an empty lot near there with three dogs. States he was looking very suspicious, and he states that he is the owner of the lot. Lets him sit there. No weapons, no intoxication.
9: 43, we copy.
8: Channel 3 is point of information for reckless driver in the area of Casanova Road and Orin Delphi Road coming into Tom Manlius. Car pointing a silver Chevy, New York Reg, King Adam Edward 6519, KAE 6519, all over the road, last seen, headed, passing Manlius Fire Department. End of point,
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1: Copy, any 42s?
0: Stand by. I said 14, can you punch the ADR for a walking complaint at the barracks?
1: Copy.
0: .453, I'm not seeing any.
1: Yeah, appreciate it. You can manage this field.
0: Copy.
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6: This seems secure. EMS is okay, but come on.
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2: Yeah, 633.
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1: Yeah, it's 5712-5704 status.
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5: 3402-3404, copy. Fight in progress. Sylvie Road and East Seneca Turnpike, Town of DeWitt.
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1: 1936.
6: 3403.
2: Well, the harassment progress now possibly inside of the weapon involving Mace at 320 Roland Street, 320 Roland between South Cross Street and Harriman Street. Thought that one caller, Rebecca Cook, originally was not on scene. Was reporting her two friends, Megan, 32-year-old white female, and Kelly Spitzer, 32-year-old white female, were watching her daughter. One of the upstairs neighbors were causing issues. Was a late 20s black male. Going for you, could have me and show me Rev.
1: Got it.
5: Morris, engine 11's clear.
3: Got it. 643 clear to 66, we got it.
1: 4524S, stopper 31 at Gaston Road, Town of Clay, 1936.
5: 3402-0304, 4571 Solvay Road and East Seneca Turnpike, Town of DeWitt. California authorities, light-skinned female and a black male physically fighting, possibly impaired in some way. Have EMS started because they were slamming each other on the ground.
2: Copy 33, you can describe.
3: 33, copy, Town of Clay.
5: Morris Corners, car 4 is clear.
3: 3404.
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7: 3913.
1: 4506 clear.
5: 3913. The second plate you gave me comes back on a gray Jeep.
7: Copy. I might have gave you the wrong numeric. New York, Sam Lincoln Williams. Oh. Ida Sam Henry. SLWISH.
5: Receive. Thank you.
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6: 6-4-3, copy. I have you told there. Fire the weapon, 320 Rolling Street.
3: 1941.
6: You can go there's 11. Receive the answer there, 1941.
3: Morris Corners, engine 11's off the air, 1941.
6: Unit 463 clear. Unit 433.
1: Go ahead.
3: Morris Corners, engine 41 is clear. 1942.
6: 433, we had the complainant call back, stated the male left, but he's been in two other backyards. She's not sure where he went, but now she would like to meet with the police. She's at 132, do we have, in Brown House?
1: We copy.
7: Control to Channel 3 units. Update on the previous point of information. Silver sedan, New York Reg, King Adam Edward 6519, now in the area of Highbridge Road in Tandy Lane, Billy Demelius. End of point, 1942.
8: 453.
6: Unit 453.
8: 929 Highland's the same complaint as earlier. He's just trying to cop shop. You can make it a 7.
6: Copy.
9: 3403. I'm not seeing any active fight.
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1: Nova 3 off the air.
7: Control copies. Be advised. There was a call yesterday for an overdose patient, Jason Harp, 18-year-old. Officer also said they went inside the building.
9: Cavi.
10: 596.
6: 596.
10: I'm on the left.
6: Cavi 1943. Unit 416.

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1: Nova 7, Alpha response, center facility evaluation in Wellnow, Liverpool. 7375 Oswego Road, across of Old Cove Road and Belmont Drive. It's room number 12. It's for a 43-year-old female, 47.
2: Attention, Northbound Unit, CMS responding for dizziness. Well now, Liverpool, Oswego Road, cross of Old Cove Road, Town of Clay, 1947.
0: 4302, clear.
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0: 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Onondaga Road at Myron Road, Tom from Ellis, 1950 hours. Yeah, 5705, make clear copy. Registration expired.
1: 3402, 3403, 3404, 3911, clear.
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6: Sent Reese Drive, Nyleen Ave, out of Cicero. Couple callers on that. So one saying about approximately 20 years old, the other saying 16. White male, walking around looking in mailboxes, possibly on something. He is currently on, looks like Noel, towards Sophia Drive. And copy that you're in review on another unit.
5: Just send it.
6: 3202, copy.
5: 4512, control.
6: 4512.
5: Can I have my PR, please?
6: 295-775. 295-775.

0: 320-234523, be advised. The suspicious person is last seen wearing no shirt and pants apparently down around his ankles. He's wearing blue underwear and gray pants. He has a gray shirt in his hand, no weapons, again, possibly intoxicated or in crisis.
1: Units 4301, 4302 on a dispute in progress. Caroline Ave at Woods Road. Solve it.
2: 4523, I'm in.
3: 01.
2: 4302.
0: 4563, copy. 3203, copy, you're clear.
1: 4301 02, the 300 block of Caroline Ave off of Woods Road in the dead end. The caller do not want to leave their name, but see if the neighbors have a U-Haul that's blocking the road and refusing to move it. The caller is going to be waiting in a black Lexus at the bottom of the hill. No weapons seen, no intoxication. Both units in Route 1953, 5704 clear.

0: 4523, arrived.
1: I 96.
0: 433 arrived. Go ahead.
1: 4301 arrived.
2: 3 and 10, put me out with a 1 of 42 under the block of Putnam. We got one in custody. Yeah.

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1: A unit for a rabid raccoon. Lamson Road at 60 Road, Town Lysander.
2: 4524.
3: 6031, Coast.
1: 2BC1, I come to your en route. Say Charlie Responsible Pain. 7435 State Fair Boulevard. Cross the NS Road and O'Brien Road. Hit an 88 female. Abdominal pain. And 1954. Nova 7 arrived.
0: 1714. See, is that a sucker or the same one?
3: Same one. Sorry.
0: Any of our larceny just occurred. Shot City Plaza, Thomas Alina.
4: 2-1.
1: 4524-5714. 2667 Lamson Road off of 60 Road and Pendergast Road. Colors of Megan Blair does not wish to meet. It was a rabid raccoon in her driveway. They lost sight of it from her home because of the trees. Nothing further.
0: 603, just confirm, you say you need a sergeant?
3: No sergeant.
1: Channel 4, yes, pulling him, Mr. Spani, any abdominal pain. 7435, State Fair Boulevard, Town of Van Buren, 1955.
0: Copy.
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2: I'm on Lamson, I can take the animal point.
0: 4521, it will be Hairland at 151 Top City Plaza, across the Teal Ave. Caller is employee Adele Ali, stating a 50s black female stole 4 wigs and left in a white vehicle. Gave New York registration, Nancy Edward Nancy, 5810. That did not come back to anything, though. Left through the plaza heading towards Teal Ave, unknown direction of travel from there. Sometime in the last 20 minutes, no weapons, no intoxication.
1: 4524 and 5714, your discretion.
0: 4521 en route, 1955.
5: 14, copy, 79.
1: 4524, clear.
6: 4523, I'll be out with them at 5793, I'll be all set. I'm familiar.
0: Got it.
1: Hey, yeah, road hazard northbound, 81, Town of Tully.
7: 5706.
6: 5708.
1: 5706, 5708. Colors reporting northbound 81 from the Tully exit all the way up to the Lafayette exit. There's been several bricks in the road.
6: And back to your out of Joe's, 1956.
0: 4563, copy, dear, clear.
1: 5706, 1956.
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1: Channel 4 units point area west under the turnpike at Cedar Vale Road. Colors reporting a 4-door sedan that's driving towards Marcellus on the rim with no tire. And a point
5: 1957. 4506,
1: send that to me. Receive. Let you know if I get anything further on this. 4504 arrived. 4506. The caller is not following the vehicle. It's possibly a black sedan. The rear right tire was completely off and sparking as it was driving.
0: 206, copy.
5: 3401 on a property check. 3403, clear.
0: Solve engine 21's off the air. 1958.
1: 5705, clear.
6: You got me that call on the turnpike from close by. Copy.
0: 543, your status. All set. Copy.

0: Yeah, it's 4301, 4302 status.
1: Okay. 1959. 4506, 4506. 26, go ahead. I'm westbound on the turnpike right now. There's the vehicle. Tire parts in front of the speedway. If you want to check if that's speedway.
2: 5702, copy, you're clear. 2000 hours.
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1: 3911.
0: West Seneca Street at Tops. Caller is a Stephen Crowell reporting three juveniles riding skateboards and bikes in the area causing a problem.
1: Got it.
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2: 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Three 2 0 2 and 4 5 1 2 clear.